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0: Thursday, so it's best guest of the week, joined today by Caroline of Caroline's Playlist.
1: Hi.
0: How are you?
1: Oh my gosh, I am doing well. This is such an honor to be here. I'm so excited. Oh my God.
0: Well, you are like the voice of DMV music. I'm excited that you're here.
1: Yeah.
0: How did this all start for you?
1: Honestly, it's such a weird background because I used to work in the industry, doing marketing full time, and then things happened. Loved my old job. I ended up getting laid off.
0: Boo. Okay.
1: Yeah. And basically, I went through a lot of life things and I was really in a low. And I was like, okay, I miss music. What do I do? Like, this started off as a living resume. This wasn't supposed to like blow up into what it is right now. It was just like, hey, I know how to do music marketing. Here's what I'm doing. And then it slowly just progressed into this thing. I started with the DC Concert Guys over a year ago. And then I realized like no one was talking about the scene. Like everyone's talking about the restaurants in DC, the foodie scene.
0: Sure.
1: No one's talking about music. So I was like, why not?
0: Okay. And so for those unfamiliar, Caroline posts like a monthly DC guide, right? So all the different venues, kind of like your recommendations,
1: yeah,
0: right?
1: Yeah, no, it definitely stems from like the well-known venues like 930 Club, Anthem, all the way down to like the Pocket and Songbird. So it's a very good versatile range.
0: Okay, sweet. Well, I do want to get into like your favorite venues.
1: Yeah.
0: I want to talk bands here in a little bit, but Caroline did pick this full hour of music.
1: Oh yeah, I'm excited.
0: So I appreciate you, you know, taking some of the work off of my plate. We're going to start off with Lorde.
1: Love.
0: And you picked the song Greenlight. Any reason for that?
1: No, just that I just got back from Kilby Block Party and she played it live and it's always such a fun song to like jump up and down and get a good hour started.
0: All right, hey, we're doing it right now, but instead of in Utah, we're doing it on DC 101.
2: I do my makeup in somebody else's car.

0: Okay, I love this playlist.
1: Yeah.
0: Yeah, good job, Caroline.
1: Thank you. Thank you.
0: It's Alex Mack live on DC 101, DC's alternative rock. Caroline, our best guest of the week. You might know her from her social, Caroline's Playlist.
1: Yes.
0: Not so. Caroline's Playlist, sorry, Caro's Playlist.
1: It's Caro's, but I go by Caroline.
0: Right.
1: So it gets confusing.
0: So many people have been like, are you excited to see Caro? I'm like, that's definitely short on the Instagram.
1: Oh, I don't even go by that as a nickname. It's just shorthand for a shorter username.
0: There you go. Makes sense.
1: Yeah.
0: Well, both Caro and Caroline are here.
1: Yes.
0: I saw your post recently talking about your top five DC venues.
1: Yes.
0: It's not that I have beef with it. I just have questions.
1: Okay, I want to know what your thoughts are.
0: Okay, I'm gonna read it for everyone listening. Yeah. Also, make sure you follow her just at Caro's Playlist on Instagram. You can see what we're talking about. But in order, the top five venues, according to Caroline, starting with number five, DC 9.
1: Yes, always. Tried and true.
0: Number four, 930 Club.
1: Yep.
0: Hot take.
1: Yeah.
0: Number three, Songbird. Number two, Union Stage. Number one, The Atlantis.
1: Yes.
0: What is it about The Atlantis that you're like, this is the one?
1: It's just a more intimate 930 Club.
0: That's
1: what it is. There's no bad view. You can hang out on the balcony. You can hang out down low. I'm 5'2", and I've never had a bad view in that venue.
0: That's fair. It's also super loud.
1: I love it.
0: It is really great.
1: Yeah.
0: I mean, you know the history of it, obviously.
1: Yeah.
0: So, like, for those listening, the Atlantis is modeled after the original 930 Club. To a T. Like, it's a replica. Even in the balcony, there's like a little seat where they had the camera operator. So when you see all those old, like Fugazi videos, somebody was sitting in this little chair.
1: Yeah.
0: And so they have a replica bird's nest, which is pretty sweet. It is just crazy to me that you put the 930 Club at number four.
1: Because I couldn't put them next to each other. They're basically the same layout, same thing. And I love how Songbird does a lot of local acts, so I put them ahead of 930 Club. And also, Union Stage just feels like a basement show. And sometimes that's just so fun.
0: I often say that I love Union Stage. I just wish it weren't where it is.
1: Yes.
0: It's just like kind of tough to get to, but still, great sound, great people every time I've been in there.
1: Oh, yeah.
0: You don't have a list of Maryland or Virginia venues, though.
1: I know, and I'm from Maryland.
0: Okay.
1: I know.
0: There are so many. Like, okay, if you had to pick a Maryland venue to add to the list.
1: I would have to be Merriweather, and I might get a few comments for that, but like,
0: no,
1: I'm Ellicott City. I love my Merriweather. Like, that is like my high school venue.
0: Okay, so based on those two, what's the best show you've seen at Merriweather? Putting you on the spot.
1: I think the last dinner party when they played All Things Go last year, we ended up getting rail and it literally changed our lives.
0: Really?
1: Yeah.
0: It's so funny. I didn't do this on purpose.
1: Really?
0: Had this song queued up.
1: I could just telepathically.
0: You could feel it. So since we were talking about the last dinner party right now, this is the killer speaking.

0: Noah Kahan. It's The Great Divide on DC 101, DC's alternative rock. Caroline of Caroline's Playlist in here in studio as our best guest of the week. We've been talking about venues. We've been talking about your social and how you provide us, you know, with your like monthly picks of shows to go to. But I do want to talk to you about bands. Because as you've seen, I've been trying to get, you know, local bands here in the studio, give them a platform to be on DC 101. Who are the bands you're looking at right now?
1: Okay, well,
0: heavy sigh.
1: I can give you my short list right now.
0: Okay.
1: We have the Montaignes, which are awesome. They're indie rock. They're incredible. We have Staring in Spaces, which are also indie rock. They put on a very interesting show. And if you can see them live,
0: okay.
1: I'm not going to spoil anything. It's just fun.
0: Okay, I like that.
1: Well, I will say they shaved a guy's head once.
0: I mean, okay.
1: Yep.
0: That's what I need to do, honestly.
1: Yeah,
0: my hair's getting long.
1: Go see them. Blue Belt is incredible. Pete Hayes, who's been on the show before.
0: We love Pete.
1: We love Pete. Spoon Fed, Kids Table, and of course, like two DC icons are Oh He Dead, and then also Femi and the Foundation.
0: Okay.
1: Great, I know list. I have more lists, but I will stop there.
0: No, that's awesome. And I'm looking at producer Avery right now. Hello there. Well, I'm sure we'll post this list, Caroline's picks.
1: I can give you the photo of it right here.
0: Okay, great. See, perfect. Yeah, we've had a lot.
1: Yeah, it is.
0: That doesn't surprise me at all. I've talked to you for like 20 minutes. I'm really loving Edward. You know, they're playing our DC 101 yard sale. Do you know Edward?
1: I don't.
0: Okay, we'll see. That they're on your list.
1: Yes.
0: Massey also playing.
1: Yep.
0: I've been listening to a lot of Cherub Tree.
1: Okay.
0: I'm trying to get them on the show.
1: Yes.
0: But we'll coordinate.
1: Yeah.
0: We need to come up with a playlist like for the iHeartRadio app that people can listen to.
1: Oh, no, that'd be awesome.
0: Well, hey, we're going to get into more music, more of Caroline's picks coming up as best guest of the week on DC 101.
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15: This is Jana Kramer from Wind Down with Jana Kramer. 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

0: I love how excited you were for Avril Lavigne.
1: Yeah.
0: It's Alex Mack live on DC 101, DC's alternative rock. Caroline, yeah. Our best guest of the week.
1: Hi.
0: Thank you for being here, answering all my questions, talking about the music scene here.
1: Yeah, of course. And also, just really quick, I want to shout out my mom for the Avril Lavigne.
0: I love that.
1: What I grew up on in the car with her.
0: That's okay. Was that the right song?
1: Yeah.
0: Okay,
1: yeah,
0: good.
1: Yeah, yeah.
0: I love making that happen. Shout out, mom. Okay, so we've been talking a lot about venues and bands and your social, obviously.
1: Yeah.
0: Again, I feel like if people aren't following you, we got to make that happen.
1: Yeah.
0: At Caro's Playlists, if you want to see all the best shows each month, she posts those right there. But I want to talk a little bit more about your involvement in the community,
1: mm-hmm.
0: In the scene,
1: yeah.
0: And your group texts.
1: Oh,
0: that you have going on.
1: Yeah, I have a Discord. Crazy to say I have a Discord.
0: Yeah, I love it.
1: But I host a DC music group chat that's linked on my Instagram page. That's really just a place for people in the DMV to talk about music. We have separate channels for different genres. We have it for like punk, go-go, which like have to really shout out the go-go scene in DC.
0: Of course.
1: Such an incredible place. And I'm really like loving learning more. And I really want to like work on shouting out more go-go creators. So we'll be doing that. But yeah, it's a great place for just people to connect. We have a Concert Buddies group chat for women in the DMV to make new friends.
0: I love that. And,
1: yeah.
0: And that one is women only, right?
1: Yes. Yep.
0: Okay, so talk to me about why that's important.
1: So it's women and non-binary, but it's definitely like as a woman myself, it's hard to like make friends online, especially when spaces tend to be male heavy, and there's such an incredible group of women in the DMV that just love talking about music, but sometimes like don't have the safest spaces to do so.
0: Mm-hmm.
1: And that's nothing against anyone. It's just like what is happening. And I really wanted to give people that safe space. I've hosted an event for Galentine's where they all got to come together and meet and talk. And
0: that's
1: like,
0: amazing.
1: There were so many people DMing me after being like, I just made a new concert friend, this and that. And like, I've met some incredible friends through everything that I'm doing.
0: So those links to not just the Discord,
1: yeah.
0: but the group chat on your Instagram,
1: yeah,
0: also,
1: all linked,
0: right?
1: On my Instagram. Yep.
0: We love it. Joe right now.

0: Florence and the Machine on DC 101, DC's alternative rock. My name is Alex Mack. This is Alex Mack Live, joined by Caroline's Playlist.
1: Hi.
0: Do people call you Caroline's Playlist to you, or just Caroline?
1: I've been stopped in the street a few times, and they're like, oh my God, you're Caro's Playlist. It happened on my birthday, too. But yeah, most people first come up and do the full, like, yeah. Caro's Playlist, and I'm like, yeah. That is me.
0: I can totally relate, and I figured you might, because people mm-hmm. be like, oh, Alex Mack Live.
1: Yeah.
0: I'm like, yep, that's me on the internet, but...
1: Yeah.
0: Well, I'm so glad you're here. You have such a good energy. I can definitely, you know, see why people are gravitating toward you on social.
1: Thanks.
0: And your opinions of things from bands to venues to just the scene in mm-hmm. general. I do want to ask you, though.
1: Yeah.
0: We'll call this a more difficult question.
1: Okay.
0: Because kind of goofy on the show. It's not serious, but what do you think is missing from the scene right now? Like, we've talked a lot about the positives, but I do feel like there's a lot of room for improvement. And what are you seeing right now?
2: In the past year and a half or so that I've been doing this, I've seen it come more together. Is I feel like there are pieces, just like the music scene's there. It's incredible. It was all very separate.
0: Yeah.
2: And recently in the past year and a half, just watching it come together and like artists like Riot Girl, like Run Riot and Macintosh all coming together with like the indie scene and bringing in Go-Go and like really becoming a well-formed music scene. I love seeing that happen, and it needs to happen more.
0: Okay, so you think maybe a little bit more crossover?
2: Yeah,
0: okay.
2: I think just like coming together as a whole rather than like DC's just punk or DC's just this. Like DC is music.
0: Yeah.
2: Yeah.
0: So is the answer maybe like when venues are booking bands to sort of look at more of like a vibe than a genre?
2: I think definitely, I agree, yeah. I think that's the best way to put it.
0: Okay.
2: Yeah.
0: Yeah, I think that's good. It's not like the hottest of takes, but I agree with that.
2: Yeah.
0: You know, especially from the bands that we've had in here, you know, as best guest of the week, there's a lot of like, oh, you go here, you know, if you're in a mm-hmm. hardcore band, or like, this is like pop punk, but I would love to see, you know, some crossover like that.
2: Yeah.
0: And also, I'm glad we've been talking about Go-Go a little bit. I would like to see more of that. We got to get a great Go-Go band in here.
2: Yeah, no, please.
0: That'd be amazing.
2: Yeah.
0: We haven't really talked about the Fillmore yet, but just saw Boys Like Girls at the Fillmore. Were you at that show?
1: Yeah, I was. I photographed it. Yeah.
0: Incredible.
1: Oh, man, so fun.
0: Shout out to Martin, everybody. Boys Like Girls on DC 101.

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It's Alex Mack Live, almost better than caffeine. 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

0: I mean, look, any chance I have to play Hayley Williams on DC 101, I'm going to do it. 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
1: Hi.
0: Our best guest of the week.
1: Hello.
0: Of Caroline's Playlist. We've talked a lot. I appreciate you being here, going through all your favorite venues. I still think your order is a little whack, but that's okay.
1: You know what? I'm going to stand by it.
0: All right.
1: Yeah.
0: We just need more Maryland and Virginia.
1: Okay, but the point is that's supposed to be D.C., so if I did a big one, then yes, I would of course add them.
0: Okay. I think that's fair. Maybe that's something people can look forward to.
1: Yes. No, that's definitely a post I want to do, but it's been very hard to narrow it down to 5 actual DMV venues.
0: Okay. All right. Well, hey, I'm here to help you brainstorm.
1: Yeah.
0: Speaking of things that people can look forward to, what are you looking forward to right now? What's coming up that you're excited about?
1: Bleachers at Merriweather.
0: Yes.
1: I got pit tickets. I'm so excited.
0: Jack Antonoff, like,
1: oh my
0: live.
1: God.
0: It's in the Doc Martens.
1: It's going to be like
0: shirt.
1: My fourth show.
0: He's so good.
1: I love them live. Best live show I probably have ever seen.
0: Now, I'm sad that you're missing our first ever DC 101 yard sale, but it's for a good reason. Where are you going to be instead?
1: Petworth Porch Fest is the same day. Oh, May 30th from like 2 to 8 p.m. It's a bunch of local DMV bands all playing different porches around Petworth. It's free. Come hang out.
0: I've only been to the Admo one. Mm-hmm. So next year when, you know, maybe the block party. We've just been talking about Kilby Block Party. When the yard sale's on a different day, we'll go.
1: Yes.
0: But, and you have a post up.
1: I have my guide out. If you're looking for a certain genre, it's all going to be over on my Instagram at Kara's Playlist. And you can check out the Petworth guide. And please still check the website because there are hundreds of artists this year.
0: I
1: can't add all of them into one post.
0: I love that. Well, hey, thank you so much again for being here.
1: Of course, thank you.
0: Best guest of the week on Alex Mack Live on DC 101. And again, where can people find you?
1: At Kara's Playlist over on Instagram and TikTok. But I love Instagram more.
0: Love it. Awesome. Thank you so much, Caroline.
2: Elliot in the Morning.
3: Hey, it's Elliot. Friday morning, we have a brand new Elliot in the Morning promotional announcement for you. We'll do that right at 7 o'clock. $100 cash with hundreds a day at 7:30 and 9 o'clock. Early in the show, last tickets to see Bleachers. And then later in the show, during Diane's Dirt, tickets to see Iration. And it's Free Beer Friday, so you win anything during the show. 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

0: Hey, what's going on? It's Alex Mack live on DC 101. Hopefully you were here for our best guest of the week. Big shouts to Caroline of Caroline's Playlists for coming in, hanging out, talking about you know, all the best shows coming up, her recommendations for bands, artists, music venues, just overall like DMV music scene vibes. If you missed any of that, we're going to have it up on the Instagram at DC101 Radio. Everything is right there. And give Caroline a follow. I know we talked about this before, but if you want to stay tapped into the music scene here in the DMV, she's the source for that. It's just at Caro's Playlists on Instagram.
1: Reluctantly crouched at the starting line. Engines pumping and thumping in time. The green light flashes. The flags go up. Churning

I know Caroline was picking the songs earlier here on DC 101 as our best guest of the week. I told her I was going to get the Turnstile on for her later, so never enough here on Alex Mack Live. And also, I told you earlier that I still had to get you in and hooked up with tickets to see Houndmouth, their show at the Anthem. Typically, you know, tickets in the 7 and 8 o'clock hour, but, you know, we had Caroline on. So let me get you hooked up with these tickets in, come on, math, less than 7 minutes. I'm going to play you two songs starting with Nirvana. Hang on.

0: 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It's Alex Mack live. As promised, I had to push back these Houndmouth tickets, but getting you in right now, their show at the Anthem, August 7th. I would love for you to be there. Okay, here's how you make that happen. You got to call me for your shot to win the tickets like you've never done this before. The number's 866-91-DC-101. Save that in your phone after this so you can, you know, be ready to call whenever. 866-91-DC-101. 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

0: It's Alex Mack live on DC 101. Who's this?
1: Hi, this is Francesca.
0: Hi, Francesca. How's your Thursday?
1: It's cool. It's nice and rainy. I'm just kind of relaxing, waiting for Death Fest tomorrow.
0: You're waiting for what?
1: Baltimore Death Fest tomorrow.
0: What is that?
1: It's like a local metal festival up here in Baltimore.
0: Oh, hell yeah. That sounds awesome. So you're waiting for that and for me to tell you that you won tickets to Houndmouth at the Anthem, right?
1: Yes, absolutely.
0: Yeah, you just won. You're going to go see him on August 7th.
1: Hell

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That's the new Muse. It's Be With You on DC 101, DC's alternative rock. I don't know if you saw on social today. I think it was like Washingtonian Props or something like that. Somebody took a video of a passenger on a bus in Hyattsville that just straight up had a giant ass rat like on their lap. Which, like, I love animals, but with, you know, DC's rat situation, just seeing one on the bus on a person is jarring.

0: 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It's Alex Mack live. I am moving next month, which is crazy. Moving to Bethesda. I'm excited about it. I keep getting like, you know, TikToks now since I've been searching Bethesda stuff. You tried Hinata Carryout? 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If you live in or, you know, hang out in the Bethesda kind of Chevy Chase area and you have recommendations, I would love them. Feel free to hit me up. Add me on Instagram if you haven't yet. It's just at Alex Mack Live, because that's the name of the show. At Alex MACLIVE. Seriously, any recommendations, would love it.
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16: 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A polygamist from Utah and an L.A. 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

DC 101, DC's alternative rock. It's Alex Mack. Pretty excited for tomorrow, not just because it is Friday, but we're kicking off Memorial Day weekend together in a super cool way. It's our Memorial Day 2K. So starting tomorrow at 5 o'clock, playing you all the best songs from the 2000s, the 2010s, which you know is exactly my wheelhouse. 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

From dive bars to stage dives, even banging around on a floor with the big boys. 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

going on? It's Alex Mack live on DC 101, DC's alternative rock. We'd like to just shout out my social media, my algorithm for you page for just being a giant a-hole. Love this. I just got a post that was like, here are the states that you're most likely to like die alone in, to die single in. I'm like, cool. Thank you for serving me this content. Here they are, by the way, if you were curious, you know, from 10 to 1. Okay. Florida, Pennsylvania, Delaware, Louisiana, Massachusetts, Rhode Island, Nevada, Hawaii, New Mexico, New York. So no Virginia, Maryland, or DC, which I guess, hey, that's a good sign. Closing.

0: New music from Dexter and the Moon Rocks on DC 101. Song's called Freaking Out. My name is Alex Mack. Just reading today that apparently literally touching grass is proven to increase your life satisfaction. 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It's good for the noggin. Also, if you need, you know, an excuse to get outside, remember Ronnie, our DC cash rat, is back all day tomorrow. The last day he's here, the last chance for you to win that $1,000. If you need to know how to win, here, listen up. He's got you.
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going on? It's Alex Mack live on DC 101, DC's alternative rock. I just read this story about a robber who was caught stealing money from a bank. Not because they, you know, like were sloppy in the heist, but because they had like dyed bright blue hair and were wearing a leopard print jacket. Look, I've never robbed a bank before, nor am I advocating for it. But I think if I were, I would, you know, wear any kind of disguise.

So I may or may not have seen a little sneak preview of the Flash tattoo sheet that Jinx Proof Tattoos are going to do for us at the DC 101 yard sale coming up. My mom's going to be there, which is a problem, but I do want to get a tattoo. So we'll see. It's Alex Mack live on DC 101. Maybe we'll post it so you can start planning ahead. But hey, I know that the yard sale sold out. Keep listening. 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Be a good person.

0: 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Big night tonight. Gave away a lot of tickets. Best guest of the week, Caroline of Caroline's Playlist. All that up at DC 101 Radio on Instagram. But switching gears a little bit, got your new music show, Emerging Alt, a full hour of the best new releases. That's coming up next. 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
2: 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Friday morning, we have a brand new Elliot in the Morning promotional announcement for you. We'll do that right at 7 o'clock. $100 cash with hundreds a day at 7:30 and 9 o'clock. Early in the show, last tickets to see Bleachers. And then later in the show, during Diane's Dirt, tickets to see Iration. And it's Free Beer Friday, so you win anything during the show. You also get a free case of beer from Lone Oak Farm Brewing Company.
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13: 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I'm Timbo, and on the Sports Slice podcast, we cut through the noise, breaking down the biggest moments, the plays, the controversies, and the stories behind the headlines that nobody else is telling. 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Search

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1: I'm a huge proponent of us just go ahead and kicking off the weekend now, right? It's Alex Mack. This is Emerging Alt. I mean, look, it's an entire hour of all new music. It's going to take us directly into Friday, so hang out. I mean, I got Young the Giant on the show tonight. We're doing Temper City. Our iHeartRadio On the Verge artist, Mother, coming up. If you haven't heard that song, My Love, it's so good. Got you Jutes and Yellow Card, All American Rejects, Evanescence. Okay, I'm saying these bands. Like, what year is it? But hey, let's go ahead and kick things off now. Let's get started. Somber, this is Homewrecker on Emerging Alt.

DC's alternative rock. It's DC 101. Young the Giant. It's a different kind of love on Emerging Alt. I'm Alex Mack. Real excited for Violet Grohl. You know, her album coming out later this month, which is going to be great. This song, though, it's the first one I heard from her, you know, talking about kind of helping yourself through anxiety. A little pick-me-up like that every now and then. It's called Thumb.

0: 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Easily one of my most requested songs right now. That was Violet Grohl. Her song Thumb, T-H-U-M, if you're going to look it up later, here on Emerging Alt. But that being said, you know, let me know what else you want to hear, right? I played you Young the Giant before Violet. We had Somber kicking off the show. Hit me up. 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That message comes right to me here in the studio.
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1: Temper City. So it's called Self-Aware on Emerging Alt. My name's Alex Mack. Real excited to be playing you our, you know, iHeartRadio On The Verge artist. Feels appropriate, you know, to be playing them here on Emerging Alt. Kind of same energy. They're called Mother, with a, you know, period in between each letter of Mother, if you're going to look it up. The song's called My Love.

DC's alternative rock. It's DC 101. Those Jutes, It Takes Two here on Emerging Alt, which they are touring. By the way, a band that we also play on Emerging Alt in color is one of their openers, which would be such a good show to see live. Yellow Card, I feel like always touring, but definitely out on the road this summer with Newfound Glory and Plain White Tees. Maybe a little Good Charlotte candy. I would love to see that. See this live. It's Bedroom Posters.

DC 101, DC's alternative rock. New stuff from the All American Rejects. Let's get this on Emerging Alt. And I actually just watched them do one of those genius videos. You know what I'm talking about? I'm sure you've seen them, right? It's where a band or an artist sits in front of that bright yellow background and they kind of have to like sing, you know, their most recent song or whatever, but they never put any like background music behind them. It's just like a cappella. I always feel bad for the artist. I feel like that's got to be a little awkward. Hey, I got you, Dexter and the Moonrocks up next. This song is so good. And also all over my TikTok. It's called Freaking Out. Ooh.

0: DC 101, DC's alternative rock. Evanescence, new one called Who Will You Follow here on Emerging Alt, which, by the way, we just got the music video for that song. Check it out if you haven't. All looking forward to the new Evanescence album, Sanctuary, which I am stoked on. But what are you stoked on? You know, do you want to hear more from Evanescence? Or, you know, I had Dexter and the Moonrocks earlier, All-American Rejects, Yellow Card. Chime in. You know, I like hearing what your favorite's been on the show, stuff you want to hear more of, even if it's just like a question, a comment, talking about tour dates, releases, whatever. You can have me on Instagram. Just at Alex Mack Live. That way, if something pops in your head, you know, just DM me. Don't be shy. At Alex MACLIVE.
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New Modest Mouse on Emerging Alt. That song's called Picking Dragon's Pocket. It's going to be on their new record that we're getting on June 5th. But we also just got a new song from them, too, called Third Side of the Moon. Might have to add that to the playlist later this week. But right now it's Jack White. So good. Song's called God of the Broken Ribs.

DC 101. My name's Thor, and Elliot in the Morning are back at 5:48. Remember, your chance to win cash happens around 7:30 and 9. Hundreds a day. 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

0: new sticker, which is what he's singing about, right? So welcome everyone officially to Sticker Season. 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
1: Hey, it's Elliot. Friday morning, we have a brand new Elliot in the Morning promotional announcement for you. We'll do that right at 7 o'clock. $100 cash with hundreds a day at 7:30 and 9 o'clock. Early in the show, last tickets to see Bleachers. And then later in the show, during Diane's Dirt, tickets to see Iration. And it's Free Beer Friday, so you win anything during the show. You also get a free case of beer from Lone Oak Farm Brewing Company.
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1: 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So-

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1: Hey, it's Elliot. Friday morning, we have a brand new Elliot in the Morning promotional announcement for you. We'll do that right at 7 o'clock. $100 cash with hundreds a day at 7:30 and 9 o'clock. Early in the show, last tickets to see Bleachers. And then later in the show, during Diane's Dirt, tickets to see Iration. And it's Free Beer Friday, so you win anything during the show. You also get a free case of beer from Lone Oak Farm Brewing Company.
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1: Sure, Noah's got a new album out. 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
1: Hey, it's Elliot. Friday morning, we have a brand new Elliot in the Morning promotional announcement for you. We'll do that right at 7 o'clock. $100 cash with hundreds a day at 7:30 and 9 o'clock. Early in the show, last tickets to see Bleachers. And then later in the show, during Diane's Dirt, tickets to see Iration. And it's Free Beer Friday, so you win anything during the show. You also get a free case of beer from Lone Oak Farm Brewing Company.
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1: Good morning, a quiet ride on the Beltway system. All lanes are open both in Maryland and in Virginia. No worries in Maryland on 95 or the BW Parkway on the approach to the Capitol Beltway. 270 off to a good start between Bethesda and Frederick.
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1: An incident accident delay free ride all over the Beltway system. Just be aware of the wet roadways from the lingering showers throughout the area. Also some patchy ground fog here and there. So just stay alert if you're on the area roadways to get started this Friday morning. But again, no...
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15: This is Jana Kramer from Wind Down with Jana Kramer. Hey, quick question for the parents listening right now. 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Can I have Lingo Kids, please? 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
1: Prince George's County, southbound BW Parkway, a little bit busy between 410 and 450. In Oxon Hill, for some congestion in the Beltway, local lanes of the inner loop between 210 and I-295. Southbound DC 295, a little bit busy.
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15: It's coffee soup.
16: What do you got going on in there?
14: You know.
16: No, I really don't.
14: Something fun.
16: Really putting the gloves
14: just
16: on.
14: To play with.
15: What did you get?
14: Got a gun.
15: The hell?
17: Got a gun.
16: That other male is Diane. Tyler.
17: Oh, wait!
18: Okay.
16: I've never heard this before. Did it beep?
14: I don't know.
19: Your phone doesn't ring immediately. Instead, it'll show you a transcript of the conversation.
16: Oh, God! Oh, no!
20: I died.
16: What?
19: You have breaking news.
16: Hold on 1 second.
21: Huh? Oh, I wouldn't do that if I were you, dude.
16: No, it's very important. Jen's coming in with something.
22: Oh, my God, he's standing up.
16: The omelets are done.
22: And go!
19: Francine has been found.
23: Local disc jockey is Sim Hop Orbit this evening.
24: I've sent Diane a few pictures of me exploring.
25: Not talking about this.
24: Nature.
22: Merch.
24: And look what I came upon.
23: The monsters are chipping to the cradle.
16: Don't call me what you normally do. You're on the radio.
24: Okay, Elliot, I'm in a meeting, but that's fine.
16: Are we cool if somebody lives in the house for 5 months?
19: How many hairs is that?
16: Can you please zip up your pants? The woman you were just talking to is a hook.
22: Did you see that?
23: Yanked off the air yesterday following some questionable remarks.
16: Big deal. I said dude to a caller.
19: That's how I talk.
16: Yeah, you know what that is? Real talk. I have an idea, journalist. You talk to somebody that may have potentially killed somebody.
23: You tend to repeat yourself sometimes.
16: I am speaking!
26: Siegel often draws his audience at the expense of others.
16: R.I.P. Lucy.
24: And Tyler's been up this way.
19: Sir, please.
23: I am involved.
27: How you doing, Elliot?
16: I am better than you.
28: Hi, this is
16: it's car law.
27: Mandatory disclaimer, this isn't legal advice.
19: He still owes you $400?
27: The biggest jackass in the world. Yeah,
16: I feel like I should call you doctor or something like that.
19: Oh,
0: Dr. Corcoran would be great. Thank you.
1: What's going on?
19: Take a drink. Don't spill.
1: Bobby. I'm not, but what's going on here?
2: Sorry, I've got phlegm.
1: I could spray Bobby. Some light lithium at you.
3: I was 160 over 105.
19: Damn.
3: Beat the laser.
19: Oh.
17: Yep. Not.
19: Run that again.
3: Were they even shocked?
1: Nobody more than Alan May.
2: Coffee is a fun
3: story. But it's also a cake.
1: You never got body slammed?
18: Offer still on the table.
1: Get these here. Shoehorns a millionaire. Wild one night only. Elliot in the round. Vegas weekend.
19: Are you serious?
2: Swear to God. I ended up peeing my pants.
3: The Germantown pisser.
19: It's like duty to me.
2: I would say it's a cleanse, not a detox.
18: Hashtag 1212.
0: Was it the pig butt one?
1: D-I-A-R-R-A-G-A.
17: I am the mayor of Brainerd, Minnesota. Diarrhea and all.
1: We should win a Peabody.
19: What just happened?
20: I can't no more.
2: It's like dead.
1: EITM has been canceled by AI.
25: And yet Buddy Reiser admits...
1: I'm dating a chatbot.
3: Don't you forget about it.
28: Elliot in the Morning. You ever heard of Elliot in the Morning?
2: Oh, shoot. I forget.
28: Haven't? Okay.

0: everything. 866-2-ELLIOT. 866-235-5468. Hello, class.
1: Hello.
0: Hey, how are we today?
2: Good.
0: Good. Did you have a good night?
1: I had to ice my forehead.
0: Did you hit your head?
1: I walked into a door.
0: You big dummy.
1: It wasn't even, it was weird. It was like I was coming in.
0: Is it right here?
1: Yeah.
0: You got an egg.
1: Yeah.
0: You got an egg.
1: I was coming into the house and it's like I had mail and keys and a drink and I.
0: Look at Diane's head. She got an egg.
1: I turned around and I walked right into the door. And it's like, it's one of those things where you like see stars.
0: Right.
1: And I was like, oh, because I also have this newfound irrational fear that since I'm by myself so much that something's going to happen to me and nobody will know for 24 plus hours.
0: Oh, you know what? Oh, what does Sam call that? Oh, tripping on air.
1: Yeah, I'm never without my phone. It's always within arm's reach.
0: Yeah, no, I get that.
1: Because I'm terrified that something's going to happen to me and nobody's going to know.
0: I understand that. No, I totally get that because I remember Sam telling me about that.
1: Yeah.
0: But you got an egg.
1: Yeah. Yeah.
0: No, but it's good that it came out. You don't want it to go in.
1: What do you mean?
0: If you
1: the bump?
0: Yeah, if you like swelling is good. Like swelling is positive.
1: Okay. It still hurts.
0: I don't doubt that. If you need, I'm happy to kiss a boo-boo.
1: Oh man.
0: And make that feel better.
1: Ow.
0: But did you lay down afterwards?
1: No.
0: And you don't think you're concussed.
1: I hope not.
0: Well, remember, we know somebody that hit their head just getting into a car, and it messed them up pretty badly.
1: Yeah.
0: You got an egg.
1: Mm-hmm.
0: Look at that. The other thing, switching gears real quickly, you know what I'm not good with?
3: Kyle Busch.
0: Dude.
1: I know.
0: Dude, what the hell? And that story yesterday went from he went to the hospital.
1: Well, he went from he's not racing this weekend because he's battling some sort of illness.
0: Right.
3: Severe.
1: Yeah.
3: Right. I'd say severe.
1: Yeah.
0: Well, that was once he got to the hospital. At first, it was like there were these reports of like, oh, he's going to the hospital. And then he checked into the hospital. And then it was he checked into the hospital for a severe illness. And I feel like 2 hours or 3 hours later, Kyle Busch is dead.
1: Yeah.
0: Unbelievable. And still no word other than them saying that he had checked in for a severe illness.
3: Well, they do know he was taken there Wednesday.
0: Oh, so it wasn't yesterday.
1: Wasn't it that he was working on a simulator?
3: He collapsed in a simulator, a racing simulator.
1: Yeah.
0: Because they keep talking about like Watkins Glen, where towards the end of the race he had talked to his team, right? He had talked to his crew chief and whatever. And just at the end of the race was like, hey, I'm going to need a shot. And I guess
1: is it a sinus infection?
0: Well,
1: right?
0: They said that he'd been dealing with a sinus infection. Listen,
1: yeah.
0: I don't know. I don't know what the shot is. I've never had a sinus infection. But that he was going to need a shot. And then
3: wasn't it also, he said, a very, very bad cough.
1: Mm.
0: What did he have?
3: I don't know. And then yesterday when word came that he collapsed during this racing simulator test on Wednesday, the radio communications suggest from the first responders that the patient was having difficulty breathing.
0: Oh,
1: I wonder if it was like pneumonia or something.
0: Well, you know what? I can't remember where I was reading it. There was some doctor that was talking about how a sinus infection could turn very, very bad.
1: Yeah.
0: Could turn very, very bad. But who knows? Who knows? Oh, that's horrible. That was horrible.
3: 41 years old.
1: I know.
3: And a sweetheart who totally flipped the script on who he was.
0: Oh, he was racing's bad boy,
1: mm-hmm.
0: and then became a darling
3: to the fans.
0: Yeah,
3: because he was booed. Even when we had him on so many times and had him for the Beltway race, he was still at the tracks. This being
0: booed,
3: thumbs down, and thrown at with garbage.
0: But remember, he would get out and he'd welcome it. He would welcome it.
3: He was famous for the bow.
0: Right.
3: And he won the crowd. He won them over. It helps when you're the winningest driver in history over the top three series.
0: That was an amazing stat to hear. That was an amazing stat. If you combine the truck race, the middle race, Xfinity, and then obviously the Cup Series, he's the winningest racer of all time.
3: Yeah.
0: That's amazing. Amazing.
3: But you sort of saw it in Dale Earnhardt Jr.'s comment or really release He wrote a ton. It was like, we got off on such a bad foot and did not like each other. And I'm so happy that we found common ground and became good friends since that was it.
0: Right. Yeah. It's still very, very hard to believe. And then I was thinking back, obviously there was the Beltway race. Mm-hmm. Do you remember him wrecking the FJ Cruiser?
3: Mm-hmm.
0: Do you remember how pissed Toyota was?
1: Yeah. Well, I just think
0: somebody ended up buying that car, though.
1: Because he had driven it.
0: Had ended up buying the car.
1: At a discount.
0: I think it was discounted a little bit that they ended up buying that. But that was fun. He was on with us a bunch. And then I was thinking, you know, the last time I talked to him, and it wasn't on this show.
3: Where was it?
0: He had done, I can't remember the name of it. I should have looked it up. What's Kreischer, Bert Kreischer.
1: Yeah.
0: What is Kreischer's like cooking show? Like the video podcast?
3: Something's burning.
0: Yeah. So he did. So, and I should have looked to see how long ago it was. But I was just sitting at home, like working at the computer one afternoon, and I get a FaceTime from Bert,
1: mm-hmm.
0: which is, that can always go a couple of ways. Like every so often that'll pop up. And I got a FaceTime from Bert. And so I was just sitting there and answered it. And it was Bert doing an episode with Kyle and Kyle's wife.
3: Samantha,
0: mm-hmm. right. And she was there there with him, and they were talking and BSing. But Bert was talking about how he never cared about NASCAR until we talked to him about going to a race with us. And Bert obviously didn't know about the Beltway race. So we ended up, so Bert was like, a friend of mine in DC mm-hmm. told me I should just go to a NASCAR race and see it. Pops it on, and I have no idea it's coming. And he was like, this is my friend Elliot, this is Kyle. I was like, oh my God, Kyle, I haven't seen you since the Beltway race in person. And he jumped right into the whole thing.
1: Yeah.
0: Right into the whole thing. It was awesome. But I don't even remember how far back that was.
3: That was a year ago, last April.
0: Was it really?
3: Mm-hmm.
0: Wow. Yeah, no, it's crazy. Mm. Crazy.
3: So yeah, and like you said, yes, people were aware of what he radioed in at Watkins Glen.
0: Right.
3: No one knew that he collapsed. Well,
0: until it
3: close
0: came
3: to
0: out.
3: Him. Sure. No one knew he collapsed Wednesday. But to see he's hospitalized yesterday around 11 or noon, and then, like you said, within 5-6 hours, he's passed away. Incredible jolt.
0: Yes.
3: When people were concerned enough hearing that he
0: wasn't
3: going to be
0: sick
3: at the Coca-Cola 600 after winning the truck race.
0: Right.
3: At Dover
1: mm-hmm.
3: this past weekend.
0: Unbelievable. Unbelievable. So sad. So sad.
3: It really was.
0: How many kids?
1: Two.
0: Two kids,
1: 11,
0: right?
1: 11-year-old boy and then a 4-year-old little girl.
0: Didn't his son just recently have a birthday?
1: Yeah, he posted about it.
0: Yeah, just recently had his birthday. Yeah, no, it was crazy. Am I going to line two? I am. Hi, Elliot, the morning.
2: Hey, what's up, Elliot?
0: Hi, who's this?
2: My name is James.
0: Yes, James.
2: For privacy, for my brother. Hey, my brother works down at RCR. He did pass out on Wednesday in the sim.
0: Right.
2: They had to revive him. They had to revive him in the sim. He pretty much didn't come back from that.
0: So they had to. Paramedics had to come out to the simulator.
2: Yeah, they had to do CPR and everything on him, from what I'm gathering and told.
0: Right.
2: But he had been sick before Watkins Glen, and they're thinking it's a missed case of pneumonia.
0: Right. Mm. Man, God, that's rough. That is rough.
2: He has been fighting it, and, you know, he's a racer at the end of the day. He raced almost every day in short tracks and all that other stuff. But you got to think about it. People saw the side of Kyle Busch that they saw on TV because that was his job. He's passionate about racing, you know what I mean?
0: Right. Oh, yeah, no, and he was Kyle. And he was one of those guys.
2: You got to know Kyle. He was amazing.
0: Oh, very nice guy. No, that's fine. He was very, very nice guy. Very nice guy. Always, always very kind when he was on with us. But I was going to say, and I mean this in a positive way, he was one of those guys where it was like he was a racing junkie. He was, like you said, he would
2: absolutely be
0: one of those guys you would hear about and be like, okay, well, we raced on Sunday, off Monday, drove some short track, dirt track, you know, on Tuesday, did, you know, some other, you know, street event on Wednesday, showed up at a racetrack on Thursday. He was like one of those guys that was just like a junkie for racing.
1: Yeah, he's a racer, but he was a fan too.
0: Oh, in a big way. In a big
2: way. He was born and raised. Yeah, he's like Carl Larson and, you know, Ryan Preece and all the rest of them. The new host of our kid. They're racers. That's where they come from.
0: Yeah. No, it's very, very sad.
2: It's a huge loss. It's a huge loss all around, yes.
0: Yeah, so I'm sorry for your brother and, you know, everybody who worked with him down there. That's horrible. Hey, James, I appreciate it. Thank you, my friend. Thank you, sir.
2: Hey, not my face.
0: Hey, smell it good. We'll talk to you later. So I'm sure we'll get more, obviously, over the next couple of days.
3: The Coca-Cola 600 is going to be heartbreaking.
1: Yeah.
0: Oh, I was just going to say, leading up to that, like, he lives in North Carolina. I mean, he's a Vegas guy, but like all those racers are out there. Even the Hurricanes last night before the Hurricanes Canadians game, they did a big moment of silence.
1: Oh, that's nice.
0: For Kyle. And then I was just going to lead into that. God only knows what the Coca-Cola 600 is going to be like on Sunday.
1: Yeah.
0: I can't even imagine what that's going to be like. Oh my God, it's going to be horrible. Horrible. But I guess NASCAR did come out and say they're running the race.
3: Yes.
0: So the race will take place. But yeah, I can't even imagine what

0: 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So,
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Simple. I have bleachers tickets for you. Coming up here in just a little bit. So I will give you those. Cash, 7:30, 9 o'clock. That's Elliot in the Morning's Hundreds a Day. Iration tickets once we get to dirt. That show's next week at the Fillmore. So you'll win those tickets. We'll also give you a case of beer. I have an Elliot in the Morning promotional announcement. We will do that at 7. So about 50 minutes from now, we'll give you a brand new Elliot in the Morning promotional announcement. Of course, you can keep up with everything going on. There's so much stuff going on. Facebook, X, Instagram, at EITM.

0: Diane, let's get into some news, please.
1: Starting out with a tragic story coming out of Spotsylvania County, Virginia today. An infant has died after his mother accidentally left him in her hot car earlier this week. The mother called police saying that she realized she'd left her two-month-old baby boy in his car seat all day while she was inside her work building. So she went to work at 9 o'clock in the morning, and when she left work at 5, she discovered him laying in his car seat.
0: Wednesday. It was 97 degrees outside on Wednesday.
1: Yeah. Police responded. They said they essentially, Drew Wilder did the story yesterday afternoon and said they essentially created a motorcade blocking off side streets so they were able to get the baby from Spotsylvania County to the Mary Washington Hospital as quickly as possible. But they said despite their best efforts, the baby still ended up passing away. So now she is looking at charges as police continue to investigate. And they said, you know, every time this happens, it's the worst possible thing that a parent has to go through. But they say there are things that you can do to sort of give yourself a reminder to always check to make sure that your baby's not in the back seat.
0: Still in the back seat,
1: They said anything from always putting your work bag or your badge to get into work in the back seat, even a stuffed animal. They said even hold a stuffed animal in your lap while you're driving just to remind yourself when you're getting out of the car, because it's people are rushed and hectic. And
0: no, because you do. You hear the story and you go, Jesus Christ, how do you not know your kid's in the back
1: seat? How can that happen? But
0: right. But I mean, it
2: happens all the time.
1: Yeah.
2: And the charges are usually dropped.
1: Yeah.
0: Yes.
2: So it's interesting that they're so quick to come out with these charges.
1: Mm-hmm.
0: Right.
2: When the investigation is still underway.
1: Yeah.
0: True. So, we'll see what happens. Aren't there also some cars that have a, like mine doesn't, but aren't there some cars that have like, what, you know, like when you turn your engine off?
1: Yeah.
0: Like sometimes
1: a reminder.
0: Where it'll say like, check the back seat, the back seat.
2: CX-5 does that.
1: Really? Yeah.
0: Say again.
1: Mine does too.
2: CX-5 does that.
0: Oh, does it really?
1: Yeah.
0: Oh, wow.
1: Just a little notification that'll pop up just to remind you. So again, we'll continue to follow to see where the charges in this case go in Spotsylvania County. Meanwhile, in Southern Maryland, a school resource officer working at Great Mills High School notified by school administrators that a student had apparently threatened to stab a teacher. So the school resource officer went in to investigate. They searched the student and did find a pocket knife in the student's pants pocket. Thankfully, they were able to confiscate it. Nobody was hurt. And the 15-year-old is now charged with possession of a dangerous weapon on school property, as well as disruption. They were released to their guardians. So the St. Mary's County Sheriff's Office said they continue to work with the public schools to help to maintain a safe learning environment, not only for the kids, but for the staffers as well. They got him. We had been talking all week about the guy who tossed that keg into the plate glass window at Georgetown Cupcake.
0: The Georgetown Cupcake guy.
1: Yep.
0: Yeah, they arrested him yesterday.
1: 28-year-old
0: man. What's his name?
1: Charles Joseph Ali.
0: He
1: is from Rockville. Yeah. So he has now been arrested and charged with felony destruction of property. And they're still trying to figure out, I guess they're going to try to put formal charges against him for that other incident that had happened a couple of weeks prior that they were trying to link him to.
0: Kristen, what are you doing? No, oh, there's a spider. All I know, Kristen took her crock off and she's banging on the window. All right. So wait, where did they, he didn't turn himself in. They tracked him down on the, the video.
1: No.
0: Idiot.
1: I mean, we knew that with the clarity of the images
0: that
1: it was only a matter of time.
0: Did Charlie release a statement? Was he like, I was just hammered or anything? Nothing. I didn't see anything out of him.
2: I did not either.
1: No. So we'll see if there's other charges coming against him for that other incident that had happened as well. Two people now stand accused of stealing some $10,000 worth of items, including Legos and appliances, from a bunch of stores throughout Fairfax County. These go back to December of last year, and actually just within the past couple of weeks. 43-year-old woman and a 31-year-old man facing larceny and other charges for this series of retail thefts. They were taking merchandise that ranged in price from $450 to almost $2,000 from stores throughout the Mosaic District, the Skyline area, Seven Corners, and in the Chantilly Shopping Center. They are looking to see if there are more charges that are coming against them. Also, another recall to pass along this morning. Honda is recalling 60,000 vehicles because the rearview camera display either becomes distorted or goes completely blank. These are certain models of the 2024 and 2025 years of Honda Prologues, as well as the Acura ZDXs from model year 2024. They said you need to make sure through the NHTSA website that yours is not one of the ones that is recalled, or Honda customer service can help you out with the fix to get you rolling again. In Toledo, Ohio, a kindergarten graduation ceremony went awry, turning violent when a fight happened over seating broke out among the parents.
0: I'm sorry, this was for kindergarten.
1: They were doing rehearsals, and right. I guess the kids were in another part of the school building when somebody started to, like, well, you know, I need more chairs, and they started moving chairs, and people were already seated, and then they started jawing back and forth. One person ended up having to go to the hospital with a head wound.
0: Over a fight at the kindergarten graduation.
1: One woman arrested. Another person was hospitalized. They said the kids were downstairs rehearsing when the fighting started over seats. They are not sure when that graduation ceremony for kindergartners is going to be rescheduled.
0: By the way, you can also cancel it.
1: Yeah.
0: But that's great. Come on. For kindergarten?
1: Yep.
0: Please.
1: Lots to do this weekend, even though the weather is less than ideal. You've got hometown holidays that's happening in Rockville. Also happening this weekend, Arlington National Cemetery is going to be hosting their Flowers of Remembrance Day. That happens on Sunday from 8 a.m. until 4:30 p.m., where members of the public are invited to place a flower at the Tomb of the Unknown Soldier. And there's also a portion of the program where you're actually able to meet and speak with a tomb guard. That's pretty cool.
0: That's cool.
1: Yeah.
0: That's very cool.
1: And then Monday, the annual Memorial Day observance in the Memorial Amphitheater. Go to arlingtoncemetery.mil for all the information you need.
0: Hey, what are neighborhood pools doing this weekend?
1: Ugh.
0: Like, those have got to be open.
2: Yeah, they are. They have Juliana Valencia out.
1: She was saying how cold she is.
2: This morning, she's freezing.
1: Yeah.
2: It's a ridiculous spot.
0: Wait, so what is she doing? Oh, she's
1: doing
0: her...
1: She does the jump into the pool thing.
0: Right, this is her polar plunge.
1: Right.
0: So wait a minute.
2: She was a college swimmer.
0: Yes, she was. Yes, she was. So the she's out of the pool, jumping in. Great bit.
1: She's ready to go. In the rain. In the cold rain.
2: They asked Rachel Myers on 12 on Your Side about outdoor plans, and she said this morning, hopefully they're not until Thursday
1: of next week.
2: Yeah.
0: By the way,
1: although they were saying like Sunday is like a 40% chance, and maybe a little sun for the afternoon on Monday.
0: Maybe.
2: Love jumping into the pool when it's 60 degrees.
1: Yeah.
0: By the way, what 12 on Your Side should send Macy to the pool. I've seen her bathing suits. Send her to the pool and let her jump in. Woo, man.
1: The news was shared online yesterday that Alex Rodriguez and his fitness trainer girlfriend Jacqueline have ended their relationship after several years together.
0: She's dumb. Why would you end that relationship with A-Rod?
1: Oh, but it's all the, oh, we have the utmost respect for each other and remain good friends.
0: Right. No, trust me, A-Rod will be fine without her.
2: Because he's got Coldplay.
1: Moving on to sports, Eagles linebacker Nolan Smith Jr. arrested for speeding and reckless driving in Georgia. He was clocked going 135 miles per hour in a 70 mile per hour zone.
0: Brother was moving.
1: Just before 11 o'clock at night, he posted bond. He was released, so he'll be back in court in mid-July. The NHL playoffs last night, the Montreal Canadiens take game one of their series against Carolina.
0: Keep in mind, Carolina, 6-2. Carolina scored 30 seconds into the game. Yeah. It may not have even been 30 seconds. Like, they scored quick. Slavin scored quick. And then right after that, Montreal came back. Gold Caulfield scored. And then Montreal poured it on. Remember, that's Carolina's first loss yet.
1: Yeah.
0: In the
1: how many
0: the
1: weeks
0: playoffs.
1: Is that?
0: The I mean, since the beginning of the... When did the season end? April?
1: Yeah.
0: The but, yeah. When we get to this part of the playoffs where you start getting into the conference finals, that's where I start getting really pissed at the Capitals. Like, we should still be playing.
1: Right.
0: Like, if it feels like the regular season ended forever ago, and we're only halfway through the playoffs. But, yeah, Montreal poured it on last night. So we'll see. That's game one.
1: More hockey tonight, game two for the Western Conference Finals with Colorado and the Vegas Golden Knights. That's at 8 o'clock tonight on ESPN. In the NBA playoffs from yesterday, the Knicks beat the Cavaliers 109-93. So they are up 2-0 in that final series. Tonight, game three in the West with the Spurs and the Thunder. That series is tied up at 1-1. 1. Also, the Nationals falling to the Mets last night 2-1. They're in Atlanta for a weekend series against the Braves. Tonight's game is at 7:15.
0: Did Acuna get jammed up yesterday?
2: Yes, thumb got him pulled from the game and replaced by Eli White.
0: And he just got back.
2: He did. He did. I don't love this new, can't say it's new, but this narrative of him being a glass jaw.
0: Right.
2: Hopefully. The x-rays were negative. They did him during the game. It was just a weird delay in the game. Then the Booth was trying to figure out what they were looking at, and it turns out it was his thumb, but I haven't seen an update this morning.
0: Yeah, I just saw that he got that he came out of the game, and I was like, I think he came back on Tuesday,
1: yeah,
0: and now he's already back out.
2: Maybe he was playing with that bobblehead too much. My friend Joe, who, sorry, Kristen, beat you to the messaging about the Alan Jackson
0: bobblehead,
2: inner tube bobblehead, he said that he wishes it wasn't a midweek game and I could come down to get that. And I wanted to write back, no, because you'd have to give me yours for Kristen. You don't want that if you want that.
1: Orioles home this weekend taking on the Tigers at Camden Yards. That is just after 7 o'clock this evening. And obviously Sunday, a very, very busy day of racing. It's the 110th running of the Indy 500, the NASCAR Cup Series running the Coca-Cola 600, at Charlotte Motor Speedway. That's a 6 o'clock start on Prime.
0: Right. And then you have the F1 race, which is normally you get the Monaco Grand Prix.
1: Right.
0: So normally you go Monaco into Indy into the Coca-Cola 600. But because F1 changed their scheduling up and they had race delays and all that other stuff, it's the Canadian Grand Prix in Montreal.
1: Right.
0: But that's at like 4 p.m. So you don't even get like the early Monaco race. If you wanted, in years past, you get racing
1: all
0: from
1: day.
0: Like 8 o'clock in the morning until 9, 10 o'clock at night.
1: Mm-hmm.
0: So you don't even get that. So it's weird just with the F1 race. I think the F1 race, if I'm not mistaken, is at like 4 p.m.
1: Yeah.
0: So kind of in between the two. And what's the lady's name who's trying to pull off double duty?
1: Catherine Leggy.
0: Leggy.
2: Leg. Hobie corrected you last time. It's pronounced Leg.
0: Leg. Oh, is it really?
2: Yes.
0: Oh, Catherine Leg.
1: Sorry.
0: Well, whatever.
2: Thank you, Hobie. He's always looking out for the female drivers.
0: Yeah.
1: If that's one thing he's known for.
0: He was there for Danica. You know that.
1: That's a look at news and sports.
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0: 866 to Elliot. 866-235-5468. Hi, Elliot, the morning.
1: D-Dog.
0: Hey, who's this?
1: Hey, this is Travis. How are you?
0: Travis, I am doing fantastic. Where are you calling me from, sir?
1: I'm in North Beach, Maryland.
0: Excellent, excellent. You got big Memorial Day plans?
1: I'll be working the whole weekend.
0: Are you serious? Come on, dude. It's the kickoff of summer.
1: Dude, I work in Old Town Alexandria. It's going to be a big thing, and I'm working, man.
0: What do you do, if you don't mind my asking?
1: I'm a restaurant manager.
0: Oh, really? Which restaurant? I've probably been there.
1: Well, you have been there. I saw you recently, but I'd rather not disclose.
2: Oh.
0: Gotcha. Gotcha. All right. I have. You know what? Thank you for appreciating my privacy. All right, dude. Well, listen, I'm going to give you a couple things. Number one, I'm going to give you tickets to go see Bleachers. That show is going to be Friday night, June 12th, Merriweather Post Pavilion. Brand new Bleachers record out today, by the way. Also, I am going to give you a case of beer from our friends at Lone Oak Farm Brewing Company. So you'll get a case of beer to go along with that. Dude, I hope it's busy over the weekend. I hope it's a good rush anyway down there for the restaurant. Hold tight one second.

0: happy Memorial Day weekend.
1: Thank you, buddy.
0: Hey, you got it, man. Hold on 1 second for me, please, and then let me go to line one. Hi, Elliot, in the morning.
2: Good morning.
0: Hi, who's this?
2: Hi, this is Glenn calling from Arlington.
0: I'm sorry, what is your name?
2: My name's Glenn.
3: Glenn.
0: Glenn. Oh, all right. Hey, what did you end up doing last night?
2: I watched the Colbert Report finale last night.
3: Oh.
0: I only saw clips.
4: Oh, the late show. you still love the Comedy Central days, I get it.
0: I only saw clips of the I saw that McCartney was his last guest, and then McCartney sang that
4: was supposed
0: cool.
4: to be the Pope.
0: Yeah.
4: The Pope wouldn't come out of his dressing room.
0: No, well, not with that Chicago style hot dog. Hell no. Glenn, am I saying your name right?
2: Yeah, it's a men's name, so I think it throws people off.
0: There's a lot of famous female Glenns. Glenn Close. Anyway,
3: there you have it.
0: all right, a couple of things. Let's get you your tickets to see Bleachers, so you will see them in concert. I'm also going to give you a case of beer from Lone Oak Farm Brewing Company. Hey, what do you do for a living?
2: I work for a union.
0: Which union?
2: The union for all of the Foreign Service.
0: Oh, that's cool. Hey, so two things. Number one, Diane, write down union. I read something yesterday where there's a union that exists I've never even heard of. I've never even heard of, but I'll get to it at some point. Write down union. Mm-hmm. Hey, Glenn, let me ask you this. At work, do you get a lot of crappy emails at work from managers?
2: You know, we do get a lot of really spirited emails.
0: Spirited, like angry emails?
2: Oh, yeah. They've got a lot of feelings.
0: Are you serious?
2: Yeah, I think it's par for the course. It's kind of like customer service.
0: You know, I read something yesterday, and I couldn't believe it. I could not believe it. And maybe we're spoiled because it doesn't happen here. Does this sound right? A third of employees. So think of everybody that works in America. Think of everybody that works.
3: Yeah.
0: One in three receive at least one rude email every day. They call it workplace incivility. Doesn't that seem high? One in three people gets I don't know how to describe incivility. Other than, like, it's an email that you read.
3: Yeah.
0: I was reading about some people. They were like, that's it. I'm not dealing with this. And they quit.
3: From coworkers.
4: Internal.
0: Internal. Yeah,
4: yeah, that's
0: no, not.
4: Key.
3: Okay.
0: Yeah,
3: because
0: yeah,
3: it could
0: not
3: just be somebody from the general public.
0: Oh.
3: Being an act.
0: Well, then, yeah, I get that. That's no problem. No, I'm talking internal email from, like, a manager, a boss, like a team member or something like that. That's ridiculous.
4: And they quit over these messages?
0: Well, some do. Not everybody does. Some
4: not
0: do.
4: Over, I guess. And I don't mean they quit over email. They quit because of the email.
0: Yes, yeah. because of the email that they receive. They'll just say, you know what? I'm not dealing with this.
3: I'm
0: and
3: done.
0: they end up quitting, and then they're done. One in three. I wouldn't be able to deal with that.
4: I'm trying to wrestle with that number in my head.
0: Every day they get one.
4: Is for some people that number going to seem low?
0: No way.
4: If it's just a hostile workplace?
0: No, there's no way.
3: Oh, getting like multiple emails like that a day per person?
0: There's no way. I can't believe that it happens every day for some people. I would never be able to deal with
3: He's
0: that.
3: He's right, so though. There's plenty of toxic workplaces.
4: You'd be the person who quits over it, though.
0: I don't think I would quit. I'd get fired.
3: Oh, because if you
0: would
3: retaliation.
0: Yeah, yeah, I would respond. I think I would get fired.
4: Wasn't it just last week when I read everybody, your reply all to John's death?
0: Oh, yeah.
4: Yes. You love a reply all.
0: I do. I do love a reply
4: but
0: all.
4: But are these rude emails to a group where you're then targeted in the email or singled out?
0: That they didn't say. Like, they didn't say if it's like, hey, team, and then they kind of go through and they talk about, like, I don't work is slacking, especially you, Deborah, or, like, whatever it is. Like, I don't know if it's that or if it's just to them, but it doesn't even sound like it is for, you were late to work, or you missed a deadline for something, and they're like, "Hey, come on, Sarah, get your stuff in." You know, it just sounds like it could be for anything. Mm-hmm. Kristen, will you find me somebody who gets regular internal email? Glenn, are your emails internal? Like where you said you get one every day, or are they like customer based?
2: No, it's customer based. I have a good team.
0: See, I figure most people would say that. I figure most people would. 1 in 3 seems really high. I know I didn't give the number, Kristen. I'm doing it now. 866-2-ELLIOT. 866-235-5468. Yes, I would like somebody who gets, and it doesn't have to be every day. It could just be you get them on the regular.
3: Yeah.
0: Once a week. Even once a week, I would be furious.
4: So you don't even think you can find someone that's
0: that
4: done
0: seems
4: that?
0: High.
4: So forget that. That seems like a low bar. You sound as if you're incredulous to the idea that someone would quit because of an email's contents.
0: A little bit of both. Like, yes, I do find it hard to believe that somebody would go, well, you know what? As per my last email, that's mm-hmm. the last one, that you would quit over it. I can't believe that people get them every day. I can't believe that somebody would get it every week.
4: I'm not on board with that. I feel like...
0: You think there are people that get those emails every single week a dick email?
4: Mm-hmm. Yeah, but the word was rude. So
0: incivil. Uncivil? What's the word?
3: Uncivil.
0: Uncivil.
4: So, but going back to the rude word, which was the way the emails were described.
0: Right.
4: That is up to interpretation that like this decorum, this professionalism wasn't maintained in the messaging. It doesn't have to be a mean email. It can just be one that's not written properly.
0: Like with a spelling mistake?
4: No, not grammar or spelling.
0: No, but just one that is, or is it misinterpreted? Is it misinterpreted?
4: Oh, because they're adding tone to it?
0: The, hey, get your report in, Carol. Yeah, like, I don't even know. Anyway, Glenn, hold tight 1 second. Have a great Memorial Day weekend and enjoy Bleachers, all right?
2: Thank you so much.
0: Hey, you got it. Hold on 1 second for me, please. Wouldn't most people just snap?
3: No.
4: You just said you're not sure that people are quitting over emails. You think
3: people still got to work
4: within the email? Their response is just bad. Like when you say snap, to me, snap means they're done. They walk out.
0: Oh no! Like can't help themselves and respond.
4: That's not snapping.
0: The
4: snapping would be making a scene.
0: To write back and go like to write back something dickish immediately. But you know what they said? The other problem is with getting uncivil, rude emails. Mm-hmm. If they were just rude to your face, you'd be better off.
3: Yeah.
0: Yeah, because you can't keep rereading and rereading. Yeah,
4: there's no paper trail.
0: Well, forget even the paper trail. But, like, you're trying to digest this email that you got.
3: And then you go back and reread it, and you get more and more angry.
0: I just got home, and I'm like, I can't believe that. I got to read this thing again. It lives with you. It lives with you.
4: Dylan writes, Elliot openly talks crap about people when he's mad. It's just as bad.
0: But, actually, it's not.
4: But he's saying not everyone has that way to communicate.
3: What, a microphone?
0: No, I could write emails to people. I could write emails.
4: You usually do bring a lot of your grievances to air.
0: Yes.
4: And that's what Dylan is saying.
0: Which is better.
4: Then more people in this office would be subject to your rude emails if you didn't just
0: vent,
4: criticize them on the air.
0: Right. Who's the last person I criticized on the air? I don't feel like it happens that often.
3: Is it Dustin?
4: Absolutely, Dustin.
0: Okay. Well, wouldn't Dustin rather that this is how it
3: hear
0: comes
3: it that
0: out
3: way
0: than for me to just write him an email
3: and a curt response
0: 3 times a week?
4: Let's see, Josh.
0: No, I don't go after Josh.
4: Dennis. Yes.
0: When did I go after Dennis?
3: Anytime there's a breaking news email.
0: Well, because he sends the breaking news email, he treats it like it's breaking news 72 hours later.
4: But you talk out of both sides of your mouth because you have...
0: But I like Dennis.
4: Those
0: no, but I do. I like Josh.
4: Of what Dennis is doing, and then other times you wonder what Dennis does. You can't have it both ways.
0: But I like all those people. I like Dustin. I like Dennis. I like Josh.
4: Well, just because it's a rude email doesn't mean that outside of work these two parties don't get along?
0: Oh, I don't associate with any of them outside of work.
4: Not you and them.
0: Oh, yeah.
4: An example.
0: Where am I going, Kristen? Line two. Hi, Ellie in the morning.
5: Hi, is it me?
0: Yeah, hi. Who's this?
5: Hi. I would rather not say.
0: Okay.
5: I have a toxic supervisor. Like I told Kristen when I called, I said, I am currently looking for a job because of how rude this person is. She sends out Teams messages and everything is capital letters, exclamation point, exclamation point, exclamation point. She yells across the office. She sends obnoxious emails. Oh my God. It is just, and it is enough. And this is one person.
0: All right, a couple of things. Let me break it down for 1 second. The capitalized stuff, is that just her style? Like, for example, Scott Shannon, who did have a hot streak, but all of his emails were in all caps, but he typed everything in all caps.
5: No, this is just her trying to get her point across. Like, you know, you guys have to do this, or, you know, she'll tell you to do something, and then she'll also contact those people. She's a micromanager, and
3: workday hasn't even started. You're pissed off already.
0: But you said you're looking for a new job actively as we speak.
5: Hmm. Yeah.
0: So you're quitting over emails.
5: Over emails, attitude. It's like every time this person is in an office, it is like the whole office mood just stinks to we have so many nicknames for this person. I could go through the entire list. It depends on what offer from it.
0: What? Give me one or two.
5: Ursula.
0: Okay, that's kind of a letdown. That's kind of a letdown.
5: I know. Well, we, in the one office, they call her the snake. They refer to her as the queen. Because
0: right.
5: Every time she walks in, like, everybody is supposed to, like, bow down.
0: Bow
5: like,
0: down, kiss the ring. Exactly. It's like Dustin. All right, very good. Very good. Hey, keep me posted on the job. Keep me posted on the job search, please. You got it. Thank you. Have a good Memorial Day weekend.
4: From Snapchat, didn't Elliot recently come in after a break and say, how do you recall an email? You did.
0: Yes.
4: You definitely did.
0: What was that for, though? What did I send that for?
3: You replied all to something.
4: It was technical.
0: No, I don't think I replied all.
4: You know, you started the chain. It was related to issues with
0: technology.
4: Oh, that's
0: right. It was the whole group thing.
3: Oh,
0: yes.
3: And you sort of spouted off and regretted it.
4: And that you alluded to on air, and that's obviously why that person remembers it. You've definitely sent emails during commercial breaks and not talked about them on the air.
0: Yeah, yeah. But I don't know that those would be considered, that they would definitely be considered rude. But warranted.
4: Kristen.
0: Is there a difference?
4: Go through his Outlook and call those people. This is from...
0: But you know what pisses me off? Can I tell you what pisses me off? Is I'll send those rude ass emails, and I do. That's fair. On that chain, I do. But the people that I need the support from, they don't even respond. They don't even say anything.
4: So you then
0: they say nothing.
4: Send another one.
0: Like, well, I sit there and go, nobody's helping.
3: Or they do respond, but it's in a separate email chain.
0: Maybe they do. Maybe there's a bunch of extra ones. But it's like I'll give you an example, Capucci. He's on those emails.
4: Mm-hmm.
0: God forbid, once you pick up your hand and you type something.
4: Is he able to affect change for what you're asking for?
0: No, or anything.
3: What's the point?
0: Because he's higher up the food chain. Like, jump in and go, this is unacceptable. But I need to answer that.
4: I see.
0: Yes, so answer that.
4: You don't want tech support from him. You want just...
0: Any support.
4: Support.
0: Yes, yeah. Any of it. Yes. Can he affect change? Not with this, not with anything. I've never seen him affect change. But it's true. But it would be nice if he jumped in and was like, yeah, you know what? This is a problem. But he doesn't. His thumbs are in his ass.
4: No, maybe they're on his phone, like Diane said, texting the rest of the people.
0: This a-hole going off again.
4: A DM.
0: Yes.
4: I have a coworker who works within my department who gets these emails from a different department almost every day. partly because I guess they miss their stuff or whatever reason it may be, but she has been in our department crying over these emails daily, showing us that she's very bothered by them.
0: Okay, that sucks. Like, you shouldn't cry at work.
4: Well, you're allowed to cry.
0: No. I'm not saying, but
3: shouldn't be put in a situation where that's how you react.
0: I'm not punching down on the crier. However, your job shouldn't be that bad that you're crying at work every day. Like, you should find a new job.
4: But it sounds like it's the emails. It's the way these emails are sent and the way that the communication is going down. It's nothing else about the job.
0: And how are you supposed to deal with them?
4: You go to this listeners department and wail.
0: No, how would... Well, let me grab line 3. Hi, Elliot, in the morning.
6: Hello?
0: Yeah, hi. Who's this?
6: Hi. My name's Kelly. I wanted to talk to you about the internal email convolution.
0: Right.
6: I am part of a small aquatics company that for sure sends like very hostile emails to all of their employees all of the time and convinces everybody that they're doing their job wrong. And, you know, most of the people who work for this company are like, well, we kind of thought we were okay at our jobs. What do you want us to do different? And it evolves rapidly. And I think that's part of the problem that you're getting at is like the higher up part constantly changes what they want. And the people lower down on the food chain are just supposed to like know
0: right
6: what they want.
0: Well, that's management initiatives, right? Like every company has those. Those change every single day. But here's my other question. Has everybody just become accustomed to it? Everybody knows they're just going to get treated like crap. Like, I'm surprised, honestly. When you see 1 in 3 get them every day, I'm surprised there's not more people. And experts will tell you this is not the right resolve. I'm surprised there's not more workplace fights. No, I'm being serious.
6: Most people are just afraid to fight back because they need the job.
3: Yeah.
6: And they want to keep their job. And, you know, like most people feel like they don't have the teeth to even come back with, even with like middle level management on their side.
0: Right. Yeah, no, I get that. I understand that. But or maybe everybody's just gotten accustomed to it where it's just like, I know I'm going to get kicked. Who cares? F you. And who knows? I have no idea. I have no clue. But I couldn't deal with it every day. There's no way.
6: You probably couldn't.
0: I would get fired. I would definitely. But what would, so experts won't tell you. Thank you, ma'am.
3: Is this your tip?
0: Yes. Experts won't tell you that your response should be workplace violence. What will they tell you the correct response is?
4: Sounds like from just your firsthand experience, no response.
0: No.
4: Let him cool down.
0: Take it to live communication.
3: Oh, so actually go and confront the person face-to-face?
0: Instead of responding or saying, I don't like this tone, or just stewing, is to go
3: say... So you walk in and say, hey, your email really bothered me?
0: I don't think I understand this right.
3: Oh.
0: Yeah. And that maybe there is some...
3: Stupid!
4: Maybe. What if they're not in the building, though?
0: Say again?
4: What if they're not in the building?
0: Call them.
4: Okay.
0: Call them.
4: That's fine.
0: Get on the phone. Get on the phone, Emma.
3: Like, I thought you were going to say, save all of these emails so you have evidence when you want to go for a formal complaint.
0: No, but they're saying, like, you may just be misinterpreting it.
4: Mm-hmm.
0: Like, they said there are people who lose sleep. Like, they get home and they're like, oh, my God, what am I dealing with here? It drives people crazy.
3: I get that.
4: Did we know that, so this is from Finch.
0: Right.
4: This isn't from this past week, but I get rude emails on a weekly basis. 2 Hall of Famers include someone telling me, I hope this makes you quit.
0: Wait, that's in the email?
4: There's a screenshot, too.
0: I'm hoping this week will sour you on this new job and cause you to quit. That's from a manager?
4: Doesn't say. Doesn't say who it's from. Because clearly coworkers can also wish that their
0: right. No, that's true.
4: Brethren leave the job.
0: By the way, if I got an email from Aaron that was like, I hope this email forces you to quit, I'd be like, just fire. Don't be a pussy.
4: But even better, in another one, she was accused of violating the Geneva Convention.
3: What?
4: Something went down that this person considered a war crime. There's no context. Now, listen, a lot is redacted.
0: And I don't know what Finch does for a living, but I didn't know that she was.
3: I didn't know she was so powerful.
0: Yeah. Like, is she running the war against Iran? I have no idea what she's doing. Is she in HR? Like, that's got to be horrible.
4: Well, we know she's not a teacher, and we've heard from a ton of teachers who are saying, one in three? Come on. All of us get these
0: teachers
4: daily.
0: Get them every day. Oh, you know, if I were a teacher, I would just send back. I'd Xerox my ass, and I'd send it back and just say, kiss it.
4: I thought you were supposed to talk to them in person.
0: I'd go to person, and then I'd show them my ass and
3: here's
0: say,
3: here's my
0: kiss
3: ass.
0: It. They do say companies are like, if you're like, they talk about how bad the job market is.
3: Yeah.
0: They HR is the way to go right now, but nobody wants to work in HR.
3: Oh, really?
0: But HR has a ton of openings. A buddy of mine, his somebody he knows just applied for a job in HR, assistant HR director at LaGuardia Airport.
3: Oh, boy.
0: Like, nope, I ain't taking that
3: job. Not a good time to come in.
4: From Instagram, when I get rude emails from the boss, I report them as phishing to IT.
0: That's great.
3: That's funny.
0: That's great. Now we're getting somewhere. Now we're getting somewhere. I like that. Line four. Hi, Elliot, in the morning.
7: Hello, is this me?
0: Yeah, hi. Who's this?
7: No names right now, but I got really bad emails from work. They were holding meetings with my supervisors. And then after, they would hold a meeting with me separately. And after that, I would get an email telling me what the supervisors were telling me that I was doing wrong. And I really didn't get a chance to respond to it. This was going on for a year, every week.
0: A year?
7: Until a year. And then basically Christmas Eve is coming around. They asked me if I want to go to a Christmas party. I said, sure. But I had a meeting. So I went to the meeting. And they demoted me from those letters every week. And I didn't think anything of it.
0: Wait a minute. So they were like, listen, we're demoting you because of your performance over the last year?
7: Yeah, from those letters. But they would never let me get a chance to respond to the letters because they were holding separate meetings with my supervisors. And the supervisors would say whatever they would want. And the only way I would get the emails every week to see what they would say.
0: What was your response?
7: That went on for a year.
0: What was your response when you got demoted? I know what mine would have been.
7: Basically, I had to hold my cool because, like Diane said, I need a job.
0: You need a job. Yeah. So. I would have said, hey, guys, let me ask you something. How's my penis look? And I would have just whipped it out. No, but yeah, I get it. I get it, but you feel stuck, right? You got bills to pay.
3: Of course.
0: You got a job that you need. I get it. Thank you, sir.
4: Follow up from Finch.
0: Yes.
4: No, these emails were not from higher ups.
0: Those are coworkers?
4: But yes, I
0: got
4: am.
0: Her coworkers. By the way, I found an employee who hated my coworkers more than me.
4: But yes, I am way more powerful than people realize.
0: So was that from, did she get that email from Hegseth?
4: Was it a .gov address?
3: Hegseth.
4: Again, I can't, it's all blacked out.
0: Wait, so when she says she's way more powerful?
4: Mm-hmm. I don't know what that, I mean, I know what that means, but if,
3: or is that said with a little snark?
0: Is Finch Central Intelligence Agency? I mean, she's violating the Geneva Convention.
3: That's what I heard.
0: Where am I going, Kristen? Line eight. Hi, Elliot in the morning.
8: Hey, good morning, class.
0: Hey, what's going on, dude?
8: So my company investigates and does workplace violence investigations for a lot of these things around the DC area.
0: Really?
8: And it is wild.
0: That sounds like, by the way, for somebody like me who loves office gossip, this sounds like a great job for me.
8: It is all or nothing, 100% or nothing at all. Like, we have

0: clients that use us for, you know, nationwide companies that somebody sends an email and somebody feels threatened and report it, and then we're doing surveillance and doing background checks on the people and deep dives and then watching them for a few weeks. Or somebody makes a comment that most people wouldn't take as threatening, but in today's climate, they're like, oh, we need people in the office, plain clothes, blending in for 2 weeks, you know, armed in case something happens. So we get all of it, you know, from zero to 100 every day.
1: Wait a minute. So your company, so let's say there's a legit toxic work environment and there's been complaints. Your company like has somebody who's like from corporate who's
2: visiting
1: for
2: 2 weeks.
1: You have
2: to be like a secret shopper.
1: And you're really just like an armed person in case it gets violent?
0: We've posed as construction workers for construction contracts going on at that same building where they wanted somebody to be there. We can use uniform security personnel. We can use, you know, plain clothes blended in like they're from corporate, you know, doing an investigation or you know, doing something from corporate in town. Whatever they need.
1: Oh, please hire me. Oh, my God. That is amazing.
2: Have you ever been found out, though? Like, I'm picturing you if you show up on a construction site and they're like, hey, Jim, can you give me a hand over there? And you're like, I have no idea what to do. You know,
0: well, I mean, if my glasses with my nose and my big mustache don't throw me off, then sometimes, you know, we go in and, you know, it's more
3: Diane,
0: so at the very end,
3: stupid.
0: You know, when it's time.
1: But when you get no, when you get the, some when you get some of the plaints, the complaints, you look at and go like, okay, snowflake's angry
0: every day. It is, you know, people need to get beat up when they're growing up still, and then we wouldn't have as much. But you know, it's every day we get them. And you know, to answer Diane's question, every once in a while at the very end, or if we have to actually step out because the person that was fired or is, you know, being investigated comes back, then obviously we have to identify who we are and go the different route. But
2: wow.
0: I'd say 90% of the time it doesn't go that way.
1: That is, would people know the name of your, I understand you're not going to tell me the name of your company, but would people know what it is? Like, have I ever heard of the name of your company?
0: Probably not.
1: Are you guys hiring? I'll do it on the weekends. Honestly, this is the greatest job for me.
0: We literally have interviews today.
1: Wow.
0: Get Kristen and I'll give you my info.
1: Perfect. Hold on one second.
2: Is your side hustle?
1: My kid needs a job. This could be great. Wouldn't I be good at that?
3: Yes, absolutely.
1: That is right up my alley.
3: They'd probably warn you about overconfidence.
2: Yeah.
3: But if you're able to keep it muted,
1: right,
3: you'd thrive.
1: Yeah, that is honest. I just found my second career. All right. Quick break. We'll come back. Let's do some follow-up phone calls, please. 866-2-ELLIOT, 866-235-5468. Any good stories from yesterday, last night, anything at all that you want to get into, doesn't matter to me. Also, I told you I have a big Elliot in the Morning promotional announcement. I'll make that part of it. So we'll do some follow-up phone calls. I'll give you our big promotional announcement. Quick break. We'll do all of that next.
4: 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It's Elliot in the Morning's Summer of Stickers. 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Turns out the toast in the nest. Elliot in the Morning.
5: Rainy today, breezy, and highs at 57.
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0: do it one more time. All right, we ready? I am happy to announce this is going to be awesome. This is going to be awesome. It's Elliot in the Morning's baseball, barbecue, and beer with the Washington Nationals. So, Thursday, June the 4th. Let's make a note of that. Thursday, June the 4th. So, all next week, and then through Thursday of the following week. Thursday night, June the 4th, we are taking over Nats Park. Here's what you get. Dinner in the clubhouse, batting practice in the cages with live pitchers. Hard stop real quick. So underneath the, so like there's batting practice before the game, right?
1: Yeah.
0: Where you're out on the field, right? Mm-hmm. But there's also batting cages that you don't see. So kind of back underneath like where the seats are.
1: Okay.
0: There's batting cages back in there, right? And they have pitchers that throw in there for batting practice. Mm-hmm. You know where you see that a lot? All-Star Game, where they'll show, like, the next guy warming up.
1: Ow.
0: He's in the batting cages taking swings, right? Mm-hmm. So we get access to those. So we'll take you back there. You'll take batting practice. The Nationals are going to give us live BP pitchers. That's freaking awesome. Also, a Q&A with Nats general manager Ani Colombi, which is awesome. That is great. And then we'll get to do all other stuff. Like, you get to take pictures out in the dugouts, stuff like that. The whole night's going to be fantastic.
1: Special access.
0: So, again, Thursday, June the 4th, we get to take over Nats Park. By the way, it's us. Mm-hmm. Like, it's not a game. There's no game there that night. It's an off night. So we have the park. We'll have dinner in the clubhouse. Thank you very much to Rocklands. Now, I haven't said anything to them yet. They know they're doing it.
1: Oh,
0: that part they know.
1: Kind of how you sounded.
0: No. I haven't said anything about really wanting those nachos, though, with the brisket on it.
1: Okay.
0: Yeah. I mean, they serve them at the park. They should be able to serve it in the clubhouse. But Rocklands is going to put out a big, massive spread for everybody to eat. By the way, like, can we not overlook eating in the clubhouse?
2: Again, this is unprecedented access for, I'm assuming, anyone who gets to join us.
0: Yes, and let me be very clear. When I say the clubhouse, I don't mean it's like, like one of the VIP restaurants or like one of like the Diamond Club,
1: right,
0: or the President's Club. Mm-hmm. No. In the clubhouse. In the clubhouse. So, we're going to eat in the clubhouse. We're going to have a Q&A. I know I'm a baseball nerd, and I promise I'm not going to hog the whole thing. But that's pretty cool.
2: Hog the barbecue?
0: I'm definitely hogging the barbecue if they've got the nachos.
2: I was going to say, don't make that promise.
0: No. But to be able to sit and just over dinner have a conversation with the general manager of a baseball team.
2: Of course.
0: Especially one. And listen, I said this from the very beginning. I like what they're doing now. I like what they're doing now. So I look forward to it. I can't wait to meet Ani Colombi. I think that'll be awesome. How about batting practice? I'm going to take licks in the cage.
2: Live pitchers.
0: Yeah. It's not like going to where they've got a machine throws a
1: simulator.
0: Them.
1: Yeah.
0: Yeah, no. There's a dude throwing me pitches.
2: Unbelievable. I can't believe they offered that.
0: Not done yet.
2: Or did you ask for that?
1: What do you mean not done yet?
0: Oh, no,
2: and
0: because
2: they granted your wish.
0: I also want to mention I'm going to eat a lot of nachos. I'm going to need something to wash that down. Thank you very much to my friends Keith and Neil. Anheuser-Busch will be there with drinks as well. So we got food. We got beer. That's the barbecue. That's the beer. And we got baseball. That's the Nationals. To answer your question, it was...
2: I wouldn't even have the guts to inquire about that.
0: Yeah, no, if I'm being honest, it was Jonathan. Jonathan was like, we can do this. Okay, and I was like, all right, let's do it.
2: It just seems like such a big ask.
0: Yeah, I don't know that you ask. I don't know that you ask for that.
2: But they gave it to you.
0: Yes, it's awesome. Now, you have to win your way in, right? You have to win your way in. I will start giving you four packs of passes. Now, because, listen, I need you to be 21. Let's just start there, right? We're adults. So I need you to be 21. Starting on Monday, or Tuesday, excuse me, starting on Tuesday when we get back in here. Early in the show, right around 6:20, 6:25, I will give you passes for you. I don't care if it's you and three buddies. I don't care if it's two couples. I don't care if it's a thruple and a friend. I don't care what it is. But you will get four passes for you and whoever you want to bring.
2: Mm-hmm.
0: And you have to be able to join us. Here's what I'm going to ask. You have to be able to join us June 4th at Nats Park. We get the park to ourselves.
1: That's awesome.
0: If you can't make it June 4th, then please don't try to win. Because I just don't want to take it from somebody. This is an unbelievable experience. It really is. I'm stoked. Thank you to the Nationals, by the way. They've been great about the whole thing.
2: I mean,
0: they've been awesome.
2: I understand expressing your appreciation, but that goes without saying.
0: Oh, yeah. No, totally. Listen, I love baseball. I love baseball. I am going to be in total Nerdville on June 4th.
1: Yeah.
0: So, again, we'll be in the clubhouse. In the clubhouse. Can I say something that I'm not going to say what it is, but just as a little teaser?
2: I don't know what you're wondering if you can say.
0: I know there's a special treat that everybody gets, but I don't want to say what it is.
2: Then no, let people be surprised.
0: Okay, yeah. No, but I want people to know there's a special treat
2: special
0: coming.
2: Special treat? How about everything you already laid out?
1: Yeah
0: well, that's, I mean, listen, a barbecue is a treat, right? Beer is a treat. But everybody's going to get a little special treat. So again, June 4th, we'll be at Nats Park. We'll be there with the Washington Nationals. We'll have dinner in the clubhouse. Live batting practice in the cages. Now, I did ask Jonathan, what if, like, not everybody's a Major League Baseball. Not everybody is James Wood, right? Not everybody, no, I'm being serious. Not everybody is just going to rip baseballs in there. And he's like, you realize these are professional, like, batting practice pitchers. Mm-hmm. Like, they're going to throw the ball so you can, because at first when he was like, we could do batting cages, I was like, okay, am I throwing? And he was like, no, like, there are people, professionals who do this.
2: Mm-hmm.
0: So there'll be professional batting practice pitchers who were in there. Everybody will be able to hit. Everybody will be able to hit. May not be the most beautiful hit, but everybody will be able to hit.
2: Mm-hmm.
0: June 4th, we'll be at Nats Park with the Nationals. Baseball, barbecue, and beer. So thank you very much to Rocklands. Let's get those nachos. Thank you very much to Rocklands.
2: Elliot doesn't cheer for teams. Let's go nachos.
1: Let's do the nachos wave.
2: Hey!
0: Thank you very much to Neil and Keith. Thank you to everybody at Anheuser-Busch. And thank you to the Nationals. Thank you to GM Ani Colombi. I think it's going to be a blast. I think it's going to be a blast.
2: How can it not be?
0: And I will say this. So when I went down and met with Jonathan at Nats Park and just talking, and it was an off day. You forget how big a baseball stadium is
1: when it's empty,
0: when it's just you in the bowels of the stadium. Like, you forget how, like, going to a baseball game is special. Going to a baseball game is great.
1: That's you going to your workplace.
0: But when you get the perspective of, like, it's just me, and I'm in this massive stadium, it's awesome. I can't wait for batting practice. I have to assume, before somebody asks, I have to assume the Nationals will supply bats.
1: Bring your own bat?
0: I didn't ask. That just dawned on me. But yeah, they're not expecting us to show up with our own bats.
2: I don't believe so.
0: Because you know softball guy will be like, I got a lot of hits in this one. Right. I got a lot of hits in this one.
1: It's my lucky one.
0: So I'm assuming, I know that they're going to have the baseballs. I'm assuming they'll have bats for everybody.
2: I am as well.
0: Yes. So don't worry about bringing it. Here's what you got to bring. Appetite, thirst, and a desire to be there.
2: And this is very important because a lot of people are asking.
0: Yes.
2: All of your guests, because it's four packs, you're
0: it's
2: plus
0: four
2: three.
0: Packs, yes.
2: Everyone needs to be 21.
0: Correct. Yeah. Everybody needs to be 21.
2: Oh, you're getting your lemonade guy voice ready.
0: I did a little bit there.
2: Yeah.
0: So, yes, everybody who is part of your group of four needs to be 21. It should be a good group. There should be about 50 or 60 of us there, which is also huge. So we will start that on Tuesday. It's Elliot in the Morning's Baseball, Barbecue, and Beer. Thank you very much to Rocklands Barbecue and Grilling Company. Thank you very much to Anheuser-Busch. Thank you very much to the Washington Nationals. Thank you, Jonathan. And thank you, Ani Colombi, who I really want to be my new best friend. I really want him to be my new best friend.
2: You guys are about the same age.
0: I feel like he's done a little better in his life than I have in mine.
1: Just don't be extra around him.
0: What do you mean?
1: Like
0: showing that I know baseball?
1: Yeah.
0: Yeah. No. And I'm not going to hog the whole Q&A. I'll be eating.
1: Not this.
0: So again, all the info you need, you can find online. Facebook, X, Instagram at EITM online. And listen, I realize there is a ton of stuff going on right now. But when it rains, it pours. And when you get an opportunity like this, you don't run from it.
2: Ladies who like baseball just posted on X, EITM is going to start running what may be the single greatest promotion next week.
0: Not wrong.
2: It's a goodie.
0: I'm very stoked. Very stoked. And listen, you don't have to be a diehard baseball fan. You can just like baseball. But man, are we going to have a good time. Every single part of it. I'm going to eat in the clubhouse. Which also means I'm going to spill in the clubhouse.
1: No, oh, you're not.
0: Sorry about the cheese.
1: Don't do that.
2: And now he's trying to rub it in with his foot.
1: Right.
0: Great. Y'all steam clean, right? So, yes, we'll start doing that. Oh, here's the other thing I wanted to say. So we'll start that on Tuesday, early in the show, right around 6:20, 6:25. The following week, so this will go on for 2 weeks. The following week, that Monday through Thursday, we'll do it during dirt. Everybody who wins, you get a four-pack of passes to join us. June the 4th, we'll be at Nats Park. For Elliot in the Morning's Baseball, Barbecue, and Beer with the Washington Nationals. Again, dinner in the clubhouse, batting practice in the cages with live pitchers, a Q&A with Nats GM Ani Colombi, cool pictures in the dugout. We're going to have a blast. We are going to have so much fun. Thank you, Anheuser-Busch. Thank you, Rocklands. Yes, Tyler.
2: To Kevin on Facebook, there is no athletic feat that Diane needs to accomplish before we leave. That's not this promotion.
0: Oh, Diane has to rake yard before we go.
1: All right. I spent all my luck.
0: Do you think you'll
1: bowling.
0: Do well?
1: No.
0: You don't think you'll do well in the batting cages?
1: No.
0: Why not? Can I ask you this?
1: I can't remember the last time I swung a bat.
0: Doesn't matter. These are professional pitchers. Would you feel better? And again, and there is a special treat for people. However, would you feel better? I'll call Jonathan as soon as we get off today.
1: Mm-hmm.
0: Would you feel better taking BP in baseball pants?
1: No. I don't think the pants are going to help.
0: I don't know that I could get you the full uni, but would you feel better? Would you feel better? Like, I get you Dylan Cruz, his pants.
1: I wouldn't.
0: And you know I'm old school, Diane. None of this down to the ankle.
1: No,
0: tuck
1: in.
0: No, I want him at the knee.
1: Knee sock.
0: And I want to see the stirrups. Absolutely. Oh, who's got the picture? Who's got the picture of the batting cages?
2: That's the DM, so no names.
0: Oh, yeah. I'm going to be in that. So is Diane.
2: It's very cool.
0: Wouldn't it be great, though, if we did walk Diane out to home plate and she's got to rip one 400 feet over center field fence?
1: Not happening.
2: It would not. What is the opposite of great? The worst? Yeah, that's what that would be.
0: So the winning starts Tuesday. As soon as we get back from Memorial Day weekend, we'll do it early in the show next week. We will do it later in the show during Dirt the following week leading up to the 4th. The only thing I ask, it is special. It is special to be there. It's special access. It's something that you don't get to do. If you can't go, please don't try to win. Don't take it away from somebody that can. If you don't think you can make it, please don't. And again, all the info you need, you can find Facebook, X, Instagram, at EITM Online. So there's a lot going on right now. We got baseball, barbecue, and beer. We have free beer Friday. We've got Elliot in the Morning stickers. There's a lot going on. But when you have the smartest listeners in the world, they can keep up with everything.
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0: Exactly. All right. Well, now I didn't get to the other stuff I need to get to. That's okay. All right. Give me a quick break. 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Give me a quick break. We'll do all of that next.
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0: I do have cash for you. It's Elliot in the Morning's Hundreds a Day. Give you some cash. Also, it's Free Beer Friday. Not only do you win cash, I'll also give you a case of beer. Thank you, Lone Oak. Give you a case of beer there. All summer long, we kick off Free Beer Friday today. All right, Diane, let's get into some news, please.
1: I think people are still just in such shock over hearing of the death yesterday of NASCAR's Kyle Busch.
0: I am, for sure. Of course.
1: Only 41 years old. We're still hearing about this undisclosed severe illness, how he had been hospitalized. He had to be revived after being found unresponsive after getting out of a NASCAR simulator that he'd been working in earlier this week, taken to the hospital. And
0: the simulator goes back to Wednesday.
1: Yes.
0: Right. And then yesterday you heard he was in the hospital with a severe illness, and then literally just a handful of hours later, you started getting all the alerts that NASCAR's Kyle Busch is dead at the age of 41.
1: Survived by his wife, Samantha, and their two kids, his son, who had just turned 11 years old not that long ago, and his daughter, who is four. So they are expecting there to be a lot of somber remembrances coming up this weekend for the Coca-Cola 600.
0: Right. And a very, very nice guy in all of the interactions we had with him, whether it was the Beltway race or just interviews with him. Very, very nice guy. Very nice guy.
1: So sad, only 41 years old.
0: And then what is it? He is the winningest driver in NASCAR history when you look at all three series, which he ran in, obviously. The winningest NASCAR driver in the history of the sport. Yeah. Amazing.
1: Problems at the airports. Passengers on board a United Airlines flight apparently diverted. They were going to go to Guatemala, but got diverted to Dulles after an unruly passenger was found on board.
0: Better than Guatemala.
1: People were going for vacations.
0: I'd rather go to Virginia than to Guatemala.
1: This flight left Newark and was on its way to Guatemala City, but ended up getting diverted to Dulles for the reports of an unruly passenger. They
0: didn't the person try to open the door?
1: Yes, apparently tried to open the door. They said that that person has been taken into custody after landing. And then people are still concerned, too. Flight bound for Detroit had to be diverted to Canada overnight after a passenger from the Democratic Republic of Congo had incorrectly boarded the plane amid the restrictions with the Ebola outbreak.
0: So they went to Montreal.
1: Yes. Saying they took divisive action on this Air France flight. So they said due to entry restrictions put in place to reduce the risk of the Ebola spread, the passenger should not have been on board that plane.
0: And didn't I hear Peter Stafford is the doctor who we keep reading about and seeing updates. He's got ties to Richmond.
1: Yeah.
0: And he's being monitored and kind of treated in Germany. I thought that the overnight update that I saw on him, like yesterday they were talking about he's eating. Mm-hmm. The doctors say they feel pretty optimistic. Like, obviously he's not out of the woods and he's not done being monitored or treated.
1: Right.
0: But they seem to say that they felt pretty optimistic about his condition and his prognosis moving forward.
1: Right.
0: Which is great news.
1: Differing reports coming out, too, since we're talking about airports. The sinkhole that developed near that runway at LaGuardia Airport has the goalpost, so to speak, keeps on moving. So now the latest is they're hopeful that they're going to be able to reopen today.
0: Right.
1: Although they had said yesterday, maybe not at all on Friday. We'll have to see.
0: Could be Friday. Yeah, could be at some point today. Midday tomorrow is what some of the reports are saying. But is it I guess it is a pretty busy travel weekend. So
1: you think?
0: there may be some delay.
1: Yeah. Problems for a man in Fauquier County, Virginia, arrested after being accused of unlawfully having a baby fox and trying to sell the animal. According to the Fauquier County Sheriff's Office, 22-year-old Mason Griffith of Summerduck was taken into custody. All you want to do is hug that baby fox because it looks so terrified in its little car carrier.
0: Dude, it's a wild fox.
1: Apparently he caught it and decided he wanted to sell it. I didn't see exactly how much he was seeking.
0: Who would buy it?
1: The baby
0: Who's buying a fox? I'm being completely serious. Who's buying a wild fox?
2: There's a market for everything.
0: Somebody's going to buy that?
1: So now he's facing charges of the commercialization of wildlife and possession of a firearm by a person who's subject to a protective order. He was being held without bond.
0: Can I ask a question? would I be shocked? What was it last week, maybe, or maybe early this week? We were talking about people who have deer as pets.
1: Yeah.
0: Would I be shocked to find out there are people who have foxes pets?
2: I would be shocked.
0: Yeah, right? Like, that doesn't, like, I'm shocked that anybody would have a deer, but at least that we've heard of. Nobody's got a fox as a pet.
1: Check the internet.
2: I'm buying it. I it's not my pet. I just think it'd be cool to have for MDW.
1: Yeah, what was that account? Oh, yeah, Juniper the Fox.
0: Right, okay.
1: What an account that I've followed for years on Instagram.
0: And it's somebody's pet fox? Uh-huh.
1: But the owner is always very vocal about saying, like, just because I do this, you should not do this. These are wild animals.
0: Yes.
1: That they'll pee wherever they want to.
0: Yes.
1: They still, yeah, I mean, she'll show her hands where she's got bite marks all over her hands.
0: Stupid thing.
1: Happening at Dunkin' today, they are rolling out those 48-ounce beverage buckets nationwide. However, every store is only going to have 25 of them. This will give you 48 ounces of iced coffee or one of their refreshers. For reference, a venti iced coffee from Starbucks that you might be used to is 24 ounces. So two of those.
0: Right.
1: $12.99. They said that there's only going to be 25 of them that each store is part of their summer push that they're putting out today. News out of California, where authorities are investigating a double homicide involving a husband and a wife who were found dead in their house in the Coachella Valley. And a friend thinks the couple was murdered after they were scammed by a man claiming to be actor Tom Selleck. The wife was 79. The husband was 80.
0: Hold on one sec. So I was thinking of 48 ounces of coffee. Tom Selleck's not involved.
1: No. It was somebody impersonating Tom Selleck.
0: So
1: it's a romance scam.
0: Right.
1: It's a romance scam.
2: No, it's not.
0: It's a murder.
1: Well, there's
0: a double
1: that.
0: Murder.
1: Yeah. Yeah. So they said.
0: So
1: this
0: Tom
1: person,
0: Selleck, the guy claiming to be
1: person,
0: Tom Selleck, Blue Bloods.
1: A friend of the couple said they were constantly texting the wife every single day, text after text. And then they said that's when she started to send small amounts of money. So the friends tried to step in and say, listen, come on, you're being scammed.
0: It's not Tom Selleck.
1: No, obviously. But now that they're also trying to figure out, are these the people who are responsible or is this the person who is responsible for their murder?
0: Wow. Wow. I mean, we've seen romance scams, but that took
1: turn. Exactly.
0: That takes a big turn.
1: Yeah. Moving on to sports, the LA Rams have signed Matthew Stafford to a one-year contract extension that is worth $55 million.
0: Oh, my God.
1: That also includes opportunities to get up to $60 million in bonuses.
0: By the way, even if you don't hit your bonuses, that's still a good year. That's a good year.
1: So that'll tie him through the 2027 season for the Rams. Also,
0: his 2 years with the Rams gets him to $110 million.
1: Not bad.
0: It is amazing.
1: NHL playoffs continuing too. The Montreal Canadiens take game one of their series against Carolina, winning 6-2. Tonight, it is game two with the Colorado Avalanche taking on the Vegas Golden Knights. That's at 8 o'clock tonight on ESPN. Also, the Knicks beat the Cleveland Cavaliers 109-93 last night, taking a 2-0 series lead in the East Final. Also, game three of the West Final tonight with the Spurs and the Thunder. They're tied up at 1-1. By the way, the Mystics are out west in Seattle to play the Storm. That game is on Sunday starting at 6 p.m. We were talking all about the big weekend of racing, sadly, with the news about Kyle Busch's passing. The 110th running of the Indy 500.
0: Is General Brandon going?
2: Yes,
0: doesn't he go? He goes
1: every year, doesn't he?
0: That's his thing.
2: He just wrote, do you guys want anything from Indy?
0: Do they have cool? I've never asked Brandon for this. Do they have cool merch? No.
2: You're not going to get specific?
0: Well, I don't have a driver. Like, I don't have an Indy driver. But do they have cool? Like,
2: I'm putting in quotes.
0: The
2: Elliot wants to know if
0: they have merch. Cool merch.
2: Cool.
0: Yeah, no, but I don't mean like some. Based on experience, some racing merch is a little over the top and gaudy.
2: He's brought us back some stuff in the past.
0: Yeah, no, but he is going.
2: So, but you're saying what he's gifted you in years prior has not been cool.
0: I'm just asking if there's anything, like, this is the 110th running.
1: The NASCAR Cup Series running the Coca-Cola 600, like I mentioned, at Charlotte. That'll be at 6 o'clock on Prime. Catherine Legg attempting to do double duty, competing in both races. And then F1 is running the Canadian Grand Prix in Montreal. That's the one where all of the strippers are striking.
0: The, oh, yeah, yeah.
1: Because they say that the Sex Work Autonomous Committee has announced the strike for the weekend that lasts through Sunday, demanding the abolition of the bar fee and more safe working conditions
0: right.
1: for the strippers, the exotic dancers in Montreal.
0: Right. So if you're going to be like in downtown Montreal, like Wanda's isn't going to be the same this weekend.
1: No.
0: It's going to be
1: too bad.
0: Yeah, it is. It's very sad.
1: Mm-hmm. Main draw of the French Open also getting underway this weekend. Taylor Fritz, Novak Djokovic on the men's side, and on the women's side, Aryna Sabalenka, Jessica Pegula, and Coco Gauff are all going to be playing this weekend.
0: Yeah, so everything starts officially on Sunday for the main draw. Everything else has been qualifiers, yeah. but everything starts on Sunday.
1: That's a look at news and sports.
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0: 866-2-ELLIOT, 866-235-5468. Hi, Elliot in the morning.
1: Hello?
0: Hey, who's this?
1: Oh, it's Tony.
0: Hey, Tony, where are you calling me from, sir?
1: St. Mary's County.
0: Excellent. Two things. Number one, I am going to give you $100 cash. Number two, I am going to give you a case of beer from Lone Oak Farm Brewing Company.
1: Fantastic.
0: So listen, you hold on 1 second. Have yourself a great Memorial Day weekend. Oh, hey, real quick, before I put you on hold. We're, etiquette question. Where are you on PDA?
1: I'm fine with it.
0: Yeah, thank you. Thank you. So yeah. Let me give you the scenario. All right, hold tight 1 second. Hold on 1 second. Etiquette question. Etiquette question in a second. Hola!

0: Question for you. The four of us are at dinner, right? There's a group of people at dinner. It doesn't matter, but just for argument's sake, it's the four of us, right? And like, we're all sitting around a table, and I can see, I'm looking one way, Diane may be looking the other way. Who's facing the couple, me or Diane?
1: How about Diane?
0: Okay, so Diane and Kristen are on one side of the table. We'll be on the other side of the table. Behind us, but with an eye shot of Diane, Diane sees some heavy PDA going on with a couple who's sitting behind me, right?
2: Mm-hmm.
0: Now, the does it matter what the PDA is?
1: PDA can be just shouldering each other, playing footsie, canoodling.
0: Okay, can we not use 1920s?
2: Full on making out.
1: Public sex.
0: Okay, they're not laying on a table having sex.
1: Is her head in his lap?
0: No, that would be aggressive.
1: I know.
0: Dude, oral at a restaurant table?
1: I think what we're establishing is it matters what they're doing.
0: Okay, she's just rubbing his chest. Like, they're just sitting there, and she's just kind of, like,
1: done
0: rubbing.
1: Done that to you.
0: She's just kind of rubbing his chest.
1: Do we need to go over the objectifying of the human breast?
0: He has his hand up her skirt.
1: Oh.
0: Wow.
1: Now, okay, so we're closer to what I was wondering.
0: Right. No, well.
1: Than just the little tiny.
0: Like, in fairness, I don't know. Okay, stop, please.
2: Tyler's rubbing shoulders.
0: Stop rubbing shoulders. That, by the way, that's not PDA.
1: Yes, it is.
0: If I saw a woman sitting next to a man and she was just rubbing her shoulder
1: but
0: like
1: kinda
0: that.
1: But I'm kind of like in your neck laying on you.
0: That's not weird. Looks, how about feels?
2: Yeah.
0: That's not PDA to me.
1: Yes, it is.
0: No.
1: Holding hands is PDA.
0: No, stop it.
2: By definition, he's right.
1: Yes.
0: Oh, okay. So now you have a problem with somebody. Oh, like, Tyler,
1: so now,
0: give
1: me your hand.
0: Stop.
1: Give me your hand. Now we're just kind of like.
0: Okay, stop.
1: Teasing each other's palms.
0: No. Like,
1: it's your fault. You said summer's the best.
2: Right.
0: A couple holding hands at dinner is not PDA.
2: That's not going to stand out to me. Where you said his hand.
0: Although, if I will say this, if Jackie and I are sitting and she puts her hands out like I should hold them, I'd be like, what happened?
2: What are you doing?
0: Like, what happened? What bad news are you getting ready to deliver to me?
1: You guys forgot to say grace. But his hands were not atop the table.
0: No, his hands were up her skirt. Oh, that's what I was going to say. I don't know if it was just resting on her upper thigh. I don't know if it was just kind of.
2: When you said up her skirt, I didn't think his hand was at rest.
0: Some people do that. Like, you don't.
2: Keep his hand warm?
0: You don't think you ever see somebody who just rests their hand on somebody's leg?
1: You do, but that's not what's going on.
2: No.
0: Well, I don't.
1: Because you said that she was rubbing his chest.
2: Yeah.
0: Yes, but just like this.
2: Okay.
0: Yeah. And I don't know if in her skirt or up her skirt, whatever you want to say, I don't know if it was just like back of the hand brushing or if it was, what's the other word I'm looking for? Like, what's this?
1: I think people, even over the radio, got that motion.
0: Yeah. I also don't think, I think if I tried that with Jackie, I would get a stop.
2: What are you doing?
0: But plenty of people are into it.
1: What?
0: Oh, yes.
2: Like exhibitionists?
0: No, not even exhibitionists. Like, they're not exposing themselves, but there are plenty of people. I bet, what do I call this?
1: Petting? Heavy petting?
0: This is petting?
1: Heavy petting.
0: No, this is heavy petting.
1: Where are you on the body for that?
0: That's back of the hand, just kind of brushing on the outside of the underpants. Like this. Yeah. What is, like, getting in those underpants?
2: Okay.
0: I wouldn't have to go very far to find somebody listening to this show that's either done it or had it done to them.
2: We've seen it.
0: Okay, no, where? That wasn't at dinner. That was not at dinner.
1: It was a restaurant.
0: That was at a... That's true. It was more bar than restaurant.
2: Okay.
0: That was at a Daytona 500 party.
2: Okay.
0: It was at a Daytona 500 party. Big, big DeWalt fan. Anyway, but that wasn't a couple sitting and having dinner.
1: No, they were not.
0: Do you say something? Well, obviously you say something to me.
1: Well, yeah, what's happening with our dynamic at our table?
0: Well, I would like to turn around. Yes, I'd like to.
2: You can't,
0: I'd like
2: you
0: to
2: can't
0: have the
2: turn
0: neck
2: around,
0: of an owl.
2: You can't turn around, but you are going to get up and go to the bathroom real quick.
0: Oh, yeah. If you said, would you even say?
1: Not going to be that quick.
0: Would you even say?
2: If Kristen and I are witnessing this,
0: right.
2: Yes.
0: What are you
2: of
0: saying?
2: Course.
0: What are you saying?
2: You have to check out this couple behind us.
0: What are they doing?
2: I'll just let you see for your own
0: no,
2: eyes.
0: No, you would say he's up her skirt.
2: Okay.
0: You would say that.
2: Okay.
0: Diane, I know you.
2: Okay.
0: Now, if Tyler and I were on that side, I would tell you exactly what he was doing.
1: So you're asking not do you say something to your dining group?
0: Well,
1: do you say
0: obviously
1: something
0: you
1: to the server?
0: Yes.
1: Or do you immediately ask the server for a manager? Do you not use the server as the middleman? Do you want to talk directly to a supervisor?
0: Or do you narc?
1: Well, isn't telling a
2: yeah.
1: person that works there in management narking?
0: Oh, wait, so you're going to tell the manager, hey, look what's going on over here?
1: If you're going to tell somebody, I feel
0: are
1: like
0: you going to say anything to the couple?
2: No. No, if they're going to do that, I mean, in public, they have no shame. God knows what they're going to do to me. I don't need to get attacked.
0: Why is that shameful?
2: I don't need to get attacked at dinner.
0: Why is that shameful?
2: I think most people would think it's pretty shameful.
0: Why? Because two people are
2: expressing... they can't express their love?
0: Exactly.
2: Okay.
0: Exactly.
2: Yeah.
0: Exactly. Just because you choose not to express yourself that way.
2: Wait till dinner's over.
0: They may have been waiting on dessert. Where am I going? Line six. Hi, Elliot, in the morning.
3: Hey, is this me?
0: Yeah, hi. What can I do for you?
3: Hey. Well, I just got to say this for Tyler and Diane. Yes, hand-holding is PDA by definition, but at the same time, a tomato is by definition a fruit.
2: Okay.
3: You're not going to put it in a fruit salad.
2: Okay.
0: Thank you. Great. You know what? Way to state that. Yeah, but you're not saying...
2: I'm not saying hand-holding doesn't bother me.
0: Well, then why does this bother you?
1: Elliot, come on.
2: He's up her skirt.
0: Sir, would that bother you?
3: Not at all. I've done it myself before.
0: What?
3: Yeah.
0: Have you really?
3: Around with a little PDA every once in a while? Yeah.
0: Hand in your boyfriend, girlfriend, wife? Like, what was it?
3: Girlfriend, wife, both. There's a club in Richmond where they have a night once or twice a year where voyeurism
0: Okay, that's
3: kind of
0: different. That's like saying you saw titties, but you were at a strip club.
3: Well, that's once a year. That doesn't count for last weekend or last month or any other time.
0: Wait, so last weekend you had your hand in your up your wife's skirt?
3: It was our anniversary. We went out, had a nice dinner. We were in a private corner and we got a little antsy.
0: Were you at a restaurant?
3: Yes.
0: Did anybody say anything? I told you we wouldn't have to look far.
2: Or was it? Well, he said it was
3: a
2: private corner.
0: Okay, private corner.
2: Yeah.
0: It's a quiet corner. It wasn't its own booth. I mean, its own, like, sealed-off area. Wow.
3: This wasn't Applebee's at the bar.
0: Nothing wrong with that. All right, very good. Very good. Thank you, sir. Thank you.
1: But if he doesn't want to include hand-holding in PDA, then... You can't keep using PDA to describe what this couple was doing.
0: Well, that's exactly what it is.
1: No, this was manual sex.
0: That'll get you horny.
1: I'm just saying, they are the extremes of the spectrum.
0: Right.
1: From the most innocent to we're getting closer
0: to... I was going
1: to
0: say almost.
1: But I'm just saying then, take PDA out of the equation for people who are just joining us. This is not what was going on.
0: What do you want me to say was going on?
1: Manual sex.
0: He had his hand up her skirt.
1: Yes.
0: Yeah.
1: Yeah.
0: Yeah. Am I going to line 10? Hi, Elliot. Good morning.
4: Hey there. Good morning.
0: Hi. Who's this?
4: This is Kelly.
0: Yes, Kelly. What can I do for you?
4: Me and my ex, we used to do this all the time. We would go to bars and we would sit at the bar, and he would grab my
0: I don't know if the dump works.
1: What?
0: Josh, please get that. Wait, okay, you would touch his penis.
4: Yes, okay, sorry. Yes.
0: Yes.
1: But
0: yes,
1: like exactly. Over top his jeans?
4: No, he would unzip And
0: oh my God! Yes,
1: wait, but in case you will miss the setup, how are you? They're sitting at a bar. That's important.
0: Yes. Yeah, okay, they're at a bar. He would unzip his pants, and she would touch his penis. Yeah, yes. Yeah,
4: yes.
0: Well, yeah.
4: Yeah. No, he would. He would full on expose, and then every time we went to the movie theater, the same thing.
0: Would he ever return the favor, or were you always doing the touching?
4: I was always doing the touching. I'm more of the giver.
0: Right. No, that's fine. That's fine. No. Yeah. I thought you were gonna say like, oh no, like I'm shy. I would have been. That would have been too much.
4: Oh yeah. No, I didn't. Nah. It didn't. I didn't really need it.
0: Right. But
4: it was just the fun of seeing his reaction and all of that.
0: Right. And so you used to do this all the time?
4: All the time.
0: Wow. Did anybody ever complain?
4: No, but we were

0: doing it, though. I didn't stop.
1: By the way, I am going to guess. You said it's your ex. You broke up with him.
0: No, we broke up with each other. We were just going in wrong directions.
1: I got you. I got you. Because I would, I,
2: it.
1: So I
2: it
1: would
2: up, then it was down, then it was up, then it was down.
1: I would never break up with you. I would never break up with you. No, that is like, that's like, what is that? You're a unicorn. Yeah. Like, that's amazing.
2: I can't believe
1: amazing.
2: It was only one time they were almost.
3: Yeah.
1: That because she's so stealth.
2: Discreet.
1: So stealth. Good for you.
0: Yeah. And we would be driving in his car because he had full tents, and he'd be like, take your top off or like take your bottom off. And then I would do that.
1: Oh, my God.
0: While we're driving.
1: Wait a minute. So
0: yeah,
1: you would be driving. You would be driving. He would just be like, oh, hey, let's not talk too much. Elliot's on. But he would be like, hey, while we're driving, take your top off. And you would just take your top off and your boobs would be out?
0: Yeah. Yeah, and then he would take pictures of it or video it, and then now I will say that would be the time when he would give me pleasure.
1: You like to be photographed?
0: Yeah.
1: Right. And when he said take your pants off, would you everything? Would you take your panties off?
0: Yep.
1: And then he would say like smile, and he'd take a picture.
0: Yep.
2: Is there any chance a current partner is listening?
0: No.
1: But wait, so but let me ask you this. But you like that part of it. You were like, oh, I like having my nude picture taken.
0: Yeah.
1: Are you a beautiful? Of course you are. I was gonna say, are you a beautiful woman? But you would have to be.
0: Thank you.
1: No, because if you were ugly, you would be like, I don't want you to take a picture of my bagoon.
0: Yep. Nope. No, he has a whole archive of our excursions and things that we've done.
1: How long ago did you break up?
0: We've been actually on and off for like, I don't know, probably about 15 years. So
1: are you with anybody now? Not him, but are you with another man now?
0: No. Nope.
1: Would you, but if you got with somebody new, you wouldn't hesitate to do that?
0: I don't know. I'm almost 50, so I'm just like, ah.
1: Oh, I'm sorry. Did your hands fall off?
0: Yes. Now, with him, I would still do that.
3: Oh, but
1: you're
3: not somebody new.
1: You're the greatest person in the world. Wow. All right.
0: Yep.
1: All right. Very good. Very good. Hey, hold on for a shirt. Hold on for a shirt. I reward that.
0: Thank you.
1: Absolutely.
0: Yay.
1: Hold on 1 second. Oh, my damn.
2: Twice during her call, she, and now you're getting into it, but twice she made you put down your plate.
1: I know.
2: I don't think I've seen that happen twice in one call.
1: I didn't want to be rude and eat in the middle of that.
3: Thank you.
2: Like the other people at the restaurant. It was a bar and grill.
1: Wow.
2: It's going to be hard to top that.
3: Yeah. I bet a bunch of people just hung up. I can't compete with that.
1: I got rubbed over my jeans once. Oh, well, I'll hang up. Where am I going, Kristen? Line 3? Oh, my God. Hi, Elliot, in the morning.
4: Elliot, what's going on?
1: Hey, what's going on, dude?
4: Hey, so I got a story for you. I was in Leesburg last weekend with my wife and a couple friends, and we were going into this restaurant, and it was on that main drag. I think it was like King Street in Leesburg, and there's this restaurant, and it looks like it used to be a retail store. So you kind of, the front door is kind of set in, and then there's glass like display windows on either side as walking in.
1: Sure.
4: And they've converted those, and there's like two high top tables on each side in this entryway, and it's broad daylight. It's maybe 3 in the afternoon, and we're walking in, and there's a guy sitting at one of these high tops with his girlfriend or wife, whatever, and she's in, like, spandex or whatever, yoga pants, and he is just full-on knuckle-shuffling it right in the window there, broad daylight, for all to see.
1: Yes.
4: And we walk, and my buddy nudges me, goes, get a load of that. And I was like, good Lord. And just, he was just, no embarrassment.

0: no shame, just right over the pants and rocking and rolling, hey, broad daylight.
1: Was there any chance, like, did he not realize people could see from the outside?
2: Oh, great question.
0: No, I'm pretty sure he knew people could see from the outside. It's clear glass. Like, there was no, there was no tint. There was nothing in front of him. And they're in, you know, a bar top, like a two-top bar table with just a post and then two chairs. So, like, there wasn't even, like, a tablecloth or anything to cover or shroud any of it. It was
1: beautiful.
0: Just in there. People are walking in. Table for four, please.
1: Wow. And you didn't say anything.
0: No, I just got the table next to him and ordered a beer.
1: All right. Very good. Very good. Thank you, sir. Thank you. That's what I mean. Nobody's going to say anything.
2: Now, the restaurant may say something to you.
1: The person doing it?
2: Yes.
1: Oh, yeah. No, mm-hmm. Yes. But that's why, that's on the restaurant. It's not on me to call it to the restaurant's attention.
2: If they're neighboring diners or drinkers are too worried about how unhinged this couple may be.
1: How unhinged? They're not bothering anybody but themselves.
2: Well, they're pretty comfortable in a public place doing this. So I would say that there's a lack of judgment.
1: Okay, for you. No, but I don't feel
2: it's
1: like
2: something
1: they're...
2: you know could get you kicked out of.
1: Yes. Well, that is true. You might be asked to leave.
2: Business.
1: You might be asked to leave.
2: So that's why I'm saying if you're willing to do that, maybe the person who's at the booth next to you is not willing to confront you.
3: No.
1: No, as a matter of fact, an etiquette expert says you should not confront them.
2: Too unsafe
3: for your
2: situation?
3: For your own safety.
1: Well, you don't know how it's going to go.
2: Yeah.
1: You don't know how it's going to go. Also, who are you to tell me how to live my life?
2: Okay, stop.
1: No. I'm being serious.
3: They said you shouldn't confront them, but does it say go to a manager?
1: Yes and no. You don't go to a manager and say, hey, I don't like what that couple's doing. Because then that manager has to go over to that couple, and that couple's going to be like, which one of you narc?
3: No, you just say we've had some complaints.
1: About what?
3: We've had some complaints. That's what I'm speaking as the manager to the couple.
1: That's not how you handle it.
3: Hmm.
1: Here's what an etiquette expert
3: says.
1: You just
3: say, get out?
1: No. You go to the manager and go, hey, if you don't mind, I'd like to change tables. Why? Well, I'm just kind of uncomfortable sitting at this table. And that way, you're not pointing a finger at them. You're not making anybody. If the restaurant wants to confront them, that's on them. You have nothing. You're just asking to change tables.
3: Mm-hmm.
1: That's it.
2: And I feel like if it's a good customer service, they're going to ask what was wrong.
3: Why?
2: So they can fix the situation.
1: I would just prefer not to sit here. That's all.
3: Hmm.
1: You don't have to say, oh, it's because that woman was just told to take her top off and she is. Yeah. That's all they say you should do is just ask to move tables.
2: And the couple is so engrossed, they're not going to notice that you...
3: I'm getting up, I'm carrying my drink to the three tables away.
1: A good restaurant, they'll carry it for you.
3: Okay.
1: They may notice that you're moving. They may even think they know why.
3: Mm-hmm.
1: But nobody's interfering with them.
3: Right.
1: Yeah, you didn't say anything.
2: I kind of want it to be more anonymous. And I'd like them to stop.
1: Then you better say something.
2: I am going to. Here we go.
1: Oh, you're calling the front?
2: Here we go. Can you hear this?
4: Thanks for calling Applebee's Germantown.
2: Did the mic pick that up?
1: Where am I going? Line 3. Hi, Elliot in the morning.
2: Pick up.
5: Is this me?
1: Yeah, hi. Who's this?
5: Hi, Ashley.
1: Yes, Ashley. What can I do for you?
5: It was before my husband was then boyfriend, and he was about to ship off to boot camp, and we went early in the morning, and we were at the movies, and we had the whole theater to ourselves and watched.
2: Brilliant. A little slow on the dump there.
3: Josh got it.
1: Okay, for those that missed that, you went... He was leaving for boot camp. So you went to the movies and performed oral sex. Yeah, okay. Now, can I ask you this? If there would have been more people in the theater, would you have said no?
5: We were all the way in the back. Atta girl. If there were like people closer to us, like the middle and the front, probably I would still do it.
1: Atta girl. Hey, you want to go see Obsession this weekend? All right. Very good. Thank you, ma'am. Thank you. Thank you. Line five. I got to go quick. Hi, Yoli in the morning.
6: Hi, is this me?
1: Yeah, hi. Who's this?
6: No names, bro. So back when me and my ex-wife were just dating and I met her in Narcotics Anonymous, and after that, a group of us went to Denny's in Manassas, and then, so I had ripped a hole in her fishnets and was just going to work.
3: Oh, yes.
6: It gets better. I ended up going to
1: Hold on. Hello, Tushy.
2: Did any caller not get dumped this break?
1: You know what? But I have no problem with them. Because they don't know what they can and can't say. And they tried to be...
3: Real talk.
1: No, they did try to be...
3: They did try to temper it.
1: Yes.
3: Yeah.
2: Well, you know what? I am thankful that today we had so many first-time listeners. Yes. This isn't music's first day of summer. It brings out
3: the
2: newbies.
3: Crazy.
1: Yeah. No, not the crazy. It's summer, man. It's summer. Everybody's in that fun summer attitude. All right, let me do this. Give me a quick break. I know exactly where I'm going. Give me a quick break. It's Elliot in the Morning.
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0: Speaking of the lyrics, if I made a band famous, I would know the lyrics better. It's so weird how you only know the last word of every other line.
1: Cheating.

0: surprised me yesterday? I saw this yesterday. Totally shocked me. If I said to you, what? I always remember it ending differently. The average in the United States, right, in America, in the United States, the typical home is blank years old.
1: Ooh.
0: Blank years old. How old would you say that is? The typical house. So if it's a bell curve, right? Average. Yeah. So there's going to be houses that are younger, and there's going to be houses that are older.
1: Oh.
0: Older meaning they were built longer ago.
1: Oh.
2: Yeah.
0: The typical house in the United States is blank years old.
2: 60.
0: Are we not answering?
2: 60?
0: 60?
2: Yeah.
1: God, I was going to guess much younger.
2: Yeah.
0: That is a, what were you going to guess?
1: 35.
0: Younger, older.
1: Well, for the people who aren't in the room,
2: yeah,
1: you have to explain what you were
0: younger
1: pointing.
0: Younger than Diane,
2: okay.
0: Older than Tyler.
1: Is one of us closer?
0: I mean, I'm not doing the math that quick.
1: So it's right in the middle?
0: Give or take.
1: 50.
2: Yeah.
0: Younger.
1: 45?
0: 44.
2: Oh.
0: The typical house is 44.
1: My own age.
0: I don't know why that shocked me. I would have gone younger. I would have gone younger. I think I would have said 30.
2: Yeah.
0: But then you do see like those old houses, like some of those old houses. And by the way, that's the median.
2: Yeah.
0: That's the median age. Yeah. The typical house is 44 years old, which, by the way, is a record for the median age of a house in the U.S.
1: Which way is it trending?
0: That's good. The age of the median home is a record 44 years. So it says more recent new construction hasn't replaced America's graying housing stock, meaning the age of the median home is a record. So it's getting older.
1: Yeah, it's old.
0: Yeah, it's getting older. Getting older.
1: Whenever you hear about those home builders and the reports they put out every month, lately it sounds negative.
0: What do you mean? Oh, like the
1: because
0: existing
1: the
0: homes
1: cost of
0: report?
1: Materials.
2: Oh.
1: And, no, not existing, but the what there's contracts for, those numbers, not every firm, but nationally, as of late, are down.
0: Don't they say, now I can't remember. Do they say it's cheaper to buy a new house or an old house? Not the actual cost of the house, but like if you bought an old
2: like
0: house.
2: Like repairs in the future, you mean?
0: Right. If your house is 40-something years old, your roof sucks. You're probably on your second roof.
2: Yeah.
0: You're probably on your second or third of everything, aren't you? But then you see an old house. Like sometimes you see an old house. Well, sometimes you see an old house and go like,
1: But what's old to you?
0: Yeah, I don't know. Like, I'm trying to imagine, what's a 40-year-old house? Who's got a 40-year-old house?
1: It would be built in 82.
2: Mm.
0: Yeah, I don't know what that looks like.
1: Like, my house is 30 years old, and I can't believe that.
0: Because it still looks modern.
1: Yeah, yeah. It doesn't feel like, and now we're like the third owners.
0: Right.
1: So I haven't been there for 3 decades, but I can't believe 30 years of that house standing.
0: But you get houses that are, I mean, listen, 40, if the average is 44, I can find somebody who lives in a house that's 50 years old.
2: Yeah.
0: I can probably find somebody who's in a house 55 years old.
1: It's like Price is Right. I bet you can go higher.
2: Do you know when my house was built?
0: No.
2: You don't?
0: No, I swear to God.
2: 1939.
0: No way.
2: Yeah.
0: Your house is 1939?
2: It's 87 years old.
1: Oh, I have a clip of that.
0: Your house is 87?
2: Yeah.
0: Is it really?
2: Uh-huh.
3: I'm 83 years old.
0: Oh. We recorded the house 4 years ago.
2: Yeah.
0: But you've had stuff done to it.
2: Oh, yeah.
0: Yeah.
2: But there's a couple rooms that look like they looked like when it was first built.
0: 87?
2: Mm-hmm.
0: It's still standing.
2: Yeah.
0: Yeah.
2: Because they made them good back then.
0: That's when, you know what? That's when construction was good.
2: Mm-hmm.
0: Dude, 87? We won't find it. Diane's got the oldest house.
2: No.
1: I bet you can top that.
0: No
2: There's
0: way.
2: Plenty, no, there are
0: no
2: plenty of people
0: way.
2: Who have older houses than that.
0: Zero. I don't know anybody. I wouldn't have guessed your house was
2: that
0: old.
2: There's tons of old neighborhoods around here.
0: What year was that?
2: 39.
1: Was your entire neighborhood developed?
0: That's
1: in the
0: a
1: late
0: good
1: 30s?
0: Question. That's a good question.
2: I think
1: or were
2: so.
1: You like the new hot house in 39?
2: No, I think it was about done.
0: Was it really?
2: Yeah. Cuz you can see like the
0: but again, you've had
2: houses
0: stuff
2: that are only
0: done.
2: The houses that are only 60 years old or 70 years old, you know.
0: Right. Oh, they haven't aged well.
1: When Ellie keeps asking if you've had stuff done, I bet in his head he's only thinking about Wi-Fi. Like, you have internet, right?
0: No, but like in 1939, you didn't have air conditioning.
2: No.
0: Right. So there's air that's been put in the house.
2: Of course.
0: Right. But that's an old family house.
2: Yeah, that's Scott's grandparents' house.
0: Yeah,
2: His mom grew up in Marley's room.
0: Right. Ooh, that's weird.
2: No, not really.
0: Scott's mom grew up in Marley's room? Scott was conceived in Marley's room.
2: No. No.
0: Oh, sorry, car.
2: No.
0: No. Can I ask you this, though? And I guess that, like, that's a nice story. But would you have bought an 87-year-old if it wasn't Scott's great-grandmother's house?
2: No, grandparents.
0: Whatever. Would you have bought an old house like that? That would scare me.
2: I skew to like older rather than new.
0: Do you really?
2: Yeah.
0: Oh, that scares me.
2: They've got character.
0: Yeah, but they also have like issues.
2: Well, they can, but a lot of
0: it was hot in your house the other day.
2: Oh, yeah, but then it got fixed.
0: Right.
1: It's not the original system.
2: No.
0: They didn't even have air. You know what the original system was?
2: A
0: this
2: fan.
0: Piece of paper.
2: A fan.
0: Oh, it's hot.
2: No, but I mean, like, of course there's going to be remodels done to it.
0: Yeah, right. No, but I get that.
2: But I remember when we were.
0: But the bones are 87. Thank you, Maren.
2: When
0: Morris.
2: We were looking, he was like, no, we can do some good stuff with this house.
0: You know what's the problem? I don't have vision.
2: And I was
0: like,
2: I want new and pretty. And he's like, no, let's do this.
0: I don't have vision for that. I don't walk into an old house and go, oh, you know what? I could sprinkle this up nice. Like, even on old houses, they say you shouldn't take paint off the walls.
2: Why?
0: Because.
2: You mean just repaint? Like paint over?
0: Yeah, if there's like brick and they paint over brick, don't strip the paint off of that.
1: Because of all the lead?
0: Well, probably. But no, the bricks are so old that when you pull the paint off, the bricks are going to break.
1: Oh, yeah, they'll crumble.
0: And then you're going to put one new brick in there? Oh. It's going to look like they didn't color my flipper when I put it in my mouth. Where am I going, Kristen? 87? Dude, your house is old, bro. Hi, Elliot in the morning.
4: Hi, Elliot. My house is 67 years old.
0: Is it really?
4: Yeah. Well, built in 1959. We've been living there for 23 years now.
0: Wow. Does it feel old?
4: I'm sorry?
2: Does it feel old?
0: Thank you, Diane.
4: It feels old. It feels worn. It has a lot of bite marks from our first dog still in it.
0: No, but I was going to say, like, don't you feel like it's, I mean, listen, I'm sure it was built really well, but don't you feel like I got to change my roof? I have to change my air conditioner?
4: All done. We changed the roof in 2019, changed the air conditioner in 2022. We did a full repipe in 2005. So, I mean, yeah, it feels old, but at the same time, it's like where we live. So,
0: yeah.
4: You know.
0: Right. But you love it. You love it.
4: Oh, yeah. It's home.
0: I will say this. Is there a point? Thank you, sir. Is there a point where like I don't know where that is, where that sweet spot is, but that house is 70 years old. Like, do you see what year is that?
1: What, he said 70?
0: Yeah.
1: 56.
2: 59. Oh.
0: Yeah. But I mean, yeah. I'm rounding.
2: Okay.
0: Is that, like, there are some houses that you look at and you go like, wow, like, look at that thing. Like, it's like old character. And then there's like, new houses. But then there's like that part in the middle where you're like, oh, outdated.
1: That could be style. So if it was something
0: of
1: the
0: time. Oh, yeah, no, it's not the homeowner's fault.
1: But like, listen, they make a lot of new houses look like single family colonial homes.
2: Mm-hmm.
1: But that also is a timeless look.
0: Right.
1: If you are in a neighborhood that was built when something was very, very popular.
0: Yes.
1: And then faded fast.
0: Mushroom houses.
1: It ages it.
0: Yes, that's what I mean.
2: What's quickly. A mushroom house?
0: Weird, like the roof looks like it's got like some weird like bubble to it or something. I don't know what it's called. Mm. We always call them mushroom houses.
1: Like a domed roof?
0: Gage got domes.
1: I don't think domed roofs make it look
0: No. I don't
1: outdated.
0: Know what to call it. I don't know what to call it.
1: It's not a style they build with anymore that
0: exactly.
1: often.
0: But that may be old enough that it looks cool.
1: Exactly.
0: But then there's some that just look outdated.
1: And
0: it's not the homeowner's fault.
1: You can also make something with the home's exterior look more updated, even if the style of the home, the shape of the home is
0: like paint.
1: Color can maybe help a little bit, but I'm talking about things like shutters or
0: downspouts.
1: If there's... that's not going to change it enough, Elliot.
0: Okay. Well, I'm just thinking of, you said shutters. I'm just thinking what else is outside.
1: The entryway. Like, you can maybe change it where there's a nice juxtaposition that works well of outdated and new. And I think there's a difference between outdated and old.
0: Yeah.
1: Outdated is
0: outdated. Old could look cool.
1: Mm-hmm.
0: Statue in the yard.
2: Statue.
0: Statue in the yard. Or like Mary on the Half Shell. Like something out there to kind of draw your attention?
1: Fountain.
0: Yes, water feature. Mm-hmm. Hi, Elliot, the morning.
5: Hi, is this me?
0: Yeah, hi, who's this?
5: Hi, my name is Jenna.
0: What can I do for you?
5: So we bought our house in 2022, and it was built in 1950, and we were only the second owners.
2: Oh, damn.
0: Oh, that's kind of cool. That's kind of cool. Although when you bought that house, I bet it smelled like old people.
5: It absolutely did. The closet in the bathroom smelled like baby powder.
0: Hey, is the whole neighborhood like from the 1950s?
5: The first section is. Some of it gets a little bit like 1980s, 1990 vibes. But yeah, the first section where we live is.
0: Do people get mad if somebody moves in and wrecks it down, like wrecks down a house and builds up like a new modern house?
5: Nobody's done that. We are fully renovating the interior, but nobody has totally torn down a house and built a brand new house.
0: Oh, I feel like you're lucky. Because that happens like that in my neighborhood.
2: Yeah.
0: Like you see that going, not all the time,
2: mm-hmm.
0: but somebody's old house, it gets torn down. And then they put up a new house.
2: There's one going on in our neighborhood right now where they basically kept like just the front of the house. And so it's like all you see is like that front brick wall and the entryway, so to speak. And then the whole back of the house is just gone.
0: Is it really?
2: Yeah.
0: There's something going up in our neighborhood. Everybody on the listserv is angry. Everybody's angry.
1: What happened?
5: Yeah, we've gotten married luckily. It's a very adorable little neighborhood. So
0: good for you.
5: We've gotten very lucky.
0: Good for you. Oh, because they tore down an old house and they put up this thing that's all like, what is it called? Like modular current, like modern housing?
2: Like,
0: what is that modern, like Art Deco-y looking? Like it's all, it looks like it's a bunch of squares that are sitting on top of each other.
1: There's two houses right around the corner from the radio station that went very modern.
0: Very modern, yeah.
1: And it
0: people
1: just,
0: in the neighborhood hate it.
2: Sore thumb.
1: Yes.
0: Yeah.
1: It doesn't work.
0: Yeah, people in our neighborhood hate it.
1: It's like, so bizarre.
0: And they haven't moved in yet, but the people are like, but the listserv is like, we hope they don't move in. Yeah, they hate it.
2: They're spending all this money. I hope they don't move in.
0: Where am I going, Kristen?
1: Save that. That may be good for evidence later when they can't find this family.
0: Hi, Elliot in the morning.
6: Hello.
0: Yeah, hi. Who's this?
6: Hi, this is Jen from Hagerstown.
0: Yeah, what can I do for you?
6: So the house that we live in was built in 1920, so it's 106 years old.
2: Damn.
0: Dude, that's cool. That's cool.
6: And actually, so where we live in Hagerstown, it's actually called the north end of Hagerstown. Every house that's on the street and the surrounding streets are all pretty much built around the same time.
2: I love
0: so
2: that.
0: So everything is like 100-something years old.
6: Yes.
0: That's kind of cool. It's solid, right? Like those walls are solid.
6: It absolutely is. And of course, you know, we don't have central air, so we have to do the window air conditioners. But I totally agree with Diane. The old houses just have some really, really cool features in them.
0: Yeah, you know, like walls, thick walls.
2: No, like the character of the plaster.
6: Yeah.
2: Like it's not just like drywall, it's plaster.
0: Right. No, you can fart in the basement, ain't nobody hearing you.
6: Like we have as the rooms go back, there's a built-in French doors between the different areas, like the living room, dining room, and kitchen. So just things like that.
0: I have no idea what French doors are, but that sounds cool.
6: So I'm going to hop off here because I've been sitting in the parking lot at work. Very long time listener. And I'll tell you, my 10-year-old son, we call almost every morning because he's just dying to say butthole on the radio because you got his best friend on a couple of weeks ago.
0: So
6: we try to call every morning.
0: Oh, I feel bad. All right. Tuesday.
2: Tuesday.
0: Yeah. Call on Butthole Tuesday. All right. Very good. Thank you. You know what? That's cool. 100?
2: She's at 106.
1: We're moving in a direction that makes Diane's house seem...
0: Oh, Diane's house is a baby.
2: Brand new.
0: But do you think your house will be standing when it's 100 years old?
1: No.
0: Somebody will tear it...
1: Yes.
0: Somebody will tear it down?
1: It's not worth keeping.
0: Yeah, mine won't make it to 100. There's no way. Diane's will.
2: I mean, don't have that far to go. 13 years.
0: If you sold your house, do you think somebody would keep it or tear it down?
2: I think they'd keep it.
0: Yeah.
2: Yeah.
0: It's got to make it 13.
2: And we have the original from when Scott's grandfather bought it, the little card that was from the realtor that showed the square footage and the price. I think it was $23,000.
0: Wow.
2: When he bought it. And it was built
0: then.
2: In 39, but he bought it in 50 something.
0: Right. From Jennifer Young.
2: No. Mm-hmm.
0: She guaranteed that price.
2: Yeah.
1: She's a witch.
0: Hi, Elliot in the morning.
7: Hey, Elliot, it's Johnny.
0: Yeah, what can I do for you?
7: One of my really, really good friends lives down in Richmond, has the oldest home in Richmond, 1765.
0: Oh no way!
7: It's 261 years. And just a couple years ago, he bought a television. He'd actually never had a TV in his house.
0: Wait a minute. Well, what are you going to plug? There's no plugs.
2: Does he live of that time?
0: Oh, he's one of those.
7: Hell yeah. A little bit. So he has a lot of old stuff in the house. His chandelier in his living room is actually just candles.
0: Okay. So by the way, that's too old. That's too old.
1: Is this house on tours?
0: That's too old.
7: It's not a stop on tours, but if he sees people gawking outside, he'll usher him in to check it out. I sent a link to a story about it. So there's a few pictures in there of the.
0: But
7: inside.
0: If he got up in
7: I
0: the morning
7: there last weekend,
0: if he got up in the morning and was like, "I want to make coffee, but it's still dark," he's got to climb on a table and light candles so he can see the coffee pot.
7: They installed electricity. I don't know, probably when it was invented. I don't even know. But it does have outlets, but he prefers to not use the outlets when he can. And, you know, it's not a big house, but there are, six fireplaces. It's a very small house, but
1: it's
7: six fireplaces.
1: It's beautiful.
2: Yeah.
1: We're looking at the photos right now.
7: I stayed there last weekend. One bathroom. It's on the middle floor. Yeah, I had to use the bathroom at 1 a.m., and so I just opened the window upstairs and just...
0: you peed out the window?
7: Peed right out the window.
0: By the way, that toilet has been seeing duty for 260 years.
7: It's a great house.
1: Look at that door.
2: Yeah.
0: That door has seen some time. That house is older than the country.
7: Yeah.
1: Oh, there's the chandelier.
2: Yeah, with the candles.
0: With the candles. Oh, he's got a grandfather clock.
1: I can't believe someone lives here. It looks like a museum.
2: Yeah.
0: I would be afraid to live in there. I really would.
2: Oh, I spilled again.
0: No, not from a spill.
1: Let's do what I did in the
2: clubhouse.
0: Oh, I broke my stool.
2: Oh, no.
0: Oh, I did that for 265 years in that toilet.
7: Oh. During the Revolutionary War. which is like not something anybody can really say about their house. But during the Revolutionary War, the deep backyard was used as a grave because it was a hospital for the Confederate Army.
2: Oh, my God.
0: Dude, that house has got some history. That house has got some. Here, use this.
2: Sorry, Tyler's distracted. He really did break a stool.
1: Yeah, I'm not a crate guy, though.
0: I'm sorry, Sarah left it here. She also uses a footstool.
1: Well, she liked mine.
0: I'm sitting in here with two women.
1: I can't believe I was just so into
0: the summer.
1: The method acting. This could be a bad omen. Like, is the weather supposed to be bad this weekend? Uh-oh.
0: Yeah, that sucks.
1: That's on you. That's your fault.
0: Why is it on me?
1: Because you're disgusting.
0: What did I do?
1: I was pretending to be you pushing in food to this 260-year-old house. Look at the carpet. It's beautiful.
2: Yeah.
0: Well, you know that carpet's not 265 years old. That's a rug. He probably got it 3 weeks ago from Pottery Barn.
7: There have been many a wine stains on that rug.
0: Right. How do you know this guy?
7: I lived not too far from him in Richmond, and he throws summer soirees and lots of fun parties. And,
0: dude, I would have nobody.
7: A nice little grand piano in there. So
0: I would have nobody in my house. Like, my house is 200 some odd years old. Nobody's allowed in the house. I'd be afraid that it would get ruined. That's amazing.
7: We threw a rave, like a mini rave in the living room. We took all the furniture out and put a DJ stand up with these like LED flashing laser lights and things. And yeah, it's a.
0: I think that's cool, really, but isn't there? Hey, thank you. Thank you, Johnny. Don't you feel like that's a little disrespectful to the house?
1: It's his house.
2: No.
0: No, I know it's his house.
2: To temporarily turn it into a rave?
1: Caretaker.
0: No, I understand that, but I feel like. Like, I feel, I don't know why, I feel like I treat the house like it's an old person. Like, it's like, no, like now you've got, like, if something happened to my house,
2: he
0: I'd be like, I don't want anything to
2: it.
0: Happen to the house. If something happens to that house, that's a piece of history.
2: Yeah.
0: If something happens to my house, I build some cube modular thing like the guy two streets over who everybody hates.
1: I love this property.
2: Yeah.
1: It's unbelievable. And I
0: take
1: get
0: it
1: the
0: down
1: story.
0: And put up a McMansion.
1: What's the taxidermied fox story?
2: Oh, in the fireplace?
1: Yes.
0: Oh, yeah, that I don't know. Or did he buy it from that guy? Line 10? Hi, Elliot, in the morning.
8: Hi, is this me?
0: Yeah, hi. Who's this?
8: Hi, this is John. I live down in Alexandria.
0: Yes, sir.
8: I was just going to say, if you're interested, there's a posting on Zillow up in Urbana for a house that was built in 1780.
0: How is that possible? How is that even possible?
8: Yeah, I know it's only like 5 years younger than the nation. I know it's not as old as that house you were talking about down in Richmond. But...
0: Okay, it is still very impressive. Can I ask this? Like, all those Williamsburg houses that are on the tour,
2: yeah.
0: Are those old houses? I've never done the tour.
2: I'm assuming,
0: it doesn't sound exciting.
2: I'm assuming so.
0: But are they all like 1700s? Or are they like shells?
1: I bet there's some stuff from the 1600s.
0: No way.
1: In colonial Williamsburg?
2: Mm-hmm.
0: When was the colonies?
1: The oldest house in Williamsburg is...
0: Hold on 1 second, sir.
1: Okay, this says we're just under the wire. This says 1695.
0: 1695?
1: The wow. Nelson Galt House.
0: I don't even feel like they had doors. Hey, so where's this house in Urbana?
8: I'm looking for it right now. Sorry, I was on the road and I just pulled over.
0: Oh, that's okay. That's all right. You didn't have to pull over. That's all right. We'll find it. All right, very good. Thank you, sir. Thank you.
1: Now, I will say the Nelson Galt House in Williamsburg.
0: That looks outdated.
1: No. I was going to say, I think it's been restored quite a bit. This house does not look like it's from the 1600s, at least the exterior.
0: And I also don't think they had that ugly of a wallpaper in the 1600s.
1: What are you talking about?
0: Far left.
1: Where?
0: Right there.
1: This?
0: Yeah.
1: No, that's not that bad. It matches the chair.
0: That is disgusting.
1: Elliot!
0: If I bought that house, first thing I'd say to Jennifer Young is, you got to tell the owner, get the wallpaper down. That house isn't from the 1600s.
1: I told you, it's been updated.
0: Yeah, no, there's like a brick from the 1600s.
1: But it's still the guts.
0: It's,
9: and gaudy.
1: Okay, you don't like wallpaper. We get it. I happen to think it works in this house. I have none in my own home, but I'm digging it. The
2: wallpaper's come back in a big way, too.
9: Has it really?
2: Uh-huh.
9: Not this wallpaper.
1: The hand towel is embroidered with NG. Nelson Galt.
9: Oh.
1: What did you think it stood for?
9: I have no idea.
1: Because clearly you forgot the name of the home.
9: I did.
2: Yeah.
9: I did. I don't have anything that's monogrammed.
1: Didn't you finally get those, God damn it, those Etsy towels?
2: Towels?
9: No.
1: Oh, you never,
9: no,
1: got,
9: never.
1: Got them.
9: No, that's why I swore off Etsy.
2: Oh.
9: Except for Etsy witches. The, I never got those. I did used to think that if you had a monogrammed dress shirt, like those people.
2: Oh, were on the cuff?
9: Those people were the presidents of Fortune 500s.
1: Diane got me something as a gift once with an M on it, but I'm pretty sure it was off the shelf. I don't think you had to order an M.
2: No. The cheese, wasn't it a cheese board or a?
1: Yeah.
9: Oh, well, I'm glad everybody didn't get the same gift. I did that. Hi, Ellie in the morning.
10: Hi.
9: Hi.
10: So that last caller was just talking about my mom's house.
2: The one that's for sale?
9: The Nelson Galt house? No, the one in Urbana.
10: No. The one in Urbana, yeah, that was built 1780.
9: Your mom is selling that?
10: Yes. Yeah, we have to. But, it's currently on the market. So if you're interested in a really, really old home.
9: Is she selling it? It's just too old?
10: Yeah, it's a lot of work. I'm not going to lie.
9: Yeah,
10: it's a lot of work.
9: No kidding. It's 200 years old.
2: Oh, she said the upkeep, yeah?
9: Yes.
10: Yeah. And also, my dad was a carpenter, so he did a lot of additions and tinkering with the house. And that's just something she can't do on her own anymore.
9: Yeah, no, that's awesome. It sounds like you just dropped something in the house. Stop. Hey, what
1: I hope that wasn't a candle chandelier that just fell. I want to grab something to put it out.
9: Hey, what is the, if I saw the house, would I be able to tell it's 200 years old?
10: Yeah, because half of the house still has the original stone that it was built with back in 1780.
2: Awesome.
9: Wow. Wow.
10: Yeah, and it sits on Sugarloaf Mountain, so you have mountain views. It's actually a really pretty setting and area.
9: Hey, does it have electricity?
10: It does have electricity. Now, when they first built it, when they first purchased it, I'm sorry, they did not have indoor plumbing or indoor electricity, but
9: that's all right. Johnny just pee out the third story window. He doesn't care. He's pissed right out of there. But they've got toilets and stuff now, right?
10: Yeah. There's two full baths. Yeah. And I mean, all the electricity, there's AC, heat, all that jazz.
9: That's
10: all
9: cool.
10: That was added after. Mm-hmm. They actually would just drive up on the weekends and work

0: on it and camp in the front yard for quite a while before they actually even moved into the home.
1: That's pretty cool. Hey, can I ask you this? And you don't have to say if you don't want to.
0: Yeah.
1: How much, like, I figure if you got a house that's 200 years old, like, you sell that for, like, a couple million dollars.
0: No, it does, because it does require a lot of work. So it's priced at market value.
1: Oh, thank you. You know who, Brian Voltaggio lives in Urbana.
0: Oh, he's a close family friend. He's been to that home many, many a time.
2: There you go.
1: I've been to his restaurant, so it's kind of like I've been to the house.
3: Close family friend.
4: Damn. That was embarrassing.
0: I added that to the Zillow listing.
1: All right. Very good. Thank you, ma'am. Thank you.
4: How does humiliation taste?
1: Wait, why should I be humiliated?
4: Music's first day of summer.
2: Because you were like, oh, well, you know, I know Brian Voltaggio.
4: Yeah,
2: he's from there.
4: Off.
2: Yeah. Oh, and she's like, oh, yeah, close family friend. He's been to the house 100 times.
4: Yeah, everyone knew why that was not a great look for you, except yourself.
1: All right, give me a...
4: Damn, what a burn.
1: Ooh, I got roasted. All right, give me a quick break. It's Elliot in the Morning.
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okay, we're not there yet. 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

0: flying by. Flying by. Love Memorial Day. Great weekend. Oh, by the way, if you weren't listening earlier, we did give you our big promotional announcement. Elliot in the Morning's baseball, barbecue, and beer with the Washington Nationals. You will start winning those passes, four packs of passes, on Tuesday, right? So we're off Monday for Memorial Day. We get back in here on Tuesday, early in the show next week, and then we'll do it during Dirt the following week. But next week, early in the show, you will win four packs of passes to join us. Elliot in the Morning's baseball, barbecue, and beer with the Washington Nationals. Thursday night, June the 4th, we get Nats Park to ourselves. Very cool. So we will be there on the night of the 4th. We're having dinner in the clubhouse. We are taking live batting practice in the cages. We're going to do a Q&A with the Nats GM, Ani Colombi. You'll get to take some pictures and stuff like that. It'll be a great time. Rocklands has given us food. Anheuser-Busch has given us beer. And we'll have a great time. We'll hang out a couple hours, have some food. Talk to Ani Colombi. I may stay for a couple hours extra and just keep going over some stuff. But then you get to take batting practice in the cages, which I still think is awesome. Oh, I meant to send Jonathan a text.
1: About?
0: Whether we need to bring our own bats. I still think the Nats will supply
2: no,
0: that.
2: There's no way.
0: I do believe the Nats will supply that. But I said I was going to text him and I didn't. So the winning starts on Tuesday. You will get a four-pack of passes. So you and three friends, two couples, I don't care what it is, but four of you can come. I do need everybody that wins to be 21. I'm sorry. Somebody was like, well, what about my kid? Well, take him to a baseball game. What do you want from me? I think it's going to be awesome, though. I can't wait. So again, dinner in the clubhouse. Thank you very much to Rocklands. Barbecue and Grilling Company. Thank you very much to Keith and Neil, our friends over at Anheuser-Busch. We'll have plenty of beer to drink. Thank you to the Washington Nationals. And then, like I said, and I'm not going to say what it is on the air, everybody gets a little treat. Everybody gets a little treat. Oh, and don't, will you make a note? Or I'll have Diane. I have to ask Jonathan about the bats and also if he could tell Rocklands nachos.
2: Okay.
0: Brisket nachos.
2: All right.
0: And napkins.
2: Napkins?
0: I spilled a lot of those nachos on my shorts. I don't want to do that in the clubhouse, so I will need napkins. You will start winning on Tuesday. I keep wanting to say Monday. You will start winning on Tuesday. Everybody who wins, you get four passes to join us. We will be at Nats Park on June the 4th. A Thursday. If you need any information, Facebook, X, Instagram, at EITM online. Can I tell you something I learned yesterday? Literally yesterday. Well, knowing that I was going to talk baseball today and going to the park and everything. You know what I learned yesterday? And maybe I'm stupid for not knowing.
1: What's that?
0: So, like, we're going to have food there, right? Like, Rocklands is going to have food. And if you go to a Nats game, any other day, 81 home games, whatever. Like, there's all kinds of, and in ballparks, not just the Nats, ballparks make a huge deal about this every year, but the food, right? Mm-hmm. So you see this everywhere. Like, oh, this year, what's new?

0: What is the Glazilli this year is massive. There's the Mariners have the ferry boat of wings.
1: Mm-hmm. Right.
0: Did you know, and I had no idea, did you know you could bring your own food into a baseball game?
2: What?
0: I had no idea.
3: I would think that would be prohibited.
0: Not at all.
3: Huh.
0: Not at all. Now, on the fourth, you don't have to bring anything. Rocklands has got food covered.
2: Yeah, and it is something you pointed out again and mentioned during the announcement of it at 7. We know there's no game that night.
0: Yeah.
2: A couple of people have messaged saying the Nats don't even have a game.
0: Don't you think it would be awkward if they were there and let's just say Jacob Young was in the cage and I was like, excuse me, it's my turn. Don't you think they would find that a touch awkward?
2: Yes.
0: Oh, James Wood, great to meet you. Why don't you cut your session short? I'll need to take a couple of swipes here if you don't mind. Yes. No, I know there's no game that night. That's why we can use the park.
2: Exactly. I just want to make sure for others who may be thinking that Elliot's got the wrong date.
0: No, it's because there's no game. Like I told you, we're going to take pictures in the dugout. That would be a little odd in the middle of the game.
2: Well, maybe people thought this was all earlier in the day.
0: No. It's in the evening. It's in the evening. It's dinner. Whoops. I just spit a tremendous amount on you. I know that there's no game that night. That's why it works out so nicely. I also think if there was a game, the general manager of the team wouldn't be sitting there listening to me ask questions. He would probably be invested in maybe what was going on. So anyway, yes, we are aware of that, and that's why it works out so nicely. Anyway, back to what I was saying. I had no idea that you can bring in, and it's not just Nats Park.
3: Yeah, anywhere.
0: I don't know if it's every – I think there's a couple of teams that say no.
3: Oh, okay.
0: But most teams say yes.
2: But do you mean like a bag of Cheerios for your kid?
0: No. I mean like, I have to ask a question, right? I'm familiar with the show, but I haven't seen every episode. It's Always Sunny. Is there an episode where they bring spaghetti and meatballs to a game inside of like a Ziploc bag?
3: Oh,
0: no,
2: I've seen every episode. I feel like that sounds familiar.
0: Okay. So they refer to this as the spaghetti and meatball. What did they call it?
3: Like a Ziploc?
0: Yeah, like whether it's fine. But they'll call it the spaghetti policy.
3: Oh.
0: Of like, will parks let you bring in? And I saw It's Always Sunny referenced with it. But that was kind of how they did it. But there was one guy, I think he went to a Houston Astros game. He brought crawfish and corn on the cob. Yeah.
3: A little cumbersome to eat.
0: No, but I think not really.
3: No.
0: Crawfish, no, you just pop the head off and you go.
3: That doesn't get a little messy?
0: The corn's like this. Diane, have you not seen me eat nachos at a game? And also, you can bring in silverware. But you can bring food. And again, It's not, you're not sneaking it in. They know.
3: Yeah, so you're not hiding it.
2: So Frank tried to bring a bag of spaghetti into a day spa.
0: Oh, okay. So it wasn't an actual game.
2: Yes.
0: Yeah, here we go. Baseball stadiums have very lax outside food policies. Like, you can't walk food into Capital One Arena.
3: No.
0: It says, unlike most college football, NBA, NFL, and NHL stadiums, MLB stadiums allow fans to bring in some amount of outside food. The relaxed food policies harken back to baseball's pastoral history. Major League Baseball and Minor League Baseball teams have always been fan-friendly. There's a culture of we want to bring as many people in as often as we can. You got 81 home games. And listen, sports is not the cheapest thing in the world.
3: Yeah, you're paying money already just to get there.
0: Just to get into the game, right?
2: Mm-hmm.
0: Food's not the cheapest thing either. So if I'm a baseball team and you're going to pay for a ticket, I'd rather you pay for a ticket and walk in with a couple of sandwiches or a big bag of spaghetti. and get after it. I think you just, I think it has to be in a clear bag, like whatever the bag policy is. So
2: you, that's what you have to be more obvious about it.
0: Oh, yeah. Oh, you're not trying to hide it.
2: That's what's so crazy. One, that it's allowed, and two, I can't say allowed. One, that it's tolerated, and two, that you're open and honest about it.
0: Oh, the guy who I saw in Houston, who essentially had a crawfish boil.
3: Right.
0: He's got a gallon Ziploc bag of crawfish and cut up ears of corn.
3: And everybody around him was probably like, you can't do that.
0: And he's just sitting there eating it.
3: You're not supposed to do that.
0: And they show a lot of people eating spaghetti and meatballs. Yeah, there you go. Those people, they brought plates. And they just put it out on the plate and they're twirling their spaghetti.
2: Josh from down the hall says he had planned on doing this Sunday to Citizens Bank.
0: He planned on doing what?
3: Bringing
0: in his own food?
2: Uh-huh.
0: What was he bringing?
2: He didn't say.
0: I hate that team's doing well. Mattingly. Where am I going? Line two? Hi, Elliot. In the morning. I hope they take his away from
1: Elliot.
0: Him. Yeah, hi. Who's this?
1: This is Alex.
0: Yes, sir. What can I do for you?
1: I've been a season ticket holder since day one and taking food into the park for at least 10 to 12 years.
0: Wait, at Nats Park?
1: Yeah. Picking up a soul spice or chopped tea.
0: Hey, what do you, but I'm right. You have to bring it in a Ziploc, right?
1: No, I buy soul spice and it's in the container or it's in a bag or chopped tea. Just walk right in.
0: But do they have to be able to see what it is?
1: Yes, I guess they take a look in the bag if it's inside a bag.
0: Right.
1: But really, just in the container. I mean, they don't ask me to open up Subway sandwiches or anything like that.
0: They said a lot of people will bring like a Ziploc bag and fold up like a whole pizza and shove it in there. And they walk in with pizzas. Like, apparently that's pretty popular.
1: Oh, I bet. I've always wanted to try the end pizza and try to bring that in, but I always choose something else.
0: Right.
3: Oh, in the box.
0: Oh, you know what? That's pretty good. I had no idea. By the way, I hope Jonathan's not pissed. I mean, we're eating for free. But I had no clue that you could even do that.
1: Yeah, you should see the looks from people. Like, where'd you get that? I said, I just brought it in from outside. You look like a pro.
0: All right, very good. Thank you, sir. Thank you.
2: He is a fan. I'd like to hear from someone on the employee side. Like, do you just leave them be because you don't want to cause a problem or scene?
0: Well, it's allowed.
2: How? It just, I thought, honestly, I thought that was the biggest selling point outside of the action. To me, in NASCAR, was how you could bring whatever you want in.
3: Yeah.
2: Including alcohol.
0: Mm-hmm. Right. You bring a cooler in.
2: It shocks first-time race goers.
0: Right.
2: You're telling me now they don't have that anymore. It's not the only game in town where you can bring food in.
0: This isn't new. I know a guy who's been a season ticket holder since day one at Nats Park, and he's been bringing food in for 14 years. Some stadiums have regulations on bag size, some on food type. For example, the San Diego Padres asked that foods that could be thrown as a projectile, such as an apple or an orange, must be sliced. Some specify foods must be, quote, carried in your hands if it doesn't fit in a bag. I don't even know what that means. What am I walking in with? Hey, just came from the Italian store. I got a 6-foot sub.
3: I was going to say, yeah, here's my Jersey Mike's.
0: I don't know what that is. The Astros had, this guy had eight, here you go, packed bell peppers and strawberries as snack, folded full pizzas into a Ziploc bag, cut up a full bag of rotisserie chicken, and then last year brought in crawfish with ears of corn.
2: Right next to Diane.
3: Ugh. Nightmare.
0: This one guy went to Lone Depot in Miami. Yeah, he brought subs from Publix.
2: Crazy.
0: Ooh, this one's good. Also in Houston, this one family brings their own banh mi sandwiches. Apparently, and again, I've been to a million baseball games in my life. I've never brought food in. I've always bought food.
3: Think of all the money that you could have saved.
0: No, but I wouldn't. Like, but I don't eat fancy food. Well, the Rocklands nachos was a stray for me. No, but I eat hot dogs.
3: Yeah.
0: Like, I'm a traditionalist with baseball. You know who's going to learn that? Ani Colombi. I'm a traditionalist.
3: Fascinating. Next question.
2: No. I have a follow-up.
0: But I'm a hot dog guy.
3: Yeah.
0: Peanuts guy, popcorn guy,
3: mm-hmm.
0: or a pretzel.
3: Okay.
2: So this doesn't interest you. Cleo wrote, I watched the Yankees beat the Guardians in the ALCS with 10 dumplings and peanut noodles in tow. Peak NYC experience.
0: But when I hear it, it sounds great. But I also know I would never do it.
2: For any of the items you've mentioned.
0: I have to ride the subway with essentially a ramen dish to get up there to walk in. But, I mean, by the way, on the list, Yankee Stadium is fine with it. Again, you're not doing anything that they don't want you to do.
2: I do think they'd want you to purchase from vendors.
0: Yes.
2: First.
0: Probably 99% of people do.
2: Is that why, or is that part of the reason, the spillover effect of touting the food offering so much is that people then don't comprehend or think they would ever allow outside food in?
0: But isn't it also, I'm being honest, isn't it also a pain in the ass? I gotta whip up a whole ramen and with noodles and schlep it into a game, and I've got a spoon this big that I just begged off some concession worker, and I'm trying to eat ramen.
2: But you don't have to be the one that whips it up.
0: I'm still not bringing it. That's inconvenient.
2: Crazy.
0: Oh, no, I'm getting off at Navy Yard. I'm getting off. Am I a chef? No, I'm going to the game.
4: Could you hold my chew?
0: Line two. Hi, Elliot, in the morning.
2: Josh is spaghetti.
5: Elliot, what's up, man?
0: Oh, so he's trying. Okay. Hi, who's this?
5: It's Chris, man.
0: Hey, what's going on, Chris?
5: Not much, man. I went to that O's game with the family, and this dude proceeded to raw dog an entire rotisserie chicken right next to us.
0: Yes, and by the way, the Orioles are on that list of it's totally fine. It's totally fine. I want to say the Phillies were one of the last teams to agree to do it. I can't remember, but I think they were one of the last ones.
2: How recent?
0: I don't know. Hey, thank you, sir.
2: Is that why Josh is doing it now?
0: There you go. Braves, yes. Diamondbacks, yes. Orioles, yes. Cubs, White Sox, Reds, Guardians, Rockies, Astros, Nationals, Blue Jays, Mariners, Giants. By the way, how could you go to a Dodger game and not eat a Dodger dog? Oh, I don't need it. I stopped at Costco.
2: This is so wild.
0: What does that say? This was the spaghetti policy.
2: This is from Sickos. Gray area, no more. All three of these teams allowed outside food, and we got photos of people with pasta in the stands. Red Sox, Mets, and Phillies.
0: Red Sox? Who even cares? Wouldn't even go.
2: You've made that clear many, many times.
0: Isn't that crazy? I had no idea. I had no clue you could bring food in. Hi, Elliot, in the morning.
6: Hey, is this me?
0: Yeah, hi. What can I do for you?
6: Hey, so I buy hot dogs every time I go to Nats games at the vendors right outside the stadium and carry them in with me for like $2-3.
0: And they don't say anything? They just let you walk right in?
6: Yeah, come right in the door. You can even bring unopened bottles of water in that they sell at those vendors out there.
0: I know that you can bring
6: as long
0: water
6: as they're
0: in.
6: They're not open yet.
0: Yeah, I know. Yeah, as long as they're not open. That I knew. But and that's pretty common. That's pretty common for clubs. I had no idea about the food though.
6: Yeah, I definitely buy the dogs right there. Like get like 3 or 4 of them, bring them in. I still buy food later on in the game.
0: Thank you.
3: I'm hungry again.
0: Hey, who's got sweets? All right, brother. I appreciate it. Thank you, sir.
2: So we'll see how Josh's Sunday goes.
0: Now, if you win for Elliot in the Morning's baseball, barbecue, and beer, Don't bring any food. Oh, also, you know why I think that this also sounds weird to me? Because when I worked at the movie theater, we were strict on no outside food.
2: It looks like Charlie and It's Always Sunny also approached a ticket taker at a theater and asked what the spaghetti policy was.
0: Oh, you can't. At Wind Chimes 8, that was a no-no. Maybe that's why it would never even dawn on me. Because I was on the front lines for so long of not allowing it.
2: It just seems counterintuitive.
3: Yeah.
0: Right.
2: For any business.
0: Yes.
2: When the Eagles opened the link.
0: Oh, dear God, Josh, nobody cares.
2: They took away the food you'd bring in. We had Hoagie Gate over it.
3: What?
2: But we can now bring outside food in.
0: To Eagles games?
2: Hashtag go birds. I'm not familiar with Hoagie Gate. Diane?
3: No.
0: I know that Hoagie Gate led to fat jabs.
2: Hoagie Gate refers to a famous.
0: Famous.
2: 2003 controversy when the Eagles.
0: Where Josh Markovich tried to bring a hoagie into an Eagles game.
2: Where the Eagles banned outside food at the newly opened Lincoln Financial Field. The ban sparked intense fan backlash, and was eventually reversed to allow fans to bring in sandwiches wrapped in clear plastic.
0: Clear, you had to be able to see it. You had to be able to see it. Where am I going? Line 5, I got to go quick. Hi, Elliot, good morning.
4: Good morning.
0: Yes, sir, what can I do for you?
4: It's Keith in St. Pete. I'm calling in regards to the Tropicana Fields food policy, which does not allow any food in. But I was able to sneak in a dozen hard-boiled eggs for the last homestand.
2: Is that across the entire homestand or for one of the games
4: That was for each game.
0: Wow.
4: So 6 times 12.
0: We had 72.
4: Orioles and yep.
0: Hey, what is the...
4: I can't afford stadium food.
0: What's the latest on your new stadium?
4: So they're talking with Hillsborough County. They have some sort of memorandum of understanding for like a $2.3 billion stadium up in Tampa.
0: I will say this.
4: It's like, up in the air for now.
0: All the renderings for that new ballpark are beautiful.
4: I'm not a big fan of it. I just want a ballpark.
0: Right.
4: Know? Nothing fancy around it. Parking lot, place to tailgate, but they're looking to get a bit more, but sneaking eggs in is the way to go.
0: You know what? I'm going to remember that.
4: Put them in your back pocket.
0: Right. No, and your neighbors will love it. Your seatmates will love nothing better than the smell.
3: Stinks.
0: Especially in a hot, humid Tampa day. That's great.
4: Well, the Orioles fans were very keen on it, especially when the tarps off movement started rolling. That wind really just kind of stirred the beef cloud around.
0: Hot farts. All right, brother. I appreciate it. Thank you. So once again, Tuesday, we will start giving you your 4 packs of passes to join us at Elliott in the Morning's baseball, barbecue, and beer with the Washington Nationals. Thursday night, June 4th, we take over Nats Park. 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Q&A with Nats GM Ani Colombi. We'll take some pictures in the dugout. Should be a great night. We have food for you. Thank you very much to Rockland's Barbecue and Grilling Company. We have beer for you. Thank you very much to Anheuser-Busch. Obviously, thank you very much to the Nationals. Win your 4-pack of passes early in the show all next week. Everybody needs to be 21, but we'll start that up on Tuesday when we get back from the weekend. Quick break. We come back. Let's do some news and then give you some cash next.
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0: Moch. Thank you very much to Moch. She's older than that house we talked about. That could not be more inside. Anyway, it is Free Beer Friday. Thank you very much to Lone Oak Farm Brewing Company. You win anything on a Friday all summer long. You win a case of beer. Of course, Lone Oak Farm Brewing Company and Olney. Thank you guys very much. Diane. Oh, wait, hold on. Beautiful. All right, Diane, let's get into some news, please.
1: People shocked to hear this story update yesterday. A Virginia judge dismissing all 8 charges of felony child abuse and neglect against the former assistant principal who was accused of not acting on warnings that a 6-year-old boy at her school had gotten. This is all with the shooting of the first grade teacher, Abby Zwirner.
0: Can I ask a question? Like, there are some times where there's like a case, right? And obviously, we know the whole story of what happened to Abby Zwirner. We know that whole thing. We know that there was the civil trial. Like, we know all of that. Or the civil case, I should say.
1: Yeah, the boy's mother is doing 4 years.
0: Right.
1: Yeah.
0: So we knew all of that. And then, was this one of those where, other than just the occasional update or kind of knowing every day, if you don't follow the trial moment to moment to moment to moment, you get to the end like we did yesterday, and like you said, I think a lot of people were like, huh?
1: What, it got thrown out?
0: Like, just the charges totally dismissed.
1: Yeah.
0: If you followed it from the beginning, if you sat in that courtroom and followed it, would you have said, oh, I totally get it? Like, you know what I mean? Like, I don't want to just go like, this is ridiculous. How could they throw it out? But if you were in there every day and you followed it and kind of went along with stuff, would you get to the point yesterday where you go, I totally understand why this got thrown out, whether you agree with it or don't, but you at least understand it?
2: The judge referred to it as a mashup of legal theories.
0: Right.
2: So if you're sitting in that courtroom and understand the law, if you also believed that, then you would agree
0: with the
2: judge's decision.
0: Right. Yeah. And even if you didn't agree, you might understand it.
2: Right.
0: You might understand it.
1: In Prince William County, a man was arrested after police say he assaulted several people at a church food bank earlier this week. They said this happened the other night when 37-year-old suspect James Alexander Polk is now accused of malicious wounding as well as simple assault and disorderly conduct. This all happening at the Cokesbury Methodist Church, which is on Blackburn Road in Woodbridge. During the encounter, apparently he assaulted a couple of staff members. One Good Samaritan stepped in trying to restrain him. There was a third person who was bitten who had to be taken to the hospital for treatment.
0: Wow.
1: So he was being held without bond. Two men and a woman apparently decided to bring a young child with them when they robbed the CVS in Durwood the other day. You may have seen the still shots popping up on your feed. They've released videos of the three people.
0: The video from inside the CVS, it's ridiculous.
1: This is the one on Redland Road. They said the three people came in. They've got maybe anywhere from 2 to 4, they think
0: they're
1: the kid
0: holding
1: is.
0: The kid.
1: It's a toddler. And then just started to take stuff off the shelves. And then a store employee comes in and confronts them. And then one of the people pulls out a knife.
0: Yes.
1: So the employee stepped back. The group then took off with the stolen goods. So they're saying people need to look at the still shots. And if you have any information on this case, it would be helpful if you would pass it along. Do not look at the pictures after an animal tragedy happened in Texas. 5 horses at a local rescue organization were killed by a lightning strike during one of the severe storms that happened earlier this week.
0: So they just got popped.
1: Yeah. Yeah. I mean, people who work on the rescue farm said, you know, we heard.
0: Haven't we talked about that, though?
1: The big crack. And they
0: like
1: didn't
0: animals
1: really
0: are outside.
1: They didn't really think anything of it. And then there were they walk outside and then there's five horses dead under a tree.
0: Ooh. Hey, where was the story? Where were the 10 horses running loose?
2: I didn't see this.
0: Was that North Carolina where like 10, I think they were referred to as wild Mustangs, were just running loose in the state and they had no idea what to do with them? No, I don't know. That was earlier this week. And I think it was North Carolina. I'm not 100% sure.
2: It was.
0: It was? Right. Oh. So there was 10 of them running loose. And they don't know, like, they didn't escape from somebody's house. I just think they were wild horses, which in 2026, I don't know how we just have wild horses running around. But there were some pictures where it was like, there's 5 of them over in that field eating or whatever it is. Yeah. I don't know what they're trying to do with them. But I just know that they were running around in North Carolina.
2: It looks like they were able to get most of them.
0: Oh, they did. Oh, good.
2: Yeah, but some may still be. Can you say it's loose if these are wild Mustangs?
0: Yeah, they're on the loose.
2: Okay.
0: They're on the run.
1: Also, this sounds a little bit Final Destination-ish. In Clay County, Florida, a school bus driver was hurt this week when a piece of wood flew off of a passing work truck and struck them in the face while they were transporting students the other morning. They said the driver suffered a cut to their head, did need medical attention, but none of the kids on board were hurt.
0: Wow, good for that bus driver.
1: 22 kids on board. Also, a squeeze toy that was sold at both Walmart and at Ollie's Bargain Outlet stores is being recalled over concerns of injury or death because of the potential presence of asbestos. The Orb Funky Squeeze Toys, specifically two models of the Funky Monkeys, may have asbestos in the sand that they are filled with. Obviously, that would be very dangerous. If you have one of these, don't use it anymore.
0: Don't chew on it.
1: Contact the Orb factory for a refund, and then they're going to ask you to confirm the model and date code, and then you need to place it in a heavy-duty plastic bag that is sealed with tape.
0: Just to mail it in?
1: Yeah, before you dispose of it, just to be safe. It's asbestos.
0: No, I understand that, but that's a lot of work.
2: Doing as best as he can.
0: That's good. That's good.
1: Don't forget the JCPenney is permanently closing this weekend at the Springfield Town Center.
0: Yeah, I have mixed emotions.
1: Sunday will be its last day of operation.
0: Where I got my airwalks.
1: Also closing this coming weekend, Red Robin, the location at the Francis Scott Key Mall in Frederick, is closing on Sunday.
0: Okay. No, I thought it was my Red Robin.
1: Now, they did want to point out, if you have a gift card and you can't get in to use it in time, they will still be accepted at the Germantown location as well. Also, a small study is raising some concerns about finding unusually high rates of polyps in young extreme endurance runners. These are the precancerous polyps that you would find when you get a colonoscopy.
0: Oh, so like when they go, oh, we found four polyps. Mm-hmm. That I don't have polyps. Like, that sounds
1: well, dirty. You're also in no danger of being a marathoner. So.
0: No, but aren't polyps pretty common?
2: Yes.
1: Yeah. And they are precancerous, which means if you don't get it taken
0: care of.
1: You
0: got to get them taken out.
1: And you keep pushing off a colonoscopy. And then you've got them, then they can.
0: And don't they take them out
1: cancer
0: while they're in there?
1: It's
0: like on the little scope, like, isn't there like a little, like almost like a little muncher? And it just kind of eats the polyps as it goes.
1: Anyway, they talked to an oncologist that works with the Shar Cancer Institute here in Northern Virginia. And he said he first noticed that it was unusual treating three unusually young patients with advanced colon cancer within 6 months. And the thing that they all had in common, very, very much into endurance running. So they said there's still.
0: So just get checked.
1: Further tests that need to be
0: right.
1: done just to see. But
0: if you get checked, you're good, right? Because they'll be able to get those polyps out of there.
2: That doesn't necessarily mean that you're in the clear.
1: Right.
0: Oh, okay.
2: It's because of why
1: they think it may have something to do with like the extreme endurance running and how it could affect your gut,
0: right?
2: Like it's drawing resources away from your gut,
1: possibly.
2: Oh,
1: so they said that more research needs to be done. One expert chiming in saying it's very interesting,
0: is
1: but it also
0: belly just filled with polyps.
1: It also is quite preliminary. Runners should not panic.
0: No.
1: So they said,
0: I look at Wardian and think he's healthier than me.
1: It could.
0: Who's laughing now?
1: As you know, and I mean, I'm sure.
2: Probably Wardian.
0: I got less polyps than Wardian.
1: I'm sure Wardian would tell us doing those extreme endurance races creates a lot of inflammation in your body.
0: Right.
1: So that could be.
0: If we put up a picture of my colon and his colon, my colon looks better. Fewer bumps.
1: Tyler, WWE star Ludwig Kaiser making some headlines. He was arrested this week for battery after he got physical with one of his neighbors inside the elevator of his Orlando, Florida apartment building.
0: What wrestler is this?
2: Ludwig Kaiser.
1: Yeah.
2: Who wrestles currently as El Grande Americano, a masked luchador.
0: Sorry.
2: No, this is a
0: big
2: deal.
0: Is that Danhausen guy?
2: No, that's Danhausen.
0: Oh.
2: This is big because next weekend, I believe it is, next Saturday night in Monterey is Noche de los Grandes.
0: Oh, oh. Diane? What is it?
1: The night of something.
0: Noche de los Grandes.
1: Oh.
0: I'm having nachos at the Nats game.
1: Danamana?
2: And you have Ludwig going up against El Original Grande Americano.
0: That's the
1: Casamigo.
0: That's the original Casa Grande. So who's the original?
1: Big House. First day of summer.
0: El Grande Fartito.
2: Chad Gable was the answer to the question you asked.
0: Oh, sorry.
2: But yeah, Ludwig, I guess, was making out with his girlfriend in an elevator, and there's...
0: Oh, like we talked to that lady earlier.
2: Yes. Yeah.
0: He ripped a hole in her fishnets.
2: And when the elevator stopped and their neighbor got off, he said something about, like, you need to have better manners.
1: Yeah.
0: Wait, the wrestler said that?
2: No,
0: or the guy?
2: No,
1: the neighbor.
0: Guy was in there, right?
2: Yeah, because of the PDA.
0: Right.
2: And
0: did the wrestler beat his ass?
1: Yes.
2: Ludwig didn't like it.
0: Are you serious? That's what happened?
1: Yeah, like.
0: So the guy said stop, and he was like,
1: You should have better manners. And he didn't like that, so he basically, like, pummeled the guy, threw him on the floor.
0: Did he really?
1: Mm-hmm. And he got arrested.
0: Wow. Adios mio.
2: So if he can't travel, they canceled an appearance, I think it was last night, that was scheduled for him. If he can't travel to
0: they tell him Joey Chestnut is still traveling.
2: More on that later. We'll let you know if he's traveling.
0: Thank you, Valerie.
2: So I guess we'll find out soon.
0: Well, next week.
2: From the authorities. No, we'll know before. If
0: next Sabado.
2: It's the main event.
1: Sabado.
0: Yeah, of next week. It's not this week. Isn't there some big event this week?
2: Saturday night's main event.
0: Yeah, yeah.
2: And then the clash in Italy is next Sunday.
0: Oh, mamma mia. That's with Danhausen.
1: NHL playoffs continuing with the Montreal Canadiens taking game one of their series against Carolina. They won 6-2. Game two tonight.
0: Stomp that ass.
1: Game two tonight for the Avalanche against the Vegas Golden Knights. Also in baseball, the Nats fell to the Mets last night. They are in Atlanta for a weekend series against the Braves. Orioles are home this weekend. They have the Tigers at Camden Yards. Also in the NBA, the Knicks beat the Cleveland Cavaliers 109-93, so they're up 2-0. And then tonight, game three in the West Final, the Spurs play the Thunder. That series tied at 1-1. You can watch that on NBC. Also, as we mentioned, especially with the sudden, unexpected passing of Kyle Busch, it's going to be a very emotional Coca-Cola 600.
0: Absolutely. Yeah, Sunday should be pretty gut-wrenching. Like, I can't even imagine what that's going to be like. Sunday's a full day of racing. You get the Indianapolis 500 featuring General Brandon. You have the Canadian Grand Prix in Montreal. Mm-hmm. Not the Monaco, but the Canadian Grand Prix in Montreal, and then obviously the Coca-Cola 600 Sunday evening.
1: Also, the French Open really getting underway on Sunday. Taylor Fritz, Novak Djokovic, Tommy Paul are all in action. And the women's side, Aryna Sabalenka, Jessica Pegula, and Coco Gauff will be playing as well. And then DC United has CF Montreal tomorrow night at Audi Field. That's a look at news and sports.
3: Elliot in the morning.
4: Hi, John Sabat here of Charleston Alexander Jewelers. 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

0: into summer on pause for a second. I'm being told in my IFB I've got an update on Ludwig von Ressler.
1: Oh, boy.
0: What is
1: Well, his real name is Marcel Bartel.
0: Marcel Bartel. Yes.
1: The state is not objecting to Kaiser's motion to travel.
0: Oh.
1: So they've actually announced this morning, just a half hour ago, they announced that he is going to be appearing tonight, Friday the 22nd.
0: That's today.
1: In Mexico.
0: Are you serious?
1: El Grande Americano will be back.
0: Against el original El Americano Grande. Well, go get him, Luther. What's his name? Ludwig.
1: Ludwig.
0: Ludwig, right.
1: He was in Imperium with Gunther and, well, Walter.
0: I only know that. You only know that name from your T-shirts.
1: Damn it.
0: Elliot, 866-235-5468. 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

0: 866-2 Elliott, 866-235-5468. Hi, Elliott in the morning.
1: Hey, good morning.
0: Hey, who's this?
1: This is Billy.
0: Hey, Billy, where are you calling me from, sir?
1: Gooseland.
0: Right on. Well, listen, I'm going to give you two things. I'm going to give you $100 cash. It's Elliott in the morning's hundreds a day. Please take that money. Have some fun with it. I'm also going to give you a case of beer from Lone Oak Farm Brewing Company. It's Free Beer Friday. We kick off Free Beer Friday today. That'll go all summer long. Every Friday you win anything on the show, you get yourself a free case of beer. Dude, hold tight one second for me. Let me get some info. Have a great Memorial Day weekend. All right, brother?
1: Hey, you too, man. Thanks, bud.
0: Hey, you got it. Hold tight one second for me, please. We're not done yet. I will still have tickets for you to see Iration once we get to Dirt. And then with that, you'll also get a case of beer, so we will still do that. I said I was going to go see Obsession this weekend, and right. That's still my plan, mm-hmm. is to get to see Obsession, especially with the weather being garbage, to get and see it. Is anybody hip to the movie, and I think it comes out next weekend, is anybody hip to the movie Tuner?
2: No.
0: T-U-N-E-R, not T-U-N-A, but I'm saying it like, right. No, Tune. Well, now it said tuna.
3: Tuner. Like a radio tuner.
0: Like a radio tuner. Okay. Exactly. Tuner.
2: Who's in it?
0: Dustin Hoffman. Hoo-ha!
2: Nope.
3: Nope.
0: Oh, no. 15 minutes to Wapner. That's him. Who's hoo-ha? De Niro. No.
2: Pacino.
0: Whatever. Anyway, I believe Dustin Hoffman is in it.
2: Okay.
0: Anyway, I don't know what part he plays in the movie. The star of the movie is actually something called, I don't know how to say this. It's either hyperacusis or hyperacusis. So it's either hyperacusis or hyperacusis.
2: So you're calling it the star of the movie. You're saying the movie's built around this?
0: Yes, it's a condition. Now, they build it into a whole story in the movie.
3: Mm-hmm.
0: I've never heard of hyperacusis.
3: Nope.
0: Are you going to say
2: go to the dictionary?
0: Yeah, please.
4: Hyperacusis.
0: Got it. Hyperacusis. Hyperacusis. Kristen, will you do me a favor? Will you see if you could find me anybody who has it? I don't know if it's curable, so maybe you had it. Anybody who has it. Anybody who had it, or somebody like their family member has it, or a friend. It sounds horrible. They guesstimate 10% of the population has it.
2: What? Yeah.
0: Which is a very
3: a
0: high what? Number, and we've never heard of it.
2: There's no way.
0: 8 to 10%.
2: How?
0: What do you mean?
2: One in 10 people?
0: Well, or just a little less than, yeah. 8 to 10% of the population has it.
2: Are there varying degrees?
0: I would have to say yes. It's a oratory issue. It's an ear issue or a hearing issue.
2: Because oratory means speaking.
3: You would mean auditory, right?
0: Yeah. Oh my God. Everybody's a goddamn expert.
2: Well, you're trying to explain to us something we've never heard of, and it's like you're trying to trick us into not understanding it, but you're the one that has to be the communicator.
3: I absolutely read this book, and now I'm going to do a report on it.
0: Auditory.
3: Thank you.
0: It's auditory. This person refers to it as an acoustic trauma or a head injury, if I want a phrase that people can understand. So the guy that I was reading about who has it, this is not in the movie, real guy who has it. I opened my apartment's metal mailbox with its metal key. There was a faint squeak that he could hear. The guy says, I'd been opening the same mailbox with the same key for years. I'd never heard it squeak before. I also felt the squeak. It was like a needle piercing my eardrum. They said for people who have this, it is excruciating because the smallest, slightest, simplest sound
3: mm-hmm.
0: is an explosion in their ears.
2: And it just gets worse as the sound
3: is amplified.
0: Yeah. Mm. I was reading about one person. They can't unload the dishwasher without it sounding like there's car crashes going off in their head.
2: I mean, the dishwasher's a rough one. For people who don't have this condition. I'm the lucky 90% that don't.
0: Taking a plate out does not sound like a car crash in your head.
2: I don't love the cacophony of sounds when the dishwasher's unloaded.
0: Okay, you don't like how it sounds. These people, it sounds like there is a literal car crash.
2: That's what I'm
0: place.
2: Saying, though. I'm saying that is a very unpleasant few
0: minutes. I gotta be honest. Unloading a dishwasher, who cares? It's a couple plates dinging together.
2: I hate it.
0: Really?
2: I really do hate it. So I feel for these people because that's something that I'm able to survive through and not have to, what do they have to do, leave the house?
0: They said most people who have this, they will, to go outside. I mean, you still have to live.
3: Yeah.
0: To go outside, they'll wear headphones, like not Bose reduction headphones, like the headphones baggage handlers and the airport workers wear to muffle the sound, on top of earplugs in their ears. And it's still not enough that if somebody honks a horn, a police car

0: turn into hyperacusis.
1: Oh, perfect.
0: Also migraines. People with migraines.
2: Two for two.
1: Yeah.
0: I don't have. But I do get it, because if I have a bad migraine, like, everything sucks when you have a bad migraine. Like, the softest pillow feels like you're banging your head on a cinder block. Light is horrific. But even just a whisper, like, sometimes, like, if it's really, really bad and Jackie tries to talk to me, which, like, in a low voice, like, hey, can I get you anything? There are some times where I have to go, Jackie, you got to shut up. Like, I can't hear you. Like, I'm hearing you. I don't want to hear you. Sometimes I say that anyway. Like, I fake one. But it is, like, it's so loud.
2: In the film.
0: And it hurts.
2: In the movie Tuner, which you said this is a big part of the plot.
0: Yes.
2: Is there trauma that brings it on, or is it something that is congenital?
0: In the movie, I don't know how he gets it.
2: Can it be something you're born with?
0: That I don't know. I just read about, like, the instant trauma, or the fan guy,
1: yeah,
0: or tinnitus or migraines. So I don't know if you could be born with it. I would think so. 10% of the population has it. In the movie, and I'm not giving anything away, the guy has it. And so, again, it is the smallest, like, just a little, like, mouse fart is so loud. The guy picks locks at a bank.
2: Oh, genius. So he's using it for some sort of good, or is he picking locks and stealing for
0: money.
2: Bad?
0: No, he's stealing money.
2: I didn't know if he was, like, testing security systems.
0: No.
2: Like the hacker that done good.
0: Yeah, no, it doesn't read that way. But he picks locks at banks. Genius. Although I guess there's some people who are like, don't take my condition and make it look like we pick, like, whatever.
2: I could see the community not loving this film.
0: Based on what
2: you've told us about the movie.
0: Yeah, but get over it. It's a movie.
2: And we heard how well he explained the condition. He said it was oratory.
0: I got it. I just didn't know auditory and oratory. Where am I going? Line 3. Hi, Elliot in the morning.
3: Hi, is this me?
0: Yeah, hi. Who's this?
3: Hi, this is Devin. Hi, everyone. I'm your intimacy coordinator spoken to before.
0: I remember you.
3: Oh, a while back. Yeah, it's been a while. How are you guys?
0: Good. Are you familiar with hyperacusis?
3: I am. Actually, unfortunately, I have it. They found out about when I was a kid, so they weren't really sure. My parents weren't really sure if it was something that was brought on by, I had a lot of ear infections when I was little. Just, I was probably one of those kids that was like one ear infection away from needing the tubes in my ears.
0: Right.
3: But they found out when they took me to Disney for the first time, and the parade was, it just set me off. Like, I could not, it was like full panic mode. It was way worse when I was little, but I don't think they fully knew what it was until I got older to get diagnosed. But it was something where, like, even now, like, it's a lot better, but it's something where, like, it's almost as if lightning, like, just strikes through my whole body. It's like sounds
0: right
3: to you are just different. Like, you feel sounds
0: right.
3: In a,
0: no, they
3: in a full
0: they
3: body
0: describe
3: way.
0: It. They describe it as like. If we were near, like everybody's heard a fire alarm go off, whether it's at their house because the battery's out or at work or something, and you're like, oh, my God, that hurts my ears.
3: Yeah.
0: That's just because it's loud and it's piercing. But for people with hyperacusis, it literally gives them pain.
3: It's horrible. Yeah, it's like my whole body feels it. And it's almost as if, like, depending on, like, the frequency, like, if it's, like, a really loud thing, too, like, it's as if someone's, like, punching me in my ears. It's awful. It is not fun to have.
0: Right. And you said it's gotten better. Is there a chance it could ever go away?
3: I mean, I haven't heard that. They haven't, like, I think it's just one of those things where I kind of just, you know, like, you learn to deal with things. It just becomes your normal. And for me, luckily, it's not as bad for me that I have to walk around with headphones. But, like,
0: well, I was going to ask you,
3: a bar,
0: do you always, is your phone always on, like, vibrate?
3: Oh, yeah. Definitely.
0: Yeah. Like, yeah, this guy's like, if I hear somebody's phone ring,
1: oh God, if it's
0: I
1: loud.
0: Am down. Mm. Yeah. And he's

0: like I just keep that on. Well, intimacy coordinator, it's very nice to. I'm glad that you called. I'm sorry that you have this.
1: Thank you.
0: You got
1: it. It kind of sucks, but.
0: Yeah, no, but at least you got to be part of the show. All right, very good. Thank you, ma'am.
2: God,
0: it sounds horrible.
2: Yeah.
0: The one guy I was reading about, he's got, I've never heard of this, the guy with the squeaky mailbox.
3: Yeah.
0: He, in his apartment, he lives in an apartment, like I said, because the mailbox. He has soundproof windows that he had to have installed at his apartment.
2: And it's probably not enough.
0: Oh, no, no. Like he said, if there's like a siren or something, it still gets him jacked up. And if, God forbid, he said he's never used the microwave and it's gotten to zero.
3: Oh, because he can't hear.
0: Because it'll ding.
3: Yeah.
0: Yeah. So he's like, I can't let it get there. I have to stop it before it gets to zero.
2: I do that, too.
3: It bothers you that much?
2: Yeah. Just it's.
0: Or are you impatient?
2: It's irritating. No, I'm not impatient at all.
0: Then just let it, if it's on for 30.
2: It's obnoxious.
0: If it
2: doesn't hurt my ears because I have a condition. So again, I feel for this person or people you've read about, but I don't need to hear that. I don't need to hear that. If it's at 1 second, it's done.
0: Do you cook it at 31 seconds instead of 30? So that
2: you know that I've never typed in a time on the microwave.
0: Ever. Oh, that's
3: you
0: right.
3: You just hit the 30?
2: 30.
0: Yeah.
2: Multiple times. I have no idea how to program the microwave.
0: 29. It is. Don't try. It is one of the hardest things
3: you
0: in the world.
3: You hit 45 and start. Even I can do that.
2: What heat setting is it?
3: I always, I never change the heat
0: it's
3: setting.
0: Microwave heat.
3: Exactly.
0: Line.
3: I know when you look at it, I'm like, oh God, there's a lot of buttons on here.
0: Diane's
3: what's
0: right.
3: that do?
0: A minute 30, start. Hi, Elliot in the morning.
4: Hey, is this me?
0: Yeah, hi, who's this?
4: This is Chris. Hey, how's it going?
0: Hey, I'm doing great. What can I do for you, Chris?
4: So I saw the movie Tuner. It's actually really good. It's really good. It's like the movie Baby Driver kind of style setup, where the kid is pretty much, he has to go into a life of crime just to support his family and whatnot. So he has to start doing the whole like robbery and stuff like that. But it's actually really good. I got to go see it early access at the CVX theaters.
0: Right.
4: Over in Tyson's.
0: Sure.
4: It was like one of those showings. So I highly recommend checking it out.
0: Had you ever heard of the hyperacusis condition before?
4: Not before seeing the film. And it was actually really, and how the film did it. It was actually really cool.
0: Actually
4: really interesting.
0: With the guy who has it in the movie. And listen, I understand that he uses it to pick locks. I get that. But does it get into the part where it is like unbelievably painful and I don't want to say annoying because that's not strong enough, but in some cases debilitating for people who have it?
4: I want to say probably. It's just there's a lot of parts in the scenes where it's like they will use air horns and stuff like that just to really mess with him. I don't want to give away too much of the
0: yeah,
4: film.
0: Right.
4: But there's like scenes where it's like they will just like really intensify the sound and everything just to make it give you that sense of feel.
0: Gotcha. Hey, I appreciate it. I'm glad to hear the movie's good.
2: Kristen brings up the gun range.
3: Oh, no.
2: Can't even imagine.
0: Hi, Elliot in the morning.
5: Hi, is this me?
0: Yeah, hi. Who's this?
5: This is Suzanne.
0: How are you?
5: I'm good. I just wanted to call in because you were talking about the percentage and the spectrum, and I think the percentage is probably right. I have this, but pretty mildly, and I don't wear headphones and have to run out of the room. But I can hear when my husband, poor guy, eats a strawberry, I can hear the seeds that he's crunching in his teeth, or if he's got a callus and he's rubbing it. Like, I just leave the room, and he thinks I'm a little nuts, but it's also called something like misophonia. I'm in the car, so I couldn't look it up. But like misophonia is some other. Yeah, misophonia.
2: It's terrible.
5: Sensitivity to sound.
0: Okay, but misophonia is like somebody doesn't like hearing you eat.
2: Yes, I hate it when Elliot eats.
0: Yeah. No, because if I eat something crunchy, it's like Tyler gets all like, ugh. Well, you know what? I'm sorry. I like croutons. Like, what do you want me to do? Or lettuce. But like that, you can't help. But how do you hear somebody eating the seeds of a strawberry?
5: I can hear them crunching on his teeth. It's the most bizarre thing. We're still married. I just leave the room or don't say anything.
0: No, but you know what? I'm glad. I'm not glad that you have it. But I'm glad that you have it and you understand it well enough to go, he's not doing anything to annoy me. This is something I have. So I could either sit here and be miserable and get angry with him, or I can excuse myself and leave the room. Mine gets angry at me.
3: Yours.
0: Yes.
5: Well, I also looked it up to show him so that he wouldn't think I was just being like ridiculous. And so we found our way.
0: Hey, what do you do? What do you do for like the microwave beeping or like a phone ringing or something like that?
5: Those don't bother me. I think it's a louder sound that you're sort of accustomed to in your daily life, but a little scratching of something or tapping his phone on the couch while we're watching TV,
0: you know what?
5: Like something people don't typically hear.
0: I think you're right about that because one of the people that I was reading about who has it kind of without saying it that way made it sound like the everyday noise wasn't overly affecting them, even though it's louder than something that doesn't happen all the time. But it was the something that didn't happen all the time they couldn't shake out of their head, but it was painful for them.
5: Yeah, exactly.
0: All right, very good. Very good. So, thank you, ma'am. Thank you.
5: I'm thrilled to get on. Long-time listener. I'm as old as you, and I've been listening to as long as you've been on the station. So,
0: well, very good.
5: Glad to be on.
0: I appreciate it. Thank you, ma'am.
5: Okay.
0: Thank you.
2: And remember, because I do... we've talked about it plenty of times, suffer from misophonia. That doesn't mean I have better hearing.
0: No.
2: It's a brain disorder.
0: Yes.
2: It is, Diane.
3: Isn't it? That just got real extreme.
2: Would it be better if I just say it's neurological?
3: Yeah.
0: No, you know what it is? It's an annoyance.
2: I'm surprised you're not on board because you often say the things that are affecting me are in my head.
0: Well, yeah, but it's not a brain disorder.
2: It is absolutely a brain disorder.
0: What is a brain disorder?
3: Frozen
2: misophonia. Diane.
0: No, no, you're
3: I'm
0: right.
3: Kidding.
0: No, but like what is a serious brain disorder? Like somebody who's got blank has a real bad brain. Like if you type in brain disorder.
2: Yeah.
0: What comes up? You know what doesn't come up? No, there you go. Alzheimer's. Brain
2: tumor. That's a bad one, too.
0: Yeah.
2: Those are bad as well.
0: Right. Frozen shoulder and misophonia.
2: Frozen shoulder is not an example.
3: Migraines are a brain disorder.
0: I got a real brain disorder.
3: Oh, you see, you're trying to steal his thunder.
0: You don't like hearing me eat a sunflower seed.
2: I don't have better hearing, though.
0: Oh, I've got a brain disorder. Oh, I'm sorry. What do you have? Alzheimer's? No. I don't like if somebody eats crunchy food.
2: Yeah. Causes my brain to, I'll give you it, overreact to triggers. I can't say, especially like if Lindsay and the kids have dessert and I'm like, okay, I got to get back to the computer.
0: Chips.
2: So I am sitting at the computer while they're still at the dinner table. It drives me nuts. And again, I don't have better than average hearing.
0: What are they eating for
3: like
0: dessert?
3: Like the spoon in a bowl?
2: But just hearing, whether it's like a swallow or... if it's a harder cookie, I don't like any of it. So it's not just you, Elliot, if that makes you feel better.
0: No, but you know, you got cuckoo is what you got. Like, you're crazy. Somebody swallows and it drives you nuts?
2: It's nice. So that's
3: extreme.
2: All of us with brain disorders are crazy, I guess. And this is our resident empath, Elliot.
0: Hi, Elliot, in the morning.
6: Hi, is this me?
0: Yeah, hi, who's this?
6: This is AJ from Baltimore.
0: Yes,
6: I'm an appliance repair technician. So for the microwaves, most microwaves, all you have to do is click and hold the 5 on the microwave, hold it for like 3 to 5 seconds, and it turns off the sound for the microwave.
3: That's a good hack.
0: Is that true?
6: Yeah. Most microwaves have that option. You just click and hold 5. It's like 3 to 5 seconds, and you'll hear it like beep. And then from now on, your microwave won't make any noise.
0: Oh, I know what I'm doing today. Wow, busy day, Elliot. All right, very good. Nice hack. Yes, Tyler.
2: Here we go. I know you can turn the sound off, but when I'm saying just having a quick spot at sea, I'm heating up the water in there. I want to hear the 3 beeps so I know I've hit 33 times for 90 seconds for my water to
0: won't
2: be ready in the teacup.
0: 90 on the screen?
2: I like
0: I don't
2: the,
0: like how it sounds. Oh, my shoulder to reach it.
2: I like
0: my
2: the
0: brain
2: aid.
0: Disorders.
2: I like the aid. Audio cue.
0: Where am I going? Line 5. Hi, Elliot in the morning.
7: Hi, is this me?
0: Yeah, hi. Who's this?

0: Hi, this is Alicia from Richmond.
1: Yes, and what can I do for you?
0: I wanted to let you know that my brother has that condition with his ears.
1: Hyperacusis. And
0: yes, they never gave it a name, but he went to all of these doctors in this area and stretches down to Colonial Heights, and no one could help him. Finally, he found a doctor in Maryland and went to that doctor, and she hooked him up with hearing aids, and the hearing aids were like $6,000, but he would wear them and it would make a sound that muffled everything out.
1: Oh, so it would almost mute or distort the sound before it hit his eardrums.
0: Something like that. I don't know exactly how they worked, but it started with little things like when I would go to my mom's and see him. We would meet up for Thanksgiving, Christmas, whatever, and I didn't see him very much, and I'd give him a big hug, and I would kiss, like, his neck, ear area, and then he started saying, before he hugged me, "Don't give me a loud kiss in my ear," and it was things like that that built up.
1: Can I ask you something real quick? Did you say it's your brother?
0: Yeah, it's my brother. And
1: you kiss his neck?
0: His neck ear area. But,
1: Ma'am, you could have said any part of his body. Like, that's weird. Like,
0: you think that's weird?
2: I can understand
0: it's not
2: the cheek.
0: I'm gonna kiss him on the mouth.
2: No, but how about the cheek?
1: I'm very close with my sister. I would never lean in and, like, kiss her, like, on the neck. No.
0: It was more on the ear.
2: I don't know if that's better.
3: You're making it worse.
4: It wasn't a kiss. It was a nibble.
0: Like the cheek with, like the cheek near the ear, I guess.
1: Ma'am, you are now you're just trying to say, it's an air kiss.
3: Give
1: I don't even
3: face.
1: Really.
3: Give me your face. Okay. Diane, does it look weird?
0: It wasn't air kiss.
3: We're not related.
0: He would pull away.
3: So might not see.
1: No kidding, he would pull away.
3: Let me sit still. You're going to break your stool like I did.
0: Y'all are crazy.
3: You don't want me to kiss you?
1: No.
3: Okay, I'm going to nibble that. I'll call it what it really is. It's a nibble. Right on your lobe.
1: I don't know why y'all being so weird. It was just on my titty. Right on my titty.
0: I didn't say anything about that. I don't even use that word.
1: Thank you.
0: And I see that every time y'all use that word on the radio.
1: Now, Diane and Kristen say it more than I do.
3: That's true.
0: I seriously doubt that. A lot of foul things come out of your mouth when I'm listening to you.
1: Who's that, me?
0: Yes.
1: Like what?
0: All the T words and all the weird stuff you think of.
1: The T words, like titty?
3: Like you can't hear someone.
0: Please, don't say that word.
1: Right.
0: Please, don't say it.
1: Where are you? When I did, I had a very big special for Bring Your Child to Work Day. Where are you on Queef?
0: I've actually said it before.
1: Uh-huh. I mean,
2: in a weak moment.
3: Glass house.
1: Interesting that queef doesn't bother you, but titty does.
0: Queef does bother me, but, I mean, when I had to say it to my husband, there's no other word for it.
1: Oh, he thought you farted, and you were like, nope, front fart.
0: No, he did not think that I don't even say fart, but... The other thing I wanted to tell you is that there is this book. It's called The Highly Sensitive Person or Personality, and it's by Elaine Aron, A-A-R-O-N, and it talks about 15 to 20% of the population being highly sensitive.
1: Right. Yeah, that's higher than the number I had. I thought it was right at like 8 or 10%.
0: Well, that's for that ear thing.
1: Does it bother you? Ma'am, does it bother you when the kids call in and say butthole?
0: I'm not fond of it. I'm

0: a little on the conservative side.
1: Me too.
0: I seriously doubt that.
1: All right. Then you know what? On three, we're going to get into summer, but on three, we're going to say a word that we're both comfortable saying, okay? Okay, that you can't say. That you can't say.
2: What did you do?
0: I had high blood sugar and didn't know it, and it was making me act crazy. It was when I first got diagnosed with it, and I could hear him. We were literally at two ends of the parking lot.
1: Right.
0: And I could hear him on his cell phone. I was sitting in my car having a cigarette, and he hung up, and I said, well, I'm glad that conversation's over. I kind of yelled it because we're at two ends
1: right.
0: of the parking lot, opposite ends, no cars in between us. And he said, oh, why is that? And I said, because you could hear it all the way down here. And so things escalated because
1: I had
0: a medical condition that I didn't right. know
1: Tyler's
0: of.
1: Tyler's got a brain disorder.
0: Oh, I had brain surgery, too.
1: I believe it.
0: And it makes
2: well,
0: me
2: don't
0: more
2: say
0: sensitive.
2: Two. I didn't have a procedure.
1: He also doesn't have
2: more
1: a disorder.
2: Sensitive.
1: His shoulder hurts.
2: No, that's old. That's old news.
1: All right. You okay. ready to get into summer? Ma'am, what was your name again?
0: No, you have to hear the end of this story.
1: Oh, my God. It won't end. Please. I'm getting ready to light into you like that guy at the end of the parking lot.
0: Okay. Well, he's called me FB, and I said, well, at least I'm not a CS driving a stupid car.
1: And wow. he's full
2: what kind of car was it? What kind of car was it? Was it a CX-5, was it?
1: Wow. You let loose. For somebody who doesn't even like the word fart,
3: I know.
1: You went with C.
0: My blood sugar was in the 400 to 600,
1: right.
0: and the next night I went to the ER
1: right.
0: and found and had stay the weekend and
1: okay.
0: get
1: all right, we got to the end. We got to the end. All right, so on
0: thank you for having me.
1: Absolutely. Wait, no, we're gonna say a word to each other on three, okay?
0: Butthole.
1: No, ma'am, I didn't even
3: that was reluctant.
1: I didn't even okay. No, I said it's a word
0: well,
1: that
0: I
1: we're
0: can't
1: both comfortable.
0: Say F and B.
1: No, you can't.
3: No,
1: we're gonna say queef on three. You ready?
0: All right.
1: One
0: ready.
1: One, two, three, queef.
0: Please.
1: There you go. You're late on the count. All right. Hey, have a great summer. Have a great summer.
0: You too, and I'm not crazy.
2: It's the blood sugar.
1: All right. Hold
0: All
1: on
0: right.
1: one
0: Thank
1: second.
0: You.
1: You got. I love you. Hold on Thank one you. Second. I love you too. All right. Very good.
2: Middle finger says that my condition is actually called annoying pussyitis. And then Chris.
1: Oh, that stems from Bagunas vagina. Oh, vaginas Bagunas.
2: No, that was the scientific name for the cooter.
1: Oh, that's right.
2: And Chris wants to know if it's bad to have your microwave run for 5 minutes with nothing in it.
1: All right, give me a quick break. It's Elliot in the Morning.
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0: So people don't think they missed breaking news. Chubby Checker is not a part of this song.
1: I thought this was Chubby Checker and the Fat Boys.
0: No, it's Beach Boys. He did the Twist one with
2: them.
1: That's right.
0: And he's also still alive.
2: Yeah.
1: Oh, okay.
0: And
1: well,
0: also...
1: then let's party.
0: Cool Rock Ski is still alive.
1: Oh, sweet.
0: Okay. Damon Wimbley.
1: Yep, that's

0: I got to get to. 866-2-ELLIOT. 866-235-5468. I meant to get to it, but I was announcing Elliot in the Morning's baseball, barbecue, and beers. So anything you want to get into, 866-2-ELLIOT. 866-235-5468. Oh, you know what I didn't even mention today? Elliot in the Morning stickers. They are available. Just send us a self-addressed stamped envelope. Send that to the radio station. We will take that self-addressed stamped envelope and send it back to you. And like we were talking about yesterday, like people are getting their stickers back. Like they're going out quick. We're sending them out as quick as we can. But I like when people put them on something and then share, like send us a picture of it. There you go. On the cooler. On the cooler. That's good. That's good. I like that a lot. So, yes, just send me a self-addressed stamped envelope. We will send that back to you. If you need the address or you need to know what a self-addressed stamped envelope is, Facebook, X, Instagram, at EITM Online. Yesterday, we were talking about people who have a phobia of blood.
1: Yes.
0: And we learned that it's not just...
1: Hematophobia, isn't it?
0: That sounds right. But it's their blood, it's others' blood. And then we also learned it's people who will see even fake blood.
2: Mm-hmm. Right.
0: Elliot, I had to leave the theater during Black Hawk Down. Oh, I can't see because it was bloody. Mm-hmm. Can't see blood. And then what day, it was earlier this week, we were talking about, is it cognitive shuffling to help fall asleep?
1: Yes. Yeah.
0: Where it was going through the...
1: And all those words I couldn't remember.
0: Yes. Who was this from? Laura. Last night I was having trouble sleeping. I started going through the alphabet, naming things that started with each letter of the alphabet, like you guys had discussed. I didn't even get to words that started with C before I was asleep. That's amazing.
2: That's great that the advice worked.
0: Also, I'm a Coke Zero girl. Diet Coke is fine, but Coke Zero is my go-to. Did we bring those in today? Do we have Diet Cokes or Coke Zeros? I thought somebody was bringing that in.
1: In the fridge.
0: Oh, we do?
1: Mm-hmm.
0: Oh, will you grab them? Do you mind?
2: How are you going to do it?
0: I'm going to taste it.
2: Well, you're going to see which can you're drinking.
0: Oh, no, just if they're different, if we can taste the difference.
2: Well, you know that that is going to be possible. That's why there's such a civil war,
0: but if
2: an
0: they,
2: ice-cold civil war.
0: But maybe they taste so bad. Diet Coke tastes horrible.
2: It's going to remind me of Nani.
0: Mm-hmm.
2: Especially from the can.
0: Do we have cans? I don't even know what we have.
1: Yes.
2: Actually, you know what would really remind me of Nani? If we don't finish the can and put it in the fridge.
1: We'll save it for later.
2: Back in the fridge.
1: Yeah. So it gets flat.
2: Yes.
1: But cold.
0: Now, Diane, you'll remember, I told you to write something down and then remind me of it later.
1: I wrote down union.
0: Exactly. Because the woman we talked to worked for, like, I don't remember the union she worked for, but she worked for somebody's union, right?
1: Mm-hmm.
0: So, Hershey Park. This is good news, actually. Hershey Park is open. They're opening for the summer, even though there are negotiations with the workers that are underway.
1: Mm-hmm.
0: And there was some concern that they would not open in time for the summer season.
2: Yeah, I think it's now their summer schedule. They've been doing like weekends.
0: Weekends, right. But now we're into the summer.
2: Yeah.
0: What's wrong? What are you doing?
1: Nothing. She's
2: not talking into a mic.
1: She's trying to be all sheepish, like she's keeping the cans hidden.
0: I don't understand what you're doing.
3: There's really no room.
0: Right.
3: To put them.
0: Okay, then I'll eat the Italian nachos.
2: Oh, so she's gamifying it. She's trying to obscure.
1: Taste test.
2: Yeah.
3: Oh, yes.
0: That's not what she was doing based on that reaction.
3: No, but I like it.
0: Anyway, let me finish my union story. Anyway, it says for Hershey Park, it's business as usual despite the ongoing negotiations between Hershey Entertainment and Resorts and the Chocolate Workers Union.
1: The Chocolate Workers Union.
0: I want in. Yeah, that is Chocolate Workers Local 464. Did we know the Chocolate Workers have their own union?
2: Did not.
0: The negotiations. So anyway, they feel like they're close enough on a deal to go ahead and be able to move forward
1: and
0: keep everything going. I want to join the chocolate union. That's awesome. All right, what did you bring in?
3: I brought in three pops.
0: Which ones?
3: Regular.
0: Right.
3: Diet and zero.
0: Okay, I just need diet and zero.
3: I know, but I didn't know if you wanted to know what it's supposed to like taste like.
0: Well, I know what Coke tastes like.
2: A chaser.
0: Okay. Yeah. But I need cups.
3: I have them.
0: Oh, and here, let's go.
3: Do you want to play the game where you have to guess which one?
0: Are you going to lead it?
3: Uh-huh.
0: Do it.
2: Well, shouldn't there be some sort of musical bed?
1: Yes.
2: Instead of just
1: silence?
2: It sounded like Kristen was about to start humming to herself.

0: Wait, so what do you... Maybe you explain what you're doing. Yeah, open the can. Very good. That's... Oh!
1: Remember Cruz?
2: Summer is here!
0: Thank you.
2: I'm pouring it into a cup.
1: We'll hold the cup up to the mic so we can hear the...
0: The fizz.
1: Yeah.
3: Oh, you can hear it.
0: Oh, hi, Nani.
1: Oh, you may have hyperacusis there. Nani drank straight out of the can.
0: Oh, good point. Yeah. Good point.
3: After she wiped it down with a wet paper towel?
0: Or did we rinse the top?
1: She probably wiped it down, but then you'd see all the lipstick on it. She would mark it.
4: Across the board. Here you go.
1: Which one is this? I thought she was going to ruin it right away.
0: Diane, what are you doing? Don't drink it yet.
3: Okay.
0: Not until Kristen's leading this.
3: Okay.
0: Hasn't said two words.
3: No.
2: Oh, sorry.
0: But is still leading it. Okay.
2: Diane, could you please give us a little thingy? Cheers.
0: Okay.
2: For one.
1: Wait, where's the other one?
0: Yeah, can I ask you a question?
2: Like, what? We're going to do one. You want me to give them both right now? And then you got to do
0: one. Well,
2: it's going to
0: be hard for me to taste the difference if I only drink one.
2: I know, but how am I supposed to know? Okay, we'll do one. Number one is in your left hand.
0: Okay.
1: Oh, you know what, though? I kind of like that she's seeing if you can identify it without the difference. Because the difference is going to be obvious. Even though you, Elliot, claim you can have either one. They're
0: the
1: same thing.
0: Same one. They both have aspartame in it.
2: Okay, let me just pour the second one real fast.
1: Oh, God. The good news is this could have been in the 7 o'clock hour, and instead it's in middays.
0: Yeah, well, which is still better than what's normally in middays.
2: Do you hear it?
0: Yes, I do.
1: Middays? No.
0: Now that goes in your right hand, Diane.
3: Got it.
1: So you're going to do the left-hand one first?
0: Well, I'm not doing whatever one Kristen says to.
1: And try to say, don't cheat and go for the difference. Just say what you think the left-hand one is.
2: Yes.
1: Okay.
0: Is that what I'm doing?
2: Well, time out. Diane, do the cheers first, please.
3: May your bank account always be like the capital of Ireland.
0: Dublin.
3: Always Dublin.
0: There we go. Yep. Okay, wait. So left one
1: Come
0: first?
1: Come on.
0: What? On Memorial Day.
1: But, yeah. But also Dublin has its own.
0: Yeah, that's only for my penis.
3: Okay. God bless our troops.
2: Yes.
1: All right.
0: Left hand.
3: Mm-hmm.
0: Oh, I can tell you what it is already. I haven't even tasted it.
1: Just from the smell?
0: God, that's horrible. I know exactly what it is. That's horrible.
1: Now, you may be tipping your hat.
0: Well, no, because if the right hand tastes just like it, I know exactly what it is. Right hand.
3: Okay.
0: Okay, two things.
1: On three, do we want to say what the left hand was?
3: Yeah.
0: On three? Oh, but I know one woman who's going to yell queef. Okay. On three, are we going with that, what the left hand is?
3: Yeah.
0: One, two, three.
1: Diet Coke.
0: Yeah,
2: wow.
0: There we go.
2: Yeah. Great job, guys.
0: By the way, it's horrible. It tastes like garbage. It
1: tastes like Munster, Indiana.
0: It's garbage.
3: I don't hate it.
0: Okay. Then on three, your right hand. One, two, three. Coke zero.
3: Coke zero.
0: Which, by the way, there is a difference. If this is garbage,
3: oh, I like zero.
0: This is garbage with a hair on top.
2: Guys, I just looked at the nutrition facts. Everything is identical all the way down on the zero and the diet.
1: But it's the aspartame blend.
3: Right.
2: I don't see that on here.
0: Yeah, no, but that is the difference.
1: But
0: by the
1: guy from Coke called
0: it. Don't you agree? The taste is so similar.
1: No.
0: They both taste horrible.
3: No, they're very different.
0: No.
1: Back end of Coke Zero is smoother.
0: They're not very
1: different. There's no bite, and I like a bite.
0: They're not very different.
2: Oh, I found the difference. One has stevia.
0: That's part of the blend.
2: The other one doesn't have it.
3: Diet.
1: I was like fiending.
2: Diet does not have it.
1: Double fisting.
2: Zero has the stevia.
3: You don't like the zero?
0: I hate both of them.
3: I hate both of them.
0: Chris, I know you're still reading those, but trust me when I tell you there's nobody listening to you.
2: That's okay. I don't drink it.
0: I don't like either one.
2: Would you like a regular?
0: Oh, that was close.
3: Right into the cough button.
0: No, I'm going to pass.
2: Okay.
0: I'm going to pass. And by the way, it'll take me till tomorrow to get that garbage aftertaste out of my mouth.
1: And which was the one that Dustin was on the team of?
0: He's Coke Zero. He's Coke Zero.
1: But his whole thing was, how dare you say that they're close in taste?
0: They're very close in taste. They are very, very close in taste.
1: But you're saying both are trash.
0: Oh, both are not good. If I had to say one was better, it's Coke Zero, but by a short and curly. Hmm. Like, Coke is up here. Diet Coke is all the way down here. And Coke Zero is all the way down here and then up a short and curly. That's it.
1: Well,
0: but they're both
1: you.
0: Bad.
1: Thank you, Krista.
0: Oh, you're welcome. all right, couple of other things. Number one, yesterday, Mount Everest set a record.
1: What is she doing? Hold on. What is she doing?
2: I'm taking them to give to Dustin. He might be thirsty.
0: What if he's not there? Will you just stack him on his desk?
1: You're balancing three?
2: No, I got two open, two non.
0: Two non.
3: What do you hold him up against?
1: I can tell you she's never said that
2: holding
1: in an Indian restaurant.
2: Holding them up against
1: restaurant.
2: My teats.
0: That's on Diane. anyway, can I get back to what I was doing? Did you see the record at Everest? 274 people summited Everest yesterday.
1: So
3: all in one day?
0: All in one day. All in one day. 274 people. They're like, it's way, like it's out of control. Everest was having problems. Remember, there was that great big giant ice block. When you see the pictures of what 274 people look like trying to summit Everest, it looks so... This is why Sean Birch and I decided we're not climbing Everest together. Look at that line of people.
1: Yeah.
0: Isn't that crazy?
1: It's a queue you'd think was for some pop-up sale.
0: And that's to climb the highest peak in the world. In dangerous conditions.
1: Wow.
0: The climbers took advantage of the clear weather... Also this week, Cami Rita Sherpa scaled the peak for the 32nd time, breaking his own record for most summits of Everest. Like that, like I know we talk about Sherpas, and I do get obsessed with Everest. But could you imagine standing on top of the world 32 times? And for as dangerous as you hear that it is, for these Sherpas, man, and don't get me wrong, there are very dangerous times for them. But that's crazy. 32 times to stand up on top of Everest. Oh, and is the Swatch Watch AP thing, is that
3: done?
0: Has that calmed down or is that still going on?
1: So wasn't it going to be where they pulled sales?
0: So, but they were going to stop selling them? Because remember, there was a couple of days where it was like at the King of Prussia Mall and in Times Square, like the Swatch places that were selling that pocket watch, the AP pocket watch, Royal Pop, I think. Like they had to stop because there were fights breaking out and they were mobbed and people are selling them like crazy. But did that already go away? Was it like here and gone like that?
1: You're right, because we knew they closed the stores to take out the crowds.
0: But why did
1: what
0: it get
1: was
0: so
1: quiet? Yeah.
0: Why did it get so quiet?
1: I don't know.
0: And the only thing that made me think of that is Fossil announced yesterday they're shutting almost all of their stores.
3: Hmm. Are they still making watches?
0: The Fossil?
3: Yeah.
1: They do wallets too.
3: Oh.
0: Do they really?
1: Had one.
0: Oh.
1: I think they do all accessories.
0: And then I have two things from London.
1: I used to love going in that shop at the mall.
0: Fossil?
1: Yeah.
0: I don't think I've ever been in one.
1: Really?
0: Yeah.
1: It was kind of like a go-to must.
3: When you're a teenager?
1: Must, not shop, but must browse.
0: Really? I don't think I've ever been in a Fossil store. I don't even know that I would know what a Fossil watch looks like. I know the name, but I don't think
3: sort
0: I would.
3: Sort of like the big leather band, right?
0: I don't know. I don't think if I saw it on somebody's wrist, I'd go like, oh, that's a Fossil.
1: Mine was all metal.
0: Your Fossil watch was?
1: Yes. Mm-hmm.
0: But was it Fossil, Swatch? Like, they were all the same thing. Like, the same
3: Swatches
0: like the same,
3: are different.
0: No, different looking, but the same level. The same level of watch. Yeah. Okay, I have two things from London. I'm going to let you choose which one we go first with. There's London food or London art?
3: Food.
0: Has anybody ever had London pizza?
1: Mm-mm. Never heard of it.
0: London pizza. London pizza is now a thing. Some people are saying it is the best pizza in the world.
1: What?
0: In the world.
1: How do they describe it?
0: London pizza tends to take high-quality ingredients of Neapolitan, the visual appeal and size of a New York slice pizza, the dark char and long cook of New Haven and Roman-style pizza, using a precise mix of pre-fermented and fresh doughs called biga, London pizza is now taken over. Now, I will say, listen, pizza looks beautiful. So when you pull the pies up, they look great. Like, if you just do an image search of London pizza,
3: yeah,
0: there's a place called Bread Stalls, where they sell it by the slice. It looks great. They have a big sign out front that says, "Welcome to Pizzadilly Circus," instead of Piccadilly.
1: That's funny.
0: Mm-hmm. Yeah. Born and bred in London.
1: B-R-E-A-D.
0: Oh, that's good. Bread stall. They've got biga dough.
1: It looks
0: great.
1: Enticing, but come on, we've never heard of it.
0: I've never heard of London pizza.
1: That char, though, that looks nice.
0: Yeah, it does look good. It does look good.
1: Okay. Put it on the list. We need to go to London. After Germany.
0: Germany first. Art. So everybody's heard of, I don't want to say everybody, but most people have heard of the name Banksy.
3: Yeah.
0: Sorry, that's the Coke. Banksy. So Banksy obviously has like very famous things, but Banksy will also go around and kind of, I don't want to say graffiti.
3: Tag stuff maybe.
0: Tag stuff, or he'll make paintings on a wall. But Banksy is very, very famous. London now also has Ranksy.
3: Is this some sort of copycat, obviously, or?
0: A little bit. So this guy has been running around different parts of London, and he spray paints something on the wall. And they know it's the same guy because they've seen him in video. So not unlike Banksy, who's never seen.
3: Yeah.
0: This guy, they've at least seen a little bit on video. He writes the same message, and he's done this at several areas around London. I hope somebody copies him. Kind of like how we had the Germantown pisser and the University of Maryland pisser. Uh-huh. Like, maybe there's a DC Ranksy. Anyway, this guy will spray paint around London, and it's always the same thing. I farted in yoga.
1: Oh, so it's rank like odor?
0: Yes. That's why they're going with Ranksy. Yeah.
3: Oh, okay.
0: I farted in yoga.
3: You just write that everywhere.
0: Yeah. But the E in farted is backwards.
3: Oh, okay.
1: Clever.
0: That's yeah. his thing. No, it's good. It's good. And they'll show him. And people, yeah, there he is. See? People love him. They love it. There's the finished product.
1: Oh, there is a drawing then, too.
0: Yeah. I don't know how to explain that. He almost just looks like a little, like... He's not a talented artist.
1: Mm-hmm. It's I don't want to say yoga figure because you're going to picture like a stick figure, but it is a little representation of something like a blob doing yoga with a leg up and presumably
0: right farting. Ranksy.
1: Well, you know the listener doesn't like that word.
0: Oh, sorry, queefing. I farted in yoga. Hysterical.
1: How many things has he tagged?
0: He's hit quite a few areas.
1: Oh, my God.
0: He's hit quite a few, so he's all over the place. Am I going to line two? Hi, Elliot in the morning.
5: Hey, Elliot.
0: Yes, sir.
5: So a few weeks ago, maybe like a month ago, you guys were talking about falling and falling in public.
0: Right.
5: So shortly after you guys were talking about that, my wife and I were actually at an open house, right? And it was raining, kind of like how it's been. So they made us all put on like those little booties on our feet.
0: Oh yeah, sure.
5: And so you know, house is packed, three stories, people on every floor. And my wife says, "Let's start at the bottom. You know, we'll work our way up." And so I take one step down the steps, and nice new clean wood floor and these booties. The next thing I know, I was looking at my feet in the ceiling. And I fell down the entire flight of steps. I landed right on my elbow. The realtor, I like gasped. She's like, "Oh my gosh, are you okay?" And my wife just started busting out laughing, the hardest I've probably ever heard her laugh.
0: Unbelievable.
5: I sit up at the bottom of the steps, make eye contact with the people at the bottom level. They immediately do a 180 because they're dying laughing. They walk away. The only thing I could do is get up and, like, walk off the pain in my elbow from 300 pounds landing on it. I'm sitting there just like, oh. And then finally when my wife came down, I was like, babe, hope you like your new house.
0: Did you end up buying the house?
5: No. Oh. I was just joking about shaking that tree.
0: I got you.
3: Oh, right.
0: Absolutely. All right, dude. Yep, hey, listen, yep. I appreciate it. Thank you. Have a great weekend. All right, quick break. We'll come back. Let's do some dirt, give you some tickets to see Iration. Remember, you win those tickets, it's Free Beer Friday. I'll also give you a case of beer thanks to our friends at Lone Oak Farm Brewing Company.
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0: It was one of the restaurants hit during the Dine and Dash.
1: The Dine and Dash guy.
2: Oh, wow.
1: Oh, that's right.
0: And then we heard from Amanda, who told us it was her sister-in-law's restaurant.
1: That's right. That's right. Oh, and then the guy was like, you can't see me. Oh, he looked like John Cena.
0: Until he took that hat off.
1: True. Oh, that's right. And I wanted her to come in a bikini.
0: Not even a bikini. A buckini.
1: Well, thank you, Missonis. Thank you very much for coming in.
0: Very nice of them.
1: I'm still eating meatballs. I haven't stopped all day. It's summer. So anyway, thank you guys very much for coming in. All right, Diane. Let's get into some dirt, please.
3: So the internet is still scrounging for more information, trying to get more information about the untimely passing of Kyle Busch, the

0: details of which still remain pretty limited. Now, we did learn earlier today that apparently there was a problem with him where he was found unresponsive in a driving simulator in the Charlotte area, and then he had to be taken from there to a hospital in Charlotte. And then we heard as we were getting off the air yesterday that he wouldn't be attending the Coca-Cola 600 because he was being treated for a severe illness and was in the hospital. And then within a couple of hours,
1: you heard he's dead.
0: You heard of his passing. Now, with that, he last competed back on the 15th in the Truck Series race that was at Dover. And everybody has gone through and has started to post and repost his post-race interview where he was asked how many races he wants to win in his career before he stops racing.
2: Michael Waltrip said earlier in the race that a confident Kyle Busch is a dangerous Kyle Busch. Your 69th victory. Why do these moments never get old, Kyle?
3: Because you never know when the last one is, you know?
0: That's prophetic,
1: unbelievable.
0: Man.
1: Unbelievable.
0: Yeah. Only 41 years old, his longtime wife, Samantha, and then his
1: two kids,
0: 11-year-old son and 4-year-old daughter.
1: R.I.P. Shrub. That's too bad.
0: Yeah. Also, news from Mexico over the weekend. Apparently, Ricky Martin is said to be safe. Or, I'm sorry, he was in Europe, actually. Said to be safe after tear gas was sprayed into the crowd by a fan who was rushing the stage.
1: So they just started spraying everybody?
0: Kicking off his leg in Montenegro when they said an individual discharged tear gas towards the stage. They stopped the show. They were able to get the guy into custody. They were able to treat all the people who were getting sick by all the tear gas. And then they ended up resuming the show.
4: This was last night.
0: Yeah.
1: Wow.
0: Mm-hmm.
1: I had no idea. By the way, not related to that, but going back to a story yesterday, did they ever figure out what the hell happened in New Mexico? Where all those people got sick from whatever was in the air?
0: Oh, wow. I didn't follow up on
1: Remember
0: that.
1: Remember,
0: there were three people who died. One was still in critical condition.
1: Critical
0: and
1: condition,
0: then there were almost like 20.
1: 20 people got rushed to the hospital.
4: I don't have an answer for you, but may I read this from Eric?
1: Yes.
4: Elliot hangs on to the Friday before a break show like nothing else. I love it.
0: Oh, oh my God. It's 11:12.
1: Well, we're not on Monday.
4: No, we're in entertainment news.
1: Right.
4: And Elliot's like, you know what? Let me ask about a very serious news story.
1: Well, what's wrong with that? It reminded me.
4: No,
1: it
4: but Eric's saying that you're just trying to not get off.
1: Me, I love doing the show. I really do. I hate the company, but I love doing the show.
0: So looking ahead to the latter part of the weekend, Alan Jackson, Mickey Guyton going to be performing during the National Memorial Day concert. That'll be broadcasting live Sunday from the Capitol's West Lawn. As always, Joe Mantegna and Gary Sinise are coming back as hosts. This is the one where Noah Wiley is going to be taking part in it, so he's still going to be staying in town this weekend. You can catch it on PBS, and then it's going to be streaming, too, on the American Armed Forces Network for Military Personnel worldwide. Also worth mentioning, the Smithsonian Castle is officially reopened today. Man, he is digging into that meatball.
1: Well, I don't want Missonis to think I'm lying.
0: We got another hour in you. You got to fuel up. It has been closed since 2023. Also, we got an update earlier in the week about Motley Crue Vince Neil.
1: Right.
0: To see how he is doing. We know that he had suffered a stroke at the end of 2024, and we are starting to learn a little bit more about how hard his road back to health has been. He said he essentially had to learn how to walk again.
1: Who's this, Vince Neil?
0: Vince Neil.
1: Right.
0: Because I know, you know, like he did the American Idol finale where they got up and performed with Carrie Underwood. Carrie Underwood. And I mean, you know, there's countless memes that have gone on over the years of Vince Neil singing Kickstart My Heart and like just essentially like mouthing consonants, not singing words,
1: sure.
0: That kind of thing. But it sounds like he is actually on the mend and is doing better. August 3rd is their show at Jiffy Lube Live. It's the end of an era for the Ed Sullivan Theater in New York with Stephen Colbert's last show last night.
1: So what do they do now? Like now that
0: isn't it at the Byron Allen
1: that's
0: show?
1: Right. That's right.
0: That's going to be starting up, I think, is that in September? Are they going to take off the rest of the summer? anyway, so he had visits from a whole cavalcade of people, anyone from Bryan Cranston to Jon Stewart to Ryan Reynolds to Neil deGrasse Tyson, and then they sang
1: Neil deGrasse Tyson. Yes. Oh, that's why he didn't get back to us. He was doing Colbert's last time.
0: Sung off with Paul McCartney singing Hello, Goodbye.
1: That's pretty cool.
0: Toward the end, too, and the two of them turned off the lights at the Ed Sullivan Theater. Lots of people headed to the movies this weekend, what with the weather being as it is. I have never seen the Bay Bridge traffic look like that.
1: A live picture of the Bay Bridge. There's more traffic at 2 o'clock on a Monday morning.
0: Empty.
1: It was completely empty. Yeah. But I get it. I mean, I can't see outside right now.
0: No, it's just.
1: But it's been schmutzy and rainy all
0: day. Crappy and rainy. Yeah. Star Wars, The Mandalorian, and Grogu still tracking around 60-61%. For those who are going to the theaters, or if you just want to stay home, watch it on TV. NHL, NBA playoffs are continuing. Of course, you have all of the racing going on Sunday. I think a lot of people, even if they aren't big race fans, are going to tune into the Coca-Cola 600.
1: Want to see what they do for
0: to
1: Kyle.
0: See what they do for Kyle Busch. And then Monday night, also Queen Latifah is hosting the 52nd annual American Music Awards. Performances by Darius Rucker with Hootie and the Blowfish, Keith Urban, Pussycat Dolls, Teyana Taylor, 21 Pilots, just
1: wait,
0: to name
1: Monday?
0: A few. Yeah, they're doing Monday night on CBS.
1: Is it BTS playing?
0: Yes.
1: Like, that's a big deal.
0: Yeah. They will be there as well. It is not a good look for the release of the video that was dug up for Britney Spears' recent DUI arrest.
4: She's done the British accent before, Diane.
0: No, I'm talking about, y'all want to come to my house and eat lasagna and get in the pool?
1: Okay, but she was messed. She was on Adderall. She was on Prozac.
0: I like how your girl says, I can drink 4 bottles of wine and take care of you.
4: I believe it.
0: I was like, respect. Also, there's an interactive Ozzy Osbourne avatar that is in the works. Sharon says, you can ask him anything and he will answer you in his own voice. The answers will be what Ozzy would have said. People are going, ooh, gross, cash grab.
1: I hate it.
0: I don't like
1: it. And
0: I
1: mean, listen, I know that it's the family. I know it's Sharon and Jack that are doing it, but
0: Is this necessary?
1: No.
0: No, it's not.
4: They need the money.
1: Stop.
0: Oh, because they're poor. Netflix announcing that Emily in Paris is ending after its upcoming season 6, which is just underway production-wise in the country of Greece. And former Yankee star Alex Rodriguez and his fitness trainer girlfriend Jacqueline Cadero for the last 3 years ending their relationship, saying they are taking some time apart, but that there remains mutual love, care, and deep respect. She says she is focusing on a serious health matter involving a family member.
1: Oh, okay.
0: And left
1: A Rod's just going to go out.
0: And left it at that, right.
1: All right, very good.
0: Yeah.
1: 866-2-ELIOT, 866-235-5468. 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
8: 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Armenian businessman.
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15: 866-2-ELLIOT 866-235-5468. Hi, Elliot, in the morning.
16: Is it me?
15: Yes, it is. Who are you?
16: Oh, awesome. This is Chrissy and Olney.
15: Hey, Chrissy and Olney. How are you?
16: I'm doing great.
15: Excellent. All right, two things. I'm going to give you a pair of tickets to go see Iration. That show comes up next week. Also, it's Free Beer Friday, so I will give you a case of beer from Lone Oak Farm Brewing Company. Oh, they're right by you in Olney. So listen, you get yourself a free case of beer and tickets to see Iration. I hope you have a great weekend, all right?
16: Thank you so much, and you guys do the same.
15: Hey, you got it. Hold tight 1 second for me, please. Keep in mind, Free Beer Friday started today. It goes every Friday, all summer long. You win anything on the show, you get yourself a case of beer from our friends at Lone Oak Farm Brewing Company. Thank you, Lone Oak. Like I said, they're in Olney, so thank you guys very much. There's a lot of stuff going on right now. Obviously, Free Beer Friday. Don't forget... Elliot in the Morning stickers. Those are available for you. Send us a self-addressed stamped envelope. We will send the sticker back to you. Put it wherever you want. Laptop, water bottle, it doesn't matter.
17: Laptop.
18: I got him.
15: So send us a self-addressed stamped envelope.
1: He doesn't have a cup on.
15: And then earlier this morning, we gave you Elliot in the Morning's beer. Elliot in the Morning's baseball, barbecue, and beer.
1: He's tired.
15: I am. And I've eaten a lot. June 4th, we'll take over Nats Park with the Washington Nationals. We're going to have dinner in the clubhouse. Q&A with the Nats GM, Ani Colombi. Batting practice in the cages with live pitching. Pictures in the dugout. It's going to be awesome. You start winning your four packs Tuesday morning when we get back. So as soon as we get back in here on Tuesday, we'll get our winning underway. You win four packs. I just need everybody to be 21 to be able to join us on June the 4th as we take over Nats Park with the Washington Nationals. So thank you guys very much. Also next week, cash for you, 7:30 and 9 o'clock with Elliot in the Morning's Hundreds a Day. And then Black Veil Brides. I have those tickets for you during Dirt. So we will do that next week. If you missed anything from this morning, you need information on anything, Facebook, X, Instagram, at EITM Online. Everybody have yourself a good, safe weekend. We'll see everybody back here on Tuesday. And see you soon.
17: The day has closed. Another day. It's gone from us. It's gone away. It'll be back tomorrow, though. We'll celebrate tomorrow.

0: and a little bit of a late start today, but I'll do my damnedest to make sure that we don't miss a minute of the Friday edition of the 90s at Noon, where we go all 90s for an hour, and on Fridays, have a little bit more fun, go off script, pretend my boss Dustin isn't here to say no to the requests. My name is Tammo. 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
1: 95 southbound in Virginia. Very slow right now from Lorton off and on all the way down to Stafford County and Centerport Parkway. It's slow south of that beginning near Route 17 Falmouth into Spotsylvania County now. Bay Bridge getting there is difficult right now. Eastbound 50 and 301. The delay begins before the Severn River Bridge to the Bay Bridge. That's your traffic up to the minute.
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7: Today, showers early with a more steady rain in the afternoon. Highs in the upper 50s tonight. Overcast with showers. Lows near 50.
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11: Morrissey is coming back to the DMV. 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

0: I feel so bad for anybody who booked a beach weekend up and down the East Coast, because we're all getting it. This rain out for the Memorial Day weekend. So let's do our damnedest to turn it around with a solid soundtrack. The one thing we can control. In 9 minutes, we're going to go all 90s for the hour. And like we do every Friday, try to have a little bit more fun. 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
4: Today, showers early with a more steady rain in the afternoon. Highs in the upper 50s tonight. Overcast with showers. Lows near 50.
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1: Hey, Tama, this is Wasman. How about playing some Ned's Atomic Dustbin, Grace L. Green? Appreciate you. Love you. Have a great holiday weekend.
0: I love you too, Wasman, and I hope you do the same. But yeah, it's Friday. We get to have a little bit more fun, go off script. Dustin, my boss, who is he? We don't know. My name is Tamo, kicking off the Friday edition of the 90s at Noon right now from 1991, the album Bite. It is Ned's Atomic Dustbin, Gray Cell Green.

0: I hate that I can hear in everybody's voice just the disappointment at the way we're starting this weekend weather-wise. But you know what? We get this next hour to turn it around together, get the vibe right. That's why we started off the 90s at noon with Ned's Atomic Dustbin, Grace L. Green, and we're going to play whatever the hell we want. Well, whatever the hell you want for the next hour. It's Friday. We have more fun. It's the 90s at noon, so it's all requests, and I just got this one.
1: Hey, Tammo. This is Brian. For today's 9 at noon, I'm thinking a little Firestarter by Prodigy. Hope you have a fun holiday weekend, despite the rain. Love you. Bye.
0: Love you too, Brian. And yeah, we're going to do Prodigy. That feels like

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1: Hi, Chima. This is Chris from Fairfax. I've been playing some Pearl Jam, Last Kiss, 1999. Love
0: you.
1: Bye.
0: I love you too, Chris. And yeah, of course, Pearl Jam's always a great idea. And I have a feeling it's going to be a little bit of a roller coaster from the pick-me-ups to the leaning in to this gray day. But that's the beauty of the 90s at noon. 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
1: I actually spent a day shooting darts with 7 Mary 3, and I know they got connections in Virginia. Can you play Cumbersome either today or tomorrow? Thank you.
0: I got you right now. It's the 90s at noon on DC 101, and yeah, 7 Mary 3 from Williamsburg.

0: DC 101. This is Tammo. Who's this?
1: Melissa in Edgewater. How are you?
0: Melissa, I am great. How about you? What are you getting into this weekend?
1: Well, it's my birthday. I was supposed to be spending it at the pool in the sunshine, but it's going to be like real feel 49. And also, I think you sent your allergies up here to Maryland. I have like a cold.
0: I am so sorry because I suffer all the time. So I would not want to put that on anybody else. Also, happy freaking birthday. I'm sorry about the pool, but
1: Thank you. You
0: are now giving me the opportunity to play a song for you. And you got to tell me what it is.
1: Well, I was thinking Tori Amos, but then you said something about lightening the mood with music. So maybe, I don't know, President of the United States of America.
0: Okay. Any particular song? Do you want to hear Lump or Peaches? Or
1: I like both of those. Peaches is good. Okay. Whatever you find first.
0: Well, you said Peaches, so I'm doing that one for you. And happy birthday, and I love you.
1: Love you, too.
0: Bye. My name is Tammo. This is the unfortunate rainy Friday on 90s at noon. But we can turn it around with the music, and that's exactly what we're doing right now. You're picking all the songs like we do on the 90s at noon. So tell me which one of you're next. 866-91-DC-101 or tap the microphone in your free iHeartRadio app.

0: This is our chance to ignore the weather and get the vibe right. It's Friday for a lot of people, a long weekend. We played Presidents of the United States of America for Melissa. Happy birthday. Ned's Atomic Dustbin, Prodigy, right into this request.
1: Hi, Timo. Driving down, taking my mom to the dentist. But what I really like to hear is The Cure and Friday I'm in Love. If you can play that, that'd be awesome. Thank you much. Love you. Mean it. Bye.
0: Love you too. And yeah, I'll play that for you next. And let me know what else you want to hear because we have the rest of the hour. 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
1: I-95 southbound in Virginia, very slow from 234 Dumfries into Fredericksburg and then south of Fredericksburg into Spotsylvania County. Eastbound 50 and 301 trying to get to the Bay Bridge. The backup begins near Rowell Boulevard across the Seven River Bridge to the Bay Bridge.
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0: I'm always so surprised that we don't get more requests for The Cure, Friday I'm in Love, but Chef's Kiss. DC 101, this is Tammo. Who says?
1: Tammo, this is Robert. How are you?
0: Robert, I'm all right. How about you? What you getting into this weekend?
1: Trying to stay dry.
0: Amen to that. Make the most of it. What was that?
1: It's almost summer, so I wanted to see if you could play some Deftones, My Own Summer.
0: Yeah, I was going to say is the sky blue, but it's really not right now, so that doesn't work. But absolutely, I will play that for you.
1: I appreciate it.
0: I appreciate you, and have a good one. All right, I love you.
1: All right, I like you very much.
0: Oh, well, I'll take that. I'll take that. I'll talk to you later. My name is Tammo, and we still have the rest of the hour. It's all 90s, all requests. It's Friday. We try to have a little bit more fun here. So tap the microphone in your free iHeartRadio app. Or let me know what you want to hear next on the 90s at noon by giving me a call. Old school. My number is 866-91-DC-101.

0: Deftones, My Own Summer on the 90s at noon. DC 101, this is Tammo. Who's this?
1: Hey, it's Kathleen. How you doing?
0: Kathleen, I'm all right. How about you? What you getting into?
1: I'd like to make a request, please.
0: Okay, well, what are you thinking?
1: Yeah, can I hear, please, I want to hear Rain King by Counting Crows.
0: Yeah, you know what? I've actually gotten a couple requests for Rain King from Counting Crows. So yeah, let me just get it on for you right now. Absolutely, I can do that.
1: Cool, thank you.
0: Thank you, Kathleen.
1: Have a great day.
0: You too. I love you.
1: Love you too. All right.
0: Bye.
1: Thanks.
0: I think I can squeeze on a few more requests. 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Friday edition of the 90s at noon. I just want to keep the phones open because right after Counting Crows, Rain King, I'm going to get you on the guest list for Built to Spill.

0: Ranking from Counting Crows. My name is Tammo. Real quick, I did get the message in the DC 101 studio to play U2 Acrobat for Dustin, my boss, because that's his favorite band. Absolutely not. Also, I don't have it, so I can't. But also, it's Friday, which means we pretend he doesn't exist, okay? Which is why after I play this next request, we'll play and close out the 90s at noon like we do every week on Friday with his least favorite song ever. But yeah, got this request.
1: How about something from Rage Against the Machine, since we're all raging that we can't get to the beach? Thank you.
0: You're welcome. Yeah, I got you. I'll play some Rage Against the Machine. But first, let me get you on the guest list for Built to Spill.

0: Suck my kiss.
1: Hands down the best part of the week. When we close out the Friday edition of the 90s at noon, knowing that Dustin, my boss, is sitting at his desk out in the pit, just like, you know what? Screw you guys. He hates that song so much, which is why we play it. It's a celebration of the weekend, our freedom from all of it. DC 101, this is Tammo. Who's this?
2: This is Clayton.
1: Clayton, what are you doing this weekend?
2: Just working.
1: Yeah, well, that's a crap way to spend an already not so great gray weekend.
2: I work at a music store, so it's not all bad.
1: Oh, yeah, I forgot you worked at a music store. So, yeah, I guess it could be worse. And you're starting off strong. You got 2 tickets to see Built to Spill at 9:30 Club on June 1st.
2: Hell yeah, that's awesome.
1: Yeah, give me something to look forward to. And God, that's like a week and a half away. But yeah, enjoy the weekend, and I will talk to you next week, Clayton. All right, I love you.
2: Awesome. Love you too.
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So I don't know if this is dependent on the weather or not, like meaning could you do this weekend? But the very first bungee jumping site on the East Coast officially open right next door in Harper's Ferry. It's also the first quarry-based bungee jumping site. Do I say that right? Is it quarry or quarry? Doesn't matter. It's also the first to offer body and ankle harness water dip jumps in the U.S. And if you are one of the first 1,000 people to do the jump, you pay a priority price for $117.92. And I don't know if I would do it or not. A part of me likes the adrenaline. I like to have the wind knocked out of me. The other part of me is like, I take Xanax just to deal with turbulence on an airplane. But I'm also not like strapped. Yeah, maybe I'll do it. Maybe I'll surprise everybody. DC 101, my name is Tammo. You're hanging out to win $1,000 around 26 after. 55 after, you're on the guest list for Gary Clark Jr.

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1: Hey, I have a 7-year-old son named Jack. He wanted to say something to you this morning.
2: Oh, yeah, give it to me.
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2: No, sir. That horrible parenting.
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0: DC 101, this is Tammo. Who's this?
1: David, how you doing?
0: David, I'm great. What you getting into?
1: I'm just trying to stay out of trouble.
0: Ew, well, that's no fun.
1: Right, no fun, though.
0: And that's all that matters. Well, dude, what can I do for you today? What's up?
1: How about no rain?
0: I was just saying the other day, that is by and large my most requested song from any artist. But yeah, I can play some Blind Melon for you. Just give me a couple minutes. I'll do it after Linkin Park.
1: How about this? How about Right Said Fred, I'm Too Sexy? How about that?
0: I am not playing Right Said Fred. That is way off script. David, I will play No Rain for you, and you enjoy your weekend, all right?
1: You too, thanks.
0: All right, love you.
1: Love you.
0: Come on, be so for real. My name is Tammo. You can always hit me up just because we're out of the 90s at noon. It's Friday. It's god awful outside. The least we can do is have some fun with the music, right? So either give me a call at 866-91-DC-101. You can also tap the microphone in your free iHeartRadio app to send a message to the studio. Yeah, in about 6.5 minutes, I'm going to get you $1,000.

0: It's Memorial Day on Monday. We already know, like, the federal buildings, for the most part, are all closed. You can't go to the bank. Schools are out. UPS, FedEx, post office, none of that is going to be in service. Costco, that's big. They're going to be closed on Monday. And then as far as transit goes in the DMV, Metro Rail will be on normal service, opening at 6 a.m. until midnight. Metro Bus will be on a Sunday schedule. The Metro parking lots and garages, though, will be free throughout the weekend and on Monday. And then the MARC and VRE trains will not operate. 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I got your money right here.
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5: There is an accident on the Baltimore-Washington Parkway northbound after U.S. 50 Kenilworth Avenue, blocking the left lane, so watch for delays there. But the accident southbound between 450 and 202 now cleared from the roadway. There is accident activity now to watch out for. This is on the outer loop of the Beltway University.
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0: DC 101. This is Tammo. Who's this?
1: Nicole.
0: Hey, Nicole. What's up?
1: Not much. Just driving to the airport.
0: Oh, please be careful. Where are you flying off to?
1: I'm flying to San Diego.
0: Oh, good for you. Oh, that's heaven on earth. Well, enjoy it. I am extraordinarily jealous. What can I do for you?
1: Nothing. I was just calling to see how your $1,000 an hour was working.
0: Oh, it's super easy. Okay, so I just played this hour's keyword, which is win, W-I-N. Okay. 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So whichever is easiest for you.
1: All right. Perfect. Okay. Thank you so much. I appreciate it.
0: Of course. Good luck and travel safe. I love you.
1: Okay. Thank you. Love you too.
0: Bye. And yeah, today's the last day we're giving away that cash. So make sure you're listening every hour around 25 after through 7 o'clock tonight to win. Around 55 after later this hour, I've got your tickets to see Gary Clark Jr. And right now, our iHeartRadio On The Verge artist. This is Mother. The song is called My Love.

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0: DC 101. This is Tamo. Who's this?
1: Hey, this is Dylan.
0: Hey, Dylan. What's up?
1: Hey, for Memorial Day weekend, would you play some Atari Boys of Summer?
0: You know what? I can probably make that happen for you. And by probably, I mean absolutely yes.
1: Awesome. Thanks a lot.
0: Of course. And you have a good weekend, all right? I love you.
1: All right. You too.
0: You too. That's not an I love you too. That's noncommittal. My friend Eric told me the other day that men don't approach me because I'm intimidating. And I was like, I'm 5 foot tall. Are you kidding me? That's insanity. My name is Tamo. Let me know what else you want to hear. 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You can call, of course, like Dylan did, 866-91-DC-101. Save that number either way, because in about 7 minutes, you're going to need it to get on the guest list for Gary Clark Jr.

0: I know it's hard to feel festive. Usually this is the weekend where we're getting ready for the pools to open. We're outside grilling, but we're making the most of it with the soundtrack that you're helping me create this afternoon and with some free concert tickets to hopefully warmer, balmy nights and live music, which is what we're counting on June 6th. It's a Saturday night, and you're going to be at Wolf Trap to see Gary Clark Jr. because I'm giving you the two guest list spots right now. My name is Tammo, and my phone number is 866-91-DC-101.
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3: On the inner loop of the Beltway before the Little River Turnpike, there is an accident causing delays from Braddock Road. Accident on inbound New York Avenue before Bladensburg Road cleared, but some delays remain. In Woodbridge, watch out for the crash. Northbound on 95 before the Prince William Parkway. In the left lane, traffic is jammed from Dale Boulevard.

0: DC 101, this is Tamo. Who's this?
1: Hey, Tamo, it's Jeff.
0: Hey, Jeff, where you at? What you getting into today?
1: I've been delivering beer out here in the rain for the past 3 days.
0: You are truly proof that not all heroes wear capes, especially on a day like today.
1: Yeah.
0: I mean, out here doing the Lord's work and getting rewarded handsomely for it, because I just got you two spots on the guest list for Gary Clark Jr. It'll be a Saturday night, June 6th at Wolf Trap.
1: Oh, that's awesome.
0: Yeah, it'll be a good show. And you be careful driving today and have

The only time we use AI is for our grocery list. Wait a minute, why is this so healthy? Where's chocolate-covered things that I love? DC 101, guaranteed human. AI is a real blind spot for junk food. Why?

and keeping my promise to do a better job this season of keeping up with the O's for you. No update on whether or not there's going to be a rain delay. The Orioles hosting the Tigers tonight. First pitch at 7:15. So obviously it's wet. If you're going out to Camden, grab a poncho. If you're planning on celebrating this wet start to the weekend, maybe hit a sports bar. The Stanley Cup playoffs are still going on. Game two for the Avalanche hosting the Knights tonight. Puck drops at 8 o'clock. 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My name is Tammo with your next chance at $1,000 in 7 minutes.

0: 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We're working on tickets for you to join us. It's going to be a lot of fun. But here, I didn't want to forget about this call from earlier. DC 101, this is Tammo. Who's this?
1: This is Kyle.
0: Kyle, my dude. What are you getting into? What's up?
1: Just driving around for work. I didn't know if you were taking requests for 90s at noon.
0: Always, all the time. What are you thinking?
1: I was wondering if you could play some Sublime Doing Time on this lovely rainy day we're having.
0: Absolutely. And if I don't get to it on the 90s at noon, that's an easy one. I'll plug it in for you later in the show.
1: Cool. I appreciate that.
0: I appreciate you, Kyle. And drive safe and have a great weekend. I love you.
1: All right. You too. Thank you.
0: I am not having good luck today. The U2s, it's not, and I love you too. My name is Tammo. I am going to play Sublime Doing Time next for Kyle, but let me know what else you want to hear this afternoon before we get out of here. I got the rest of the hour to hang. My number is 866-91-DC-101. 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
3: Accident activity on the BW Parkway northbound before 198 blocks the left lane. Traffic is jammed from 410 as a result. Also in Oxon Hill, there is an accident right now on 210 southbound at Livingston Road. And in Sea Pleasant, watch out for the crash on Maryland 704 north.
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0: DC 101. This is Tammo. Who's this?
1: Hi, Tammo. This is Joseph.
0: Hey, Joseph. What's up? What are you getting into today?
1: I'm driving home from dropping my son off at the airport. He's heading off to Italy.
0: Oh, he's going to have the best time. I'm sure you're worried, but he'll get there safe and have the most fun. How are we taking care of you? What do you want to hear today?
1: I'd love to hear Interstate Love Song.
0: That feels easy enough. Absolutely. And I know the weather's not ideal, but do your best to enjoy the weekend, all right? I love you.
1: Thanks so much, Tim. I love you.
0: And yeah, I could probably squeeze on a few more requests. I got till 3 o'clock. 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And I'll play Interstate Love Song, STP, after White Stripes.

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0: 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This is Tamo. Who's this?
1: Hi, this is Becca. I was trying to call to win money.
0: Oh, yeah. 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
1: Oh, cool. Thank you.
0: Yeah. So good luck. I'll be rooting for you. And have a great weekend. I love you.
1: Thank you. You too. Have a great one.
0: All right. Bye. Really? Like now the women too, right? Okay. My name is Tamo. Yeah, cash is this hour's keyword. Please let me be the one on this last day of giving away the money to make you the winner. Cash, enter it at DC101.com for a chance to win. Also, if you want to have a true real life horror experience, you can see why I don't do karaoke. Video evidence of my singing, if that's what you want to call it, on our Instagram because my coworkers hate me. 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

0: DC 101. This is Tamo. Who's this?
1: Hey, Tamo. It's Mark.
0: Hey, Mark. What's up?
1: I was just calling. You said you're having bad luck today. So you always say it to everyone else. So I'm just calling to say I love you.
0: Oh my God, that's the only reason that you were calling. I love you too.
1: Yes, ma'am. Have a good day.
0: You too. Have the best weekend. I'll talk at you later.
1: Yes, ma'am.
0: Bye. I am so lucky. I don't deserve you. It's not bad luck, for the record. It's just no one else is saying I love you, too. And I'm like, okay, damn. We don't need to make anybody else feel worse with this weather already. But I love you. I do.

0: trying to come up with a way to not feel bad about using my PTO on taking Tuesday off, because I took it off for forever ago because I thought I was going to go backpacking this weekend. Obviously, I did that last weekend. I was like, you know, I'll keep it. It's Memorial Day weekend. The pools are going to open up and it'll be so nice. And yeah, here we are. I know I have friends that rented beach houses who are feeling the same sentiment, but we're going to make the best of it. And if you hang out with us this weekend on DC 101, we're going to do our Memorial Day 2K and play all of your favorite songs from the 2000s. So it doesn't matter if it's the big ones like Linkin Park and Foo Fighters, or you want to go back to like Phoenix and MGMT in those days. 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And then tomorrow and Sunday, we are doing our 51st summer and giving away tickets for you to see Gorillaz, Tame Impala, who else is it? Foo Fighters and Youngblood. Again, that's Saturday and Sunday, 9, 11, 1, 3, 5, and 7. But my name is Tammo. Appreciate you kicking off the weekend with me. I will talk to you Wednesday, the afternoon adventure with Dan filling in for Mike Jones. Brother is next on DC 101. I love you.
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Evanescence coming to town June 27th at Jiffy Lube. I don't understand how it's June already. I see the word June and I think I've got time to plan for that. But no, that month will start before this sentence ends. It's so close. This is TC.

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I got a Coke out of the DC 101 fridge 20 minutes ago, and now I either crack it and risk it being tepid or walk all the way across the facility and get another one. 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

0: DC's Alternative Rock is DC 101. Sideshow Dan in for Mike Jones today. I'm inside the largest of the DC 101 studios, and I like it because it makes me feel like a boss. It's got that kind of audio console where they can just take any rube and put him in front of it and ask him questions during a music documentary because it's got all these meters and lights behind him. You think, this guy must be an expert. So I like being in here, but it's the studio that has eight cameras in it, and I noticed somebody had put post-it notes and pieces of paper over most of the lenses, and I thought, what are you worried that people are looking at you? And if you are so concerned, why use the studio that's got eight cameras in it? It's practically a television studio being used for a radio station. Just don't paint it with nail polish. I hate when people do that. Blows the optics.
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6: Local on traffic on 270 northbound between the Spur and Falls Road and between 370 and Middlebrook Road, and delays continue. In towards Clarksburg between 121 and 70. Southbound Spur is jammed up between 270 and the Beltway. Beltway, look out for delays on the inner loop headed from 123 to the Spur and more delays.
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On face value, my love reads as a love song, but it's a song about hope. At the time, I was losing my mother, and I just had my daughter, so there's a juxtaposition between the sadness and the happiness I was feeling. So much.

0: 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That was our song, My Love.
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A little over a year ago, Turnstile was starting to get some pretty good traction. They released Never Enough. And now, it's like 50 million listens later. 30 million on Spotify, 27 million on Spotify alone. And this band is huge. Once you pop, you can't stop. It's Never Enough at DC 101.

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0: That is Young the Giant and Different Kind of Love at DC's Alternative Rock, DC 101. Sideshow Dan in for Mike Jones today. I'm choking on content here. It's not one of those days where I'm having a hard time coming up with stuff to say. We've got a lot going on at the radio station. Next hour, wait a minute. Let me get this right. Next hour, we're giving away tickets for Bleachers at Merriweather Post Pavilion, June 12th. We'll do that about an hour from right now. Then in the 6 o'clock hour, Morrissey at the Anthem. You'll get those right now. 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
2: 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The Memorial Day 2K is the marathon you've been training for since the year 2000. Running. Like that hot dog that no one's watching on the grill? We're bursting at the seams with juicy bangers to blast your summer into the stratosphere.

0: 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That's kind of cool.
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3: Still going traffic on the inner loop between 123 and the 270 spur. More delays continue from 270 to New Hampshire Avenue. And within the delay on the inner loop before Colesville Road, there is an accident to watch out for. Delays continue on the inner loop on and off from 95 to Pennsylvania Avenue. Outer loop also heavy.
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don't know why these things happen, but for some reason there was a period of time where it was fashionable to hate on Creed. I think we're past that now and we understand those 11 million copies of this album didn't sell to nobody. They sold to you and me. It's DC 101.

0: DC's Alternative Rock. DC 101 Coldplay Sideshow in for Mike Jones today. It's a big weekend. We got a lot going on. We're counting down to our 51st summer. I'll have chances to win all kinds of things all weekend long. I want to give you more detail instead of giving you a generic term like all kinds of things, but there's just so much in the immediate moment to talk about. As soon as we hit 5 o'clock here in about 3.5 minutes, we'll be kicking off the Memorial Day 2K all entirely wall-to-wall alternative songs from the 2000s in order to kick off summer, which the first day of summer is not quite here yet, but we're going to take some liberties. And I've also got tickets to give away for two legends, 6 o'clock hour, Morrissey at the Anthem. Coming up in the 5 o'clock hour, two tickets to Bleachers at Merriweather. Now, I don't like dangling a carrot on a stick in some nebulous fashion. I want to try to be as exact about it as possible. So we're looking at right now, and this could wobble a little bit, right around 525, 526, if you want to get those tickets for Bleachers.
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3: People still find accident activity on 95 in Spotsylvania, northbound before US 17, exit 126 along the left side. Traffic is jammed from Mud Tavern Road. More delays northbound extend from the Fairfax County Parkway to the Beltway, southbound slow through Lorton and Woodbridge, and from the Centerport Parkway to Plank.
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0: 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He ended her life at 23.
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14: Tonight, mostly cloudy. Lows near 50. Tomorrow, cloudy as well with showers. Highs near 60.
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0: DC's Alternative Rock, DC 101. Those notes were ringing out on our iHeartRadio soundstage recently as the Ataris took the stage there. It's a Memorial Day 2K, all tracks from the 2000s, all weekend long. Sideshow Dan in for Mike Jones right now. I told you around 525, 526, I tried to lead us up to that moment as accurately as I could so that you can call in 866-91-DC-101, call in number 9, 2 tickets for Bleachers, Meriwether Post Pavilion on June 12th.
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6: We got extremely slow traffic out in Germantown. This is due to an accident on 270 northbound just before Middlebrook Road. 270 Spur southbound, extremely slow traffic between 270 and the Beltway that we're actually watching. Also, an accident cleared out from the...
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Damn, I'm glad these headphones are still in warranty. Because I'm jamming out in here. Memorial Day 2K, all songs from the 2000s right now. It is DC's alternative rock.

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3: Flush-o-meter sounds right. 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
1: Thank
3: now.
1: You. Thank you.
3: I'm looking at my speedometer. I got next to that, I got my taco-meter.
1: Okay.
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0: 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Friend of the station, an amazing band we don't hear enough of anymore, Silver Sun Pickups. Why? Because it's a Y2... Not a Y2K weekend. We're not back to worrying about whether planes are going to fall out of the sky due to a software glitch, are we? It's just a Memorial Day 2K. Not a Y2K. Uh-uh. I've got a mononymous artist coming up. Not an anonymous artist. An artist with one name. Mononymous. He's coming to town. Morrissey is his name. You got to be pretty talented to be able to pull off the whole one name thing. He's touring all over Europe, towns in Sweden I can't even pronounce, umlauts aplenty, Germany, Poland, Hungary, Slovenia, and then coming to one of the best venues in the world, the Anthem, October 15th. Tickets for that will happen in the 6 o'clock hour. I'm again going to try to guide you reasonably accurately.
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3: So traffic looks like really jammed up on the outer loop of the Beltway. This is out in Alexandria. Making your way from Van Dorn Street towards the Wilson Bridge. Looks like 95 southbound out in Lorton. Moving towards the Woodbridge exit. We're dealing with 15-minute delays. Out in Maryland, we got a...
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2: Tonight, mostly cloudy. Lows near 50. Tomorrow, cloudy as well with showers. Highs near 60.
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0: DC 101, DC's alternative rock, Black Keys. It's a why keep wanting to say why, but no, it's a Memorial Day 2K. It must have been imprinted in my skull so long ago that if you're going to say 2K, you got to put a Y before. It's not the case. Young people going, what's that old dude talking about? So if you'd like to go see Morrissey at the Anthem, and I very much would. So if you're like me and would like to go see Morrissey at the Anthem, you can call me now at 866-91-DC-101. If you call number 9, I'll give those to you.
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4: We're dealing with slow ups out on the BW Parkway, especially northbound between 410 and the Beltway. And that accident we're still watching here on the inner loop of the Capitol Beltway as you move over towards Central Avenue, and traffic is jammed up from 50. Looks like Kendall.
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DC 101. DC's Alternative Rock. It is 9 in the afternoon from Panic at the Disco, one of the types of nuggets you'll be hearing all weekend long on the Memorial Day 2K. All of your favorite alternative songs from the 2000s to kick off summer. Now listen, I know a lot of NASA guys, I know a lot of Goddard guys, they're going to be saying, hey, it's not the start of summer. That's the 21st of June. From an astronomical perspective, astronomical. Sorry, didn't mix those up. It upsets the guys at the observatory. I'll be throwing bottles in my car when I drive by because I said astrological instead of astronomical. Summer officially begins on the 21st if you're a planetary dude, but it actually begins this weekend with the somber Memorial Day, where hopefully all we take a moment to remember those that have lost their lives in the fight for this country. Some very recently, some very long ago. But as we ease into summer, we're going to pave the way for you with all these tracks from the 2000s. Now, there are exceptions, like Scratch and Sniff tomorrow night. And then tonight, Alex Mack does Emerging Alt. He's going to have new Dirty Heads on the

0: show, Young the Giant. We've got Jack White with a new track called G.O.D. and the Broken Ribs. Bridget Calls Me Baby, who was just here at the DC 101 Soundstage not too long. All that as we do all new music every weeknight at 11 o'clock with Alex Mack here on DC 101.
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3: Looks like traffic is really slow out on the BW Parkway. This is northbound between 410 and the Beltway. As you move around on the Beltway, the interloop, we got an accident out in Largo moving towards Central Avenue. Also, things are slow due to an accident on 395 southbound out.
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0: 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So yes, this is your sign to get a corruption IPA. 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
1: We'll start with baseball, where Miles Michaelis takes the hill. The Nationals visit division rival and NL East leading Atlanta tonight for the first of three games. The Capitals have a new assistant coach. They've hired Ray Bennett to join them in 2026. And the Western Conference Finals, those will shift to San Antonio. That series is tied up at a game apiece. The Thunder looking to steal home court back there from the Spurs. I'm Scott Davidson.
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Friday, kicking off Memorial Day weekend. Dude, this week has been from hell. I wasn't going to say, but hey, here we are, officially on Friday. I don't even care that it's raining. I just am so ready to get into the weekend. Plus, it's our Memorial Day 2K. All the best songs from the 2000s all weekend long, so hang out for that. Plus, I got a bunch of tickets to give away. Going to get you into Empire of the Sun at Merriweather Post Pavilion. Big shouts to Live Nation for those tickets. You can win those around 7:50. Then in the 8 o'clock hour, going to get you hooked up with tickets to see Houndmouth. They're playing at the Anthem. But also, oh my gosh, dude, your final chance to win that $1,000 from Ronnie, our DC cash rat. The last keyword to win that money, and what a way to go into the weekend. That's going to be here around 7:20. Hang out. Never made

0: I know it's gross out, but dude, vibes are immaculate on DC 101 right now. Our Memorial Day 2K, we're doing this all weekend. Just like a straight up collection of the best songs of the 2000s, which I'm thrilled about. You know, keep getting your requests in. And yo, hey, reminder, Ronnie, our DC Cash Rat, here to deliver the last keyword. One more chance to win that $1,000 in less than 8 minutes. I'm going to play two songs, starting with this one. And if this doesn't remind you of Donnie Darko, I don't know that we could be friends.
1: Oh,

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0: 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It's Alex Mack live. Another shot for you to win that $1,000 from Ronnie our DC Cash Rat. 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Hey, I got it for you right now. Spend the money however you damn well please. Okay. Keyword to win that $1,000. Last chance is right now. Good luck.
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4: Bit of improvement on the southbound side of the Baltimore Ocean Parkway at the Beltway. The roadway was shut down just a few minutes ago. Now it's just a left lane that's blocked. The lane still moving back towards Powder Mill Road. Just under 20-minute travel time as you move past that accident.
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mean, you gotta play the Strokes, dude. If we're doing the best of the 2000s, come on. 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

That song was on, I think, every shift I had ever at Cold Stone Creamery. It was my first job. It's Alex Mack live on DC 101. And now we're here, and I get to give you a chance to win tickets to see Empire of the Sun. Yeah, the show at Merriweather Post Pavilion, September 4th. Big shouts to Live Nation for hooking us up with the tickets, hooking you up with the tickets in like six, I don't want, I almost said six, seven. Oh my God. Two songs. How about that? Hang on.

0: close personal friends of Alex Mack Live, Good Charlotte from right up the road in Waldorf, Maryland. Hey, let me get you to see Empire of the Sun right now. DC 101 hooking you up with tickets to their show at Meriwether Post Pavilion, September 4th. Big shouts to Live Nation hooking us up with the tickets to hook you up right now. You just got to call me for your shot to win. My number is 866-91-DC-101. I am in a mood tonight, dude. 866-91-DC-101. Hey, call me right now. Good luck.
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4: Accident in Prince George's County on the southbound side of Baldwin Washington Parkway continues to block the left side of the roadway. A solid jam as we move past that accident scene. In the loop as we move from Northern Virginia into Montgomery County, it's just slow over the Legion Bridge. Then you're in.
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